0: Shanami, courtesy of Richard Black. It plays for you right here on Metro FM. It's where you want to be. Ricardo Genesis is my name. You are listening to Chapter Genesis, final hour of the show. We open in this hour with Sam Deepnia, Pearl Boothe with Sheila. Right, last hour of the show. This is where all things become songs and memories on the show. What's about to happen is that I'm going to play you six songs. All these six songs were released in the same year, and my challenge to you is for you to try and figure out, try to guess which year is it that these next six songs were released. Moreover, as I play you these six songs, I want you to travel back in time, allow the music to take you there. What did life look like for you in that year? Were you falling in love, starting a new job, maybe finishing school, healing from a heartbreak? Perhaps this was the year you met someone special, or finally walked away from someone you couldn't stand. It could be that this particular year reminds you of road trips, house parties, family gatherings, old friendships, first kisses, secret crushes, or moments you'll never forget. And that's what I want from you. I want your prediction as to which year you think the songs were released and what memories come to mind from me playing you these six songs. So you'll send me your prediction and memory to the WhatsApp line 060-552-7303. Songs and memories on the way.
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0: All right, here we go. Six songs all released in the same year. What year is that year? Also, what memories come to mind as I play you these six songs? Let me know your prediction and memory on the WhatsApp line 060-552-7303. Songs and memories. Song number one.

0: Para Ricky Marrique, Ricky Marrique. He hailing driver from Rustenburg, aka KG. Hi, thank you, Brawak. How are you, Romana?
1: Thank you so much.
0: Harafi, the man,
2: Kulichana and Fifi Coop, Mnathi Bawe, na song number one of six songs released in the same year. What year is that year? That's what I'm asking you this final hour of Chapter Genesis, 20 minutes past 2 a.m. Good morning, happy Sunday, welcome along to Metro FM. My name is Ricardo Genesis. You are listening to Chapter Genesis. Our time together is between now and 3 a.m. Thank you for tuning in. One song down, five songs to go.
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2: 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I'm playing you six songs all released in the same year. And I'm asking you, what year were those six songs released? What memories come to mind as I play you those six songs? 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I've already played you one out of the six songs, which was Kulichana, Mnathi Bawena. One song down, five songs to go. Shall we get into song number two? I think we should.
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0: Ricardo, Ricardo, siyabonga awuchami. 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Uphuma kuphi? God have sent you the first Genesis. Shai number.
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0: Song number 6 of 6 songs released in the same year. One of the greatest songs of all time. One of the most incredible collaborations that this country has ever produced. Heavy K, Professor, Beautiful War is the name of the song. A classic, absolutely timeless. Song number 6 of Songs and Memories gave you DJ Kent, Spin My World, Uhuru, Wachukocha, DJ Kanyani, Chikupu, gave you Kulichana, Mnati Bawena, Ifani, Millie, 0605527303. Which year do you think all those 6 songs were released? What memories came to mind as I played you those 6 songs? We jump into your voice notes and messages after this.
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4: What are you, Chief? What are you, Ricardo? Ay. Upa ito let sa kani, i-healing driver. Ay. Young place. And the lintin bilis to 2011, my king. Nda. House place, what's up? Ricardo, what's up? It's place.
5: But Joe, my brother, thank you for that voice note. 2011, you say?
6: Oh, lies. And everywhere is lies.
7: Don't lie. You see, don't lie on the public platform.
5: Unfortunately, 2011 is not the year I'm looking for. But Joe, it's not the year I am looking for.
8: Hola, Rick. Hola, Rick. The Kennesis is in the house. Pickers, I'm a social legend of the listeners in Jaikim, is in the house. Rick, hola. You know that song by Kulichana? That Kulichana, it reminds me of that ex-girlfriend I told you about that I got her awake at that SK. That song is all I used to tell her, give her that song, send her the message, not to buy it. It reminds me that girl, that song, Kulichana, that was 2013, my mate. Yeah, 2013, it was all the time, 2013, that girl. Yeah, 2013. This song, all of them, I think it's 2013 before you even play the other ones. Tango!
9: 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This is Itumeleng Chess Coach from Harangua Zone on Sportview. The songs were released in 2013. Yeah, in 2013, I played my first soccer tournament. And yeah, I played my first soccer tournament and my second match, I scored my first ever goal in my life. So yeah, 2013 takes me back when I was playing my first soccer tournament.
10: DJ, or Termonati Modi Yaga, or another KG from Alex Gamo. I return a native to Mukosi. I try a no bulletproof yard of woman in eight. Older Vareta.
11: Mr. Genesis. You know, I couldn't send a voice note, but now I'm able to send one. No, man, you're killing us. You don't want us to sleep, Mr. Chen. I'm with my baby here. Shout out to Nombu Melelo. Thank you, Mr. Chenny. Sandos here. Yeah. Thank you.
5: Got a message here. Hi, Ricardo. I think the year was 2013 because I started working for my first employer the following year. That is our offense said there. DJ Kanyani Chigubu, 2013 reminds me of my family gatherings. This is Piwa from Kukombo City. I think it's 2013, Ricardo. I'm avocado. I was starting my first job in mining. It's Pusi Somacho Lamavunda from Rustenburg. One more message I'm going to squeeze in here. November 2013 is the year, Mr. Riri.
12: Yo, here comes my nightmare. That's why today I'm not sending anything, because you've just heard voice notes. Lies, in every way is lies. Don't lie. You see, don't lie on a public platform. They cut me deep. I'm not sending.
6: Oh, lies, and everywhere is lies.
13: Genesis, my brother. Almost forgot about you, man. Yeah, you know it's your boy Tyson from Cape Town. Chilling with my boy Luba. The e-hailing service. You know Moss. I see. You're on fire, playing heavy K.
3: Mr. Ricardo, the Genesis. I'm so certain, Rodman, but if I remember very well, this song, Heavy K, I'm from Kabeja, my bro. I think I was moving from my home to be independent, my bro. I was moving from my family's house to be independent, say on my own. I think this song was 2013, Rodman. 2013, I'm so certain, 2013, Rodman. Yeah, this is Bulela Koni from Kabeja. All I remember is from 2013, yeah. This love, I'm falling in love. 2013, Rodman.
5: 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Yeah, well done to all of you. You got it correct if you said 2013. 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
5: 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I do not say this lightly. It is always an absolute pleasure doing radio for you right here on Metro FM. Let's do it again next week, Saturday and Sunday from midnight till 3 a.m. I now make way for the birthday queen, the incredible Ndivo Makwaya, 3 to 6 a.m. on the weekend protocol, celebrating her birthday today. I implore all of you to make her feel special, make her feel like the amazing presenter, friend, colleague that she is. Wish her, sing her happy birthdays, be loud about how much you all think of her positively. Of course, she's amazing. 3 to 6 a.m. weekend protocol, the birthday edition. Shower her with as much love as you have this morning. Ricardo Genesis, Chapter Genesis, signing out. Dango!

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0: So here's to the big 40. Here's to you, here's to us, and here's to the next chapter. 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

0: It is music coming through from Sam Deep and Tato Hatsi with Tandaza. And before that, I gave you some Karishma, DJ Angelo and Buddy SA with Wainama. And we kick things off with Caesar with Ivule. 15 minutes past 3 o'clock. Good morning to you on a beautiful Sunday, the 20th of September, 2026. It really is indeed a good Sunday. Thank you so much for joining in on this beautiful day. My name is Ndibo Makwanya, spelled out as N-D-I-V-H-O. It means knowledge. And this morning, I'm hanging out with you all the way till 6. Maybe it's your first time tuning in. Welcome to the show. Maybe it's your first time listening to Metro. Welcome to Metro. I'm here with you to make sure that you're good wherever you are, whatever it is that you're getting up to. You could be on the road. You could be at work. You could be getting ready for the day. You could be struggling to sleep. Maybe you're listening from a different part of the world. It's a different time zone. Wherever you are, welcome to the biggest radio station in the continent, the coolest that is. It's always a pleasure to get to be here and to offer myself in this way to you, making sure that you're good, making sure that you're well, making sure that you're not alone, making sure that I get to serve you with great music and also get to be a companion in the best way I possibly can. A big shout out to Ricardo Genesis, who was with you from 12 all the way till 3. He's back again next week on Chapter Genesis. But right now, allow me to take care of you right here on Metro FM. It is where you want to be. This is the Weekend Protocol, and I'm here to make sure that you're good. And one of the ways I get to do that is with the music that I get to give you this morning. And I'd like for you to also get to be a part of the show in taking care of this playlist, right? I'd like for you to send in your voice notes on my studio WhatsApp line and let me know of that one song that you think would brighten up your day. It could brighten up your day. It could brighten up somebody else's day. Wherever they are, wherever they may be listening from, listen, send it through 060-552-7303. This is a song that you know that if you're on the road, it's going to make you drive well. If you are getting ready for the day, it's going to make sure that you do it well. If you are at work, it's going to make sure that you push nyana the last 3 hours that's left of your night shift. It's going to help you to push through very well. Maybe you're about to start with your day shift. You know that this song is going to do you justice. Send it through on 060-552-7303 and make sure that your request comes through in a form of a voice note, and I will get to play it before we wrap up this hour. So hop in 060-552-7303. I call this Amp Up Your Jam, because this is where you take care of my playlist and you amplify it in the best way you possibly can with just that one song. I'm looking forward to hearing from you, but more than anything, I'm looking forward to making sure that this morning is nothing short of amazing for you. Good morning.
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It's a beautiful one. Hey, absolutely love this song by Dear Son and Uncle R. It's called Spirit. It's taking us straight to 24 minutes past 3 o'clock. Good morning to you. You just tuned in right now. Welcome to the show. You're listening to The Weekend Protocol on Metro FM. It is where you want to be. It's always a pleasure to get to be here and to extend myself to you the way that you want me to. Maybe you're listening for the first time. Welcome to the show. We're about to get into the most important part of the show right now, and that is to check in on you, to check in on how you're doing, to check in on how your morning is coming along. Where are you listening from? What are you getting up to? Did you have a beautiful Saturday? How was your Saturday yesterday? 060-552-7303. That is my in-studio WhatsApp line. I'd really like to hear how you're doing this morning. I also want to check in on all the Mamelodi Sundowns fans. Did you have a good Saturday? I think you did. I also want to check. If I start checking in on others, hey, our hearts will be broken. But you know what? If you know that you're a football lover, I'm also checking in on you this morning. Are you having a good one? Chat with me on 060-552-7303. I want to hear how your Saturday was. What did you get up to yesterday? Where were you? Who were you with? But more than anything, how is your morning coming along? Where are you listening from right now as you're listening to the show? Are you getting ready for the day? Are you trying to wrap up what has been a crazy night? Are you trying to get ready for what is about to be a crazy day? What exactly is it that is keeping you busy as you are listening to the show right now? Is it work? Are you driving? Moving from one province to the other? Moving from one country to the other? Maybe you're listening from a different time zone, getting up to something totally different. Maybe you're having coffee and tea. 060-552-7303. That is my in-studio WhatsApp line. I'd really like to hear from you to understand what's going on in your world so that I can get to extend myself to you the way that you need me to between now and 6 o'clock. 060-552-7303 is my in-studio WhatsApp line. And maybe today is your birthday. Maybe you celebrate your birthday with Metro FM. Metro FM celebrates their birthday the entire month. So from the 1st of September all the way to the 30th, we are celebrating our birthday, 40 years of The Sound of Us. And we're also most likely going to take it all the way to October as well. And we do have a trip. You know, we're going to Thailand at the end of October, you know. So we're really celebrating our birthday pretty much the rest of the year. But maybe you too celebrate your birthday with us in September. Chat with me on 060-552-7303. I'd like to celebrate with you this morning. Maybe you know somebody who's celebrating their birthday today. 060-552-7303 is my in-studio WhatsApp line. I'd really like to celebrate your birthday with you. I'd like to celebrate the person who's celebrating their birthday today with you as well. So hop in and let me know on 060-552-7303. That is my in-studio WhatsApp line. I call this all protocol observed, and this is because I get to check in on you as the most important person on the show to make sure that you're good, to make sure that your morning is well, but more than anything, to really understand how I can get to be there for you and extend myself to you the way that you need me to. Good morning. 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

0: It's TXC, David O, Shade, Scott Mapuma, Z Latin, and AL Shapo with Nakupenda. And before that, I gave you some Shekinah, Brendan Dudu, and Fatso 98 with My Baby, 23 minutes to 4 on Metro FM. It is where you want to be. Good morning on the Weekend Protocol. Let's get to hear from you as I get to check in and make sure that your morning is nothing short of amazing on 060-552-7303. That is my in-studio WhatsApp line, 060-552-7303. Take me through your Saturday. Did you have a good Saturday? How is your morning coming along? Where are you listening from? What are you getting up to this morning? 060-552-7303. You can also get to give me a call on 086-000-2160. 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All protocol observed.
1: Hello, Metro.
0: Good morning.
1: Hello, fam. Hello, Ndivo.
0: Hello, my brother.
1: I couldn't miss this one. I hear it's the birthday edition. Happy birthday, man, Ndivo, man. God increase you. We're going to give you all the wishes of your heart and everything that you desire. Yeah, I know it's going to be a bunch of yeah, now I'm also knocking off at 6. You know, until you try it now. Yeah, this is TC Tower from Rustenburg, the Platinum City.
0: Thank you so much. Sending my biggest love to you all the way in Rusty Dusty.
2: Good morning, Divo.
0: Good morning.
2: I'd like to say happy birthday to the voice that makes our weekend morning. Thank you for always being real, funny, and inspiring on air. Aww. I wish you a good health and long life. Happy birthday.
0: Amen.
2: This is from Excellent, listening from Pretoria.
0: Thank you so much, Excellent. Thank you so much. I received the blessings. Hallelujah.
3: Good morning. I'm on my way to sleep. I was enjoying myself. Yesterday it was my father's birthday.
0: Oh, wow, look at that.
3: On Thursday it was my son's birthday. On the 25th, it will be my daughter's birthday. You know what? September is huge for me.
0: Oh, that's lovely.
3: So I'm driving back home to go and sleep. I'm around Paris. I'm driving with 20 kilometers per hour going to sleep.
0: Okay.
3: Enjoy.
0: Thank you so much.
3: Happy Sunday.
0: Happy Sunday. Happy belated to your family members. Hey, it's literally the entire family tree. Thank you so much. And drive safely home, my brother.
4: Hello. I'm Isko Lagia from Dujwa. I'm busy with assignments. I'm busy with my assignments here. Dango.
0: Dango. All the best with your assignments. Trust me, the music is going to make it so smooth for you.
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0: Good morning.
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1: Thank you so much. Sending my biggest love there in Sterkspruit. Have a beautiful Sunday.
2: Hi, Sister Makwanya. Are you killing this morning, Joe? You're really killing this morning, Joe. I moved from the Genesis. Now I'm on you. Wow. Spirit. You killing it. I'm Bulela Kone from Kabeja. Sister DJ, you're killing this morning. I'm very happy for you. Wow, it's a good.
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0: 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It is Metro FM, it's where you want to be. This is the Weekend Protocol, and that is music coming through from Basi. It's Mzali on a beautiful Sunday, the 20th of September, 2026. I'd like for you to get to be a part of the show on 060-552-7303. Just let me know how your morning is coming along. Let me know where you're listening from, what you're getting up to. And if you're okay, right? 060-552-7303. All protocol observed, checking in on the most important person on the show. And that person is you. I'd like to hear if everything is going well. 060-552-7303. I get you checking your voice notes and your messages right after this.
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0: Sawubona bu.
6: Good morning. Please have a wonderful Sunday and a blessed one.
0: Amen.
6: This is Besh.
0: I appreciate you, Besh. Thank you. Thank you.
7: Happy birthday to you. I know somebody was celebrating a birthday today. She's celebrating with Metro FM. Birthday, Gandivo Namshanje. Birthday, Gandivo Namshanje. Happy birthday, Queen N-D-I-V-H-O Ndivo.
0: Thank you so much. That is so sweet. Thank you.
7: Hey, Ndivo. Sentawzi winile. Good morning. Good morning, Ndivo. How are you? Tina Simnandi, Sentawzi winile. Sinawo ekusekuseni. Ungafuthi kusemini. Nice show, man. Dlala lo music, Blos Chabulo, Slim Nandi, Awe, Slash Law.
0: Awe, thank you so much. Thank you. Congratulations to Masanda Wana.
8: Hi.
0: Good morning.
8: Hey, everyone. Today is my wife's birthday.
0: Oh, wow.
8: She's turning a lot of years.
0: Yeah.
8: And, yeah, just want to say happy birthday to my wife. I really love her. And Friday it was my son's birthday. Yeah, such a very bad month financially.
0: While
8: all other sides are good, keep on doing the good job. Thank you. Bye.
0: Thank you so much. Love and light to you. Hey, you gotta be strong.
9: Hi, Ndivo. Hope you're well. This is Bandile from Joburg. My Saturday was chilled because today I'm running my first marathon, so yesterday I had to just sit, not drink and relax, so that today I can wake up fresh and ready for my first marathon.
0: Yeah.
9: Thank you, happy birthday, and hope you have a fantastic day.
0: Thank you so much. All the best with your first marathon, please. I hope you make it to the end, okay? When you get that medal, your very first medal, please send me a picture. I'd like to see it. You can send me on any one of the platforms so I can be able to congratulate you, my brother. Congratulations for even, you know, having the braveness and the courage to actually take on the challenge.
10: Happy. Happy birthday, Ndebu. How are you? I hope you're fine, man. This is Mpo from Kamhlanga. Wishing you a happy birthday and a prosperous year ahead.
0: Hallelujah.
10: Have a chilled one. Aware. Like a music, by the way. Thanks.
0: Thank you so much.
11: Good morning, Ndebu.
0: Good morning.
11: Harry Ndebu here, based in Boksburg. My Saturday was amazing. I had a run with the VSC group. in something, and after that I went to the gym, and after that I was just at home because I was on standby. So currently I'm called at work, driving. I'm working by the mine as a qualified technician. So yeah, I'm at work now listening to you. Thank you very much. Have a great morning.
0: Thank you so much. Have a great one and drive safely on the road.
11: Morning, Debo. Harry Debo here. I'm all the way from Boksburg. I'm currently driving. I'm at work. I've been called out. I'm working by the mine.
0: Okay.
11: As a qualified electrician. So yeah, I'm listening to you, Debo. So keep on playing that great music.
0: Thank you. Thank you so much.
4: Yo, sisters. I'm in my room listening to you. Can you please just play DJ Jaivani? Ibele. I'll be good. I'll sleep with peace, actually. Please, sisters.
0: Thank you so much. Keep listening. Amp Up Your Jam is coming up shortly.
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0: I got you.
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0: 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Thank you so much.
12: Happy birthday to you. Happy birthday to you. Happy birthday to you, Ndivo. Happy birthday to you, Ndivo. Speaker is in the house, legend of the listener. Birthday month, girl. Happy birthday. Today's your day. Shine, my sister. Happy birthday from Speaker Samaswaiswa, legend of the listener. We love you. I hope to see you at the Disofeng next Sunday. Yeah, it's going to be lovely. Thank
0: yes,
12: you.
0: Sir.
12: Coming there, I'll be there. Dango. Happy birthday to you, Ndibo. From
0: Dango.
12: Speaker in the house, legend of the listener, Samaswaiswa. Dango.
0: Thank you so much, Speaker Samaswaiswa.
13: Hey, good morning, Osin Ndibo.
0: Good morning,
13: the one and the only Osin Ndibo. Let me start this way, my sister. Happy birthday to you. Mm-hmm.

0: Hule, happy birthday, happy, happy. Hey, birthday girl, how are you? How are you? Morena loves it. Treated, po, po, po, po. We are signing in with the happy birthday wishes. Ah, my sister born, happy birthday, happy, happy. Today it's all about you. No, today it's not about everyone. It's
1: Is
0: all about you.
1: it?
0: Happy, happy,
1: Oh,
0: happy birthday, my
1: mama.
0: sister. I hope you have a good day today after work. You enjoy your day today, my sister, and we'll always love you as your friends. Yeah,
1: Thank
0: we always love you.
1: you.
0: We'll always be with you all the way sometimes. Thank you, my sister. Have a wonderful day. Mrena loves you as always.
1: Love and appreciate you so much. You'll be there for me, but I'm here for you, okay? All the way till 6
2: I remember
1: o'clock.
2: the very first time I listened to you was when you were doing the 9 a.m. to 12 p.m. I think during holidays, and I was like, Aibo, this lady with such a beautiful voice, I need to hear more of her. That's how I became part of the Weekend Protocol family. Thank you for blessing us with your voice every weekend morning. It means a lot. Happy birthday. Keep shining. Keep being the best radio presenter ever. Wish you all the best. Happy, happy, happy birthday, Indiva
1: That is so
2: Makwania.
1: lovely. Thank you so much.
3: Happy
1: Appreciate
3: birthday
1: you.
3: to
1: Your
3: you.
1: way.
3: Happy

0: Ure, ure, ure!
1: Ure!
0: I wish
1: you
0: a happy birthday
1: day
0: to you.
1: Appreciate you.
2: Devon, good morning, good morning,
1: good
2: and
1: morning.
2: Happy birthday to you. Yahweh! Happy birthday, Ndevo, happy birthday, Metro FM. This is Tabiso Finkinkwana Ramatlamala la Tuli Tabele from Nobody Ramtiba. Khantimara, Pamantombazan. Always got a voice, Jamaji, Dagamuman.
1: The girl is asleep.
2: Our Chile and Amantombazan. Who are recruit? Offit. If we find what to not for the phone, Baba. A phone, man, what mission, Dave, man. I go voice and Dave.
1: Skyquarly one.
2: To you guys.
1: Sure. Thank you so much. The girls must hop in. Thank you. Thank you so much.
3: Hallelujah.
0: Amen. Hey, Linda. Ophemina. Hey. Happy birthday, happy birthday, happy birthday. You're speaking to me, myself, and I. Well, I don't know whether should I say good morning or good evening, because I've been on the road the whole night, and now I'm planning to call it a quit. To all my e-hail drivers, let's keep up the good job. We all know that it's not an easy one, but we soldier on. Happy birthday, happy birthday, happy birthday, and happy birthday to you, pretty
1: Thank
0: lady.
1: Thank you. Shout out to all the e-hailing
4: happy
1: drivers.
4: Happy birthday, Metro. Happy birthday.
1: Thank you.
4: Happy birthday.
1: Appreciate you.
5: Hello, Ndebo.
1: Good morning.
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0: 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Have a great one, Debo. Love you lots. May God protect you.
1: Amen.
0: And a great show as always. Danko.
1: Thank you so
0: good
1: much.
0: Good to hear from Cape Town.
1: I appreciate you. Sending my biggest love to you in Cape Town. You should consider joining the church choir too. Let me wrap up with a few calls, yeah? And then I can just read a few messages. We need to wrap up this hour. Metro, good morning.
2: Good morning.
1: Good morning, Master Tina. How are you doing this morning?
2: I'm doing good. How are you?
1: I'm doing good. Thank you.
2: Happy birthday, Indivo.
1: Oh,
2: may the
1: thank
2: Lord keep you.
1: You.
2: May He favor you. May whatever reaches your hand multiply.
1: Amen.
2: You know the world is so lucky to have you, right?
1: Oh, you're going to make me cry.
2: I know brothers don't often tell their sisters how much they love them, but today I'm going to tell you either way. I love you.
1: Oh.
2: I always have and I always will. Just be safe, man.
1: Thank you. I appreciate you so much, Tina Pargo. Thank you so much, my brother.
2: Thank you so much. Have a great one.
1: Have a great one. Thank you. So sweet, hey? Metro, good morning.
3: Good morning, Sister Ndivo.
1: Oh,
3: good morning, Metro Fam listeners.
1: How are you doing, Itumele?
3: I'm good, my sister. Happy birthday, my sister.
1: Thank you so much. So good to hear from you.
3: I'm confused, my sister. Not birthday, is it today or next week, Pilapi?
1: What's happening?
3: Yeah, like, is it your birthday today or next week?
1: It's today.
3: Oh, today. Okay. Happy birthday. Okay. Thank you for being a radio presenter, my sister.
1: Thank you so much.
3: Thank you. Love you.
1: For making it possible. I appreciate you.
3: Thank you, my sister. Ever since you joined Metro FM, since 2023, like, wow, my sister. Thank you, my sister.
1: You remember.
3: Yo, my sister. Sup, my sister.
1: Thank you so much. I'm starting to get emotional. Metro, good morning.
4: Hey, NTIVHO, how are you doing?
1: I'm good. How are you?
4: I'm good. I'm awesome. Can complain. Happy birthday. May you see many, many, many years to come.
1: Thank you so much, Alex. How are you doing?
4: I'm good. Turning how many years today?
1: Hey, many years. Not 40, though. I'm not as old as Metro. I'm not as old as Metro, but somewhere.
4: I know. It's a secret. Isn't it?
1: Thank you. So you'll find out one day. When I turn 40,
4: I'll find out.
1: When I turn 40, you'll know.
4: Okay, can I say hi to the front people now?
1: Yeah.
4: Shout out to Manda, True Love, Spigiri Murena, Mr. Explorer, Pavarotti, Mpululu, Frank Kiven, Tobe Wangobo, Masawa Kupituri, Wadilin Cape Town, Tina, Svangaliso, Rasa 24, Page KZN. And everybody always listen to the show.
1: Thank you, Alex. Have a great one. Thank you so, so much. This is the last call. Metro, good morning. Metro, hi. How are you?
5: One of the ones, Johnny.
1: Gapi Labutwam, how are you?
5: Good, Dafnevo. Kulmana Mustafa, Dafnevo.
1: Yes, Mustafa, how are you?
5: Good, Dafnevo.
1: I'm great, thank you.
5: I'm so glad with you know, Dafnevo, with you, I know, and the comment and the phone, and I go through. Because, I mean, it's your born day today, it's your born day.
1: Gabutwam.
5: Happy birthday, Dafnevo.
1: Thank you so much.
5: May God bless you. May God give you many more years to come. Yeah?
1: Mm-hmm. Yes.
5: May God be with you. May God bless you for eternity. Yeah?
1: I receive.
5: May God bless you and your family. Yeah?
1: Amen.
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1: Mm.
5: 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May God bless you and your family.
1: Thank you so much, Mustafa. I appreciate you. Thank you. Thank you. I receive all these blessings in Jesus' name. Amen. Thank you so, so much. I'm so grateful. I can see my WhatsApp line is going crazy. I love and appreciate every single one of you. As you can already see, we're already on the other hour. And I can get in trouble for this, okay? So I need to pack it right here with, you know, the chickens and the well wishes. It means a lot. And because today is my birthday, I've got something to give away. Believe it or not, I do have something to give away to you as well. As you do know that Metro FM is also celebrating 40 years. years of The Sound of Us. So you know what? Today's the perfect day to give something away to you too. So make sure that you keep listening. I will absolutely love to give something to you this morning. So make sure that you keep listening all the way till the end of the show. You could be the lucky listener who gets to walk away with this special gift that I have this morning. But in the meantime, let's get into the second hour of the show. Welcome to The Weekend Protocol.
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0: It's music coming through from LKG, Mahu, Zetu, Sammy K, Msa, and Lacole Aris A with Tando Yi Ni. 14 minutes past 4 on Metro FM. It is where you want to be on a beautiful Sunday. Good morning to you. Thank you so much for joining in. It is the 20th of September, 2026. You're listening to The Weekend Protocol. My name is Ndivo Makwanya, spelled out as N-D-I-V-H-O. And this morning, I'm going to get to hang out with you all the way till 6, just making sure that you're good wherever you are, making sure that I get to be a companion, and I get to extend myself the way that you need me to, making sure that I add a little brightness and softness to your day as well. It's always a pleasure to get to be here. But one of the things I'd like for you to know is that Metro FM is celebrating 40 years of The Sound of Us. And that means that for the past 40 years, you've been able to make sure that Metro FM stays on air with your voice, with your participation, but more than anything, with you tuning in and making sure that we get to be a companion. And here we are, 40 years later, the biggest commercial radio station in the continent. That is massive. And we'd like to celebrate our birthday with you in so many ways. I'm sure throughout every single show, there's a way that you get to be a part of us. You get to be celebrated with us, you know. But one of the ways we're going to get to celebrate our birthday this year, we are going to Thailand from the 29th of October all the way to the 4th of November. And you know what? We'd like for you to be there.
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0: Shoo, this song just takes me somewhere I don't even understand. Well done. My goodness, I'm Psyche and Cairo. It's called Chemtrails. Hey, such a beautiful song. What a well-produced song. What a well-put-together song. 20 minutes past four on Metro FM. It is where you want to be. You're listening to The Weekend Protocol. I'm Dibo Makwanya. This morning, I'm with you all the way till 6, making sure that you're good wherever you are. And right now, we're about to get into our decision dash for today. I give you two options and let me know which one you're going with. Is it the one or is it the other? We get into it right after this.
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4: 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It's Decision Dash.
0: It is time for us to get into our Decision Dash for today. And I want you and I to talk about something very interesting. And I think every single time when I have to attend an event or a game, I think about this quite a lot, right? I want to find out from you this morning, if you are the kind of person who, when attending an event, are you the VIP section kind of person, or are you the general admission kind of person, right? And I want you to really look at this from a different perspective, right? Because people just think about, you know, when you go to VIP, you really are a VIP. The only place I think are VIPs on The Weekend Protocol. Other than that, trust me, it's all the same wherever you go, right? And I was talking to a friend and we're talking about attending an event. And it's an event that we've attended before. And we're thinking about the kind of tickets that we're going to get, right? And because of the work that I do, a lot of the times when I'm attending events, I always have access to VIP section. You find that even when I'm going for a game, for example, if I'm gonna go watch Kaizer Chiefs, I'm most likely going to be at the suites. And I've grown to actually hate being in the VIP section. I've grown to actually hate being in the suite. And the reason why I hate those things is because when you are there, you need to hold yourself. You need to be put together. You need to be, you need to, you know, you can't be chacharach. You can't be loud. I mean, imagine you're watching a game. For example, this has happened multiple times when I decided to go watch a game. And I'm at the suite and I'm sitting there. And you can see that this player is doing horrible things on the field. You stand up, you shout, you do all these things. And the looks that you get from these people at the suites, and the way they tell you to sit down, the way they tell you you're making noise, and I'm thinking, but we're here to watch the game. Or you're attending a concert and it's happening at a stadium and you are at the suite and you are singing loud because that's what we came to do. And then you just get these weird looks from people and you think to yourself, Patong, why are we here if we're not going to be singing at the top of our lungs? Why are we here if we're not actually going to enjoy the reason why we're here? You know, so ever since then, I've really kind of not wanted to find myself in those sections when I'm attending something that I really love, because I'm not going to get to experience it to its full extent, right? And that is why I want us to talk about this morning. I want to hear from you. I'm looking at the videos from last night's FNB, the Scorpion Kings Live happening at FNB Stadium. Beautiful concert, by the way. But I'm seeing, like, you know, different people in different sections, and I'm thinking, you know what? It looks like everybody who's at the pit, who's a general, was having a much better time than some of the people who were at the VIP section. So what about you? What are you actually paying for when you choose these different things? Do you pay for the fun or do you pay for the comfort? Right? The VIP definitely comes with the comfort. You know that people are not going to run over you. No, so nobody's going to just pour alcohol on you. Nobody's just going to stomp on you. You know, it comes with that. You know, it comes with the comfort. It comes with the experience. However, I feel general comes with the full experience. Everything that you came to watch at the stadium, you are going to get. Everything that you came to watch at the show, you are going to get to its full extent. No rules, just fun. So which one is it for you? When you think about attending any event, it could be an event, it could be a game. What do you look at? Are you the kind of person who, when attending an event, you go for the VIP section kind of person, or you go for the general section kind of person? What is important to you? There's some people who want better access, you know. They choose a dedicated area. They want somewhere to seat. They want fewer people, and maybe even a little bit of extras, you know, given to them. Or are you the kind of person, you don't care less? Just give me my ticket, put me wherever the action is, and let me just enjoy myself and have all the fun. 060-552-7303 is my in-studio WhatsApp line. 060-552-7303. Which one is it for you? Is it the VIP section or is it the general section? I'm looking forward to hearing from you.
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0: It is music coming through from Yams, Simi and Katie Botman with Ngiyabonga on Metro FM. It is where you want to be. Good morning. And maybe just tuned in, perfect timing. We're right within our decision dash for this morning. And we are talking about attending events. Also, we are about to get into that season, right? Where it's events every weekend. We've got a long weekend coming up this coming week as well. And you can imagine there's a lineup from the 26th all the way. I mean, the 24th, actually. All the way to the 27th of September. I mean, I'm talking about Metro FM as well. From the 26th to the 27th, we've got things happening. We're going to be at La Parada on Saturday and then Disofeng in Soweto on Sunday. So, yeah, it's a very, very busy season. And I really want to know from you this morning, the kind of person that you are when you're attending events, right? Are you the kind of a person who you prefer to go to VIP section? Because you like the comfort, you like the access, you like the ease that comes with that, you like the convenience that comes with that? Or do you prefer to go to general? Because you get the full experience when you are at the general admission side, right? You get the full experience of the show. For example, I was actually watching a video of some of the people who went to the Scorpion Kings last night, and one of the things is that some of the videos that were shot from the suites, they are so far away from the stage, you know? And the only view they have is the screens that are inside the suites. Like, you have to take a video of what you're seeing on the screen. It's as good as having tuned in on SABC 1 and watching the show from there. You know? But the people who are actually in the general pit, those guys are getting the full experience. If they are seeing Kabza playing a piano on fire, you see it right there. If you are seeing a Gusheshe coming on stage, you even see that. You can even touch the wheels, you know? And I think that's the beauty of being in the general access. You actually have to, you get the full experience of the show. So get to chat with me on 060-552-7303. I want to hear from you this morning. Which kind of person are you? Are you the kind of person who prefers to go to the general access, or you're the kind of person who prefers to go to the VIP section? Maybe for you, you don't care. You're just there to even network. You don't care about all the manga mangas. 060-552-7303 is my in-studio WhatsApp line. 060-552-7303. You can also get to call me on 086-000-2160.
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2: Morning, Divo.
0: Good morning.
2: Long time.
0: Good to hear from you.
2: Arnan Divo Rova VIP, man. Ish.
0: Is it?
2: You know, my first concern, Vela, when I'm going out, will I be able to secure a section?
0: Is it?
2: VIP is convenient, man. You can put your liquor nicely, you can sit down. Arhatahatani, man. Hey, this is the general. I did low ball, man.
0: I
2: feel like the vibe is the same. As long as we're in the same environment,
0: okay. I hear you. Drive safely.
3: Good morning, Devo.
0: Good morning.
3: I hope you're doing well. On the same dish, I prefer to be on general section because I want to enjoy myself. I want to be there and enjoy every moment. Thank you. Love you, bye.
0: Thank you so much, Sis Hendrika. I love and appreciate you so much. And thank you for the lovely message earlier as well. I saw it and I receive all those blessings, okay? Thank you. Let me also check a few other messages that came in on my studio WhatsApp line. Here is one. It says, hello, my sister. Ndibo Makwanya. I'm good enough. Deboho Mateta. I would pay for VIP ticket because I don't mind paying for anything. It's not about privacy or quietness. I don't mind paying for anything because I choose to be in the real world. Okay, so for you, it's about affordability. Good enough. Ah, I see. You don't care about everything else as long as ka-ching, ka-ching. I see. Okay, here's another one. Alcin Bibo. I personally go with general. Fun, no limitations, full experience, all out. By the way, I'm the same age as Metro. Okay. It's Sibusiso Majola Mavunda in Rustenburg. Danko. Thank you so much, brother Sibusiso. Appreciate you. And happy birthday to you. I might as well say happy birthday to you because you just mentioned that you celebrate your birthday. Well, you are as old as Metro. Happy 40 years. Okay. Thank you so much. And you too can also hop in on 060-552-7303. I will be checking more messages in a bit. I want to find out from you this morning because there are people who cannot attend an event without checking the VIP options first. They want to see the packages. They don't care about anything. They just want to see packages. They want to see where they're going to be. They want the better access, their dedicated area, somewhere to sit, fewer people around them, but maybe a few extra thrown into the packages, right? You know, they...

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0: September. And on Sunday, the 27th of September, we will be at Dusofeng, Soweto, celebrating our birthday. We're celebrating 40 years of The Sound of Us, and we'd love for you to join in and celebrate with us. I mean, every second week, there will be something amazing happening, but every day, there's something even more amazing that's happening on air. So make sure that you don't miss out on that. We're giving away amazing prizes. And when I say amazing prizes, guys, I don't want to spoil it for you, Nay, but there are big prizes that are coming. If you think that what you're hearing on air every day is big stuff, please, I want you to know that there's something massive coming, okay? There is something massive. I don't want to say what you need to do now, because if I say, then I'm spoiling it for you, and then I may get in trouble, right? But something massive is coming on Metro, and I want you to prepare yourself for it. Like, even when they told us, I was like, oh, I want that for myself. If you think the trip to Thailand is a big deal, trust me, it's not a big deal. Actually, this one you're not even going to pay for. You're going to get for free because you're a Metro FM listener. You are going to get this massive thing for free. You can just think at the top of your head what it could be. I mean, there was a couple of years back, we gave away a house, right? Like a proper house in a proper estate. So you can just think about some crazy things you may just get this year. Yo, jaw on the floor. Okay, anyway, back to the show. We're celebrating 40 years of The Sound of Us. There's so many exciting things happening. We've got so many events that are lined up throughout the years. We've got so many things. And also on the show, I will be giving away something a little bit later as well. But that's not the point. The point is that there's so many events that are happening right now, and I want you to be aware of that. But I want you to know, when you are attending all these different kinds of events, what do you prefer? Do you prefer to be in the VIP section, or do you prefer to be in the general section? What is more important to you? Is it the comfort, sitting down, networking, seeing people, you know, just sitting, having your drink and just watching over people's heads? Or is it being there, you know, in the crowd, enjoying, having fun, having, you know, just having the time of your life, you know, being able to see what's happening on stage right next to it? What is more important, VIP or general section for you? 060-552-7303. That is my in-studio WhatsApp line where you can send your voice notes and messages. 060-552-7303. Let's get to hear from you. I'm looking forward to hearing from you.
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0: Okay, my brother.
2: Okay, blessings to you. Enjoy your day.
0: Thank you. Blessings, Mr. Gentleman. I hear you.
3: Ndebu, good morning.
0: Good morning.
3: My sister. No, mina ngi-sharp. For me, I think Wiggy Stadium is not about going there. Uyobhekelela ibhola. You understand that? Because of a lot of things are happening in stadium. People are fighting, so it's not easy to fully concentrate to the game. So it's better to stay home if you want to enjoy and see each and every moment of the game, because of there is no disturbance if you are at home. And then, but if you are a stadium, know very well, look, a lot of things are happening, so you will be focusing into many things, you know. Sometimes you will enjoy singing, forgetting what you understand. I learned to be VIP for me, is not working, because of you turn into something that you are not. You understand? Because of magic, me to stand still, you know. So for me, it's a no.
0: Yeah.
3: So I believe going to the stadium, it's all about experience and atmosphere and the refresh, so on and so forth. Yeah. Okulumayo, King Hall from Katleo. Thank you, Ndibo.
0: Thank you so much, King Hof. I get you. Interesting.
4: Hi, Ndibo.
0: Good morning.
4: DJ here. Oh, now get on the honest line, eh? General Limonade Tata generally. But how about generally you were a hit lemonade? It's a problem when you have to buy your alcohol. So, na preference, I give VIP. So, I do VIP in most cases. But I like, because I know what go VIP, it's easy for everything, what legs are, but the real fun is generally. So, yeah, I prefer that. DJ here, more Rustenberg, more Sun City. So, yeah.
0: Okay, that's interesting. Thank you so much, DJ. I totally get you.
5: I'll send Dave. This is Chaviso thinking one. Ramatamala Claudi Tawel from Nobody Ramchi, currently in Appel. I've never experienced VIP. So, but nowadays, I really, really prefer VIP because I'm old enough not to mix myself with this 2Ks, because when I'm enjoying.
0: Yeah.
5: Or okay. Kind of lose myself, or yeah, it's I enjoy like nobody's business. So hey, this kids hey, what jadi video man? Bar poster to banake bana ba rena man re sake tshe fase. Mona ba tswa re le. But so baba nice.
0: Why king?
5: Yeah, but anyway, generally I get credit.
0: Yeah.
5: But a VIP, it's too quiet, man. I need that baba boom.
0: Yeah, I get.
5: So no one up there.
0: VIPs for botante bantu.
6: Good morning, Metro. This is Jazzy Nova. I prefer VIP in the club. In the club, it's VIP, and in an event, it's general. Cause events general. Stage is closer and you get the full experience properly. And then in the club it's better because it's obviously packed in a small space, so that makes more sense in my case.
0: Okay.
6: Thank you very much. Enjoy loving the show.
0: Thank you so much, my brother. Drive safely.
7: Hello, Ndibo. Hello. If you look, it's coming for a man, Jankon, Ulala, what a happy birthday. Time boot, I'm a course, as only if it is a birthday, I'm Sanji. He goes to clean a lunar Romano, one of my mom's family concerns, Coco to pick up.
0: Siabonga, Cosi Locina.
8: Good morning, Divu.
0: Good morning.
8: I'd like to say happy birthday to the voice that makes our weekend morning. Thank you for always being real, funny, and inspiring on air.
0: Thank
8: I wish you a good health and long life. Happy birthday. This is from Excellent Listening from Pretoria.
0: Thank you, Excellent. I wanted to know about VIP in general, though, but I received the blessing.
9: Hello. Thank you for taking us this morning. Sorry, I've got a hiccup. But
0: sorry, that's the worst.
9: You know, Questa used to say, EVIP, you know, general access for me. Is actually the best because that's where you get to, you know, be with the people, man. I know feeling special, being the VIP is, you know, gives you some sort of status.
0: Yeah.
9: But EVIP, sijaiva nabantu, and that's all what I have to say. Yeah, I'm still e-hailing at this time. And it's not workable, my friend. That's what I'm going to say.
0: You should have gone to F&B side there. Maybe you're going to get some customers. Hey, thank you so much, though. Really do appreciate it. Okay, let me play one song when I get back. We're going to wrap up with our decision dash for today. We're talking about VIP and general section. What's better for you? Is it VIP or is it general? 060-552-7303. That's my in-studio WhatsApp line.
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It's music coming through from Liquid Deep with No Trouble. 20 minutes to 5 on Metro FM. It is where you want to be. Thank you so much for joining in this morning. We're right to the Now Decision Dash for this morning. We're talking about attending events. We're getting into that season. It's busy every weekend. We've got things happening every weekend. And if you're looking for a gig guide for this coming weekend, we are going to La Parada on Saturday, the 26th of September.

0: Thanks, Bantwini. Sky Wonder coming through with Focus. 5 minutes to five on Metro FM. It is where you want to be. We're getting to wrap up with our decision dash for today. Which one is it for you, VIP or general?
1: Don't think, just decide. It's decision dash.
2: But the VIP is Java Nabant. I think VIP is overrated. Let's go to the general. Sfunuk Jaiva, my sister. We want to dance. Sfunuk Lashom Lenze. We can't be dancing with people that see team of Sarah's faces. So I think general, let's go. Zishe, Azir down. I cannot pay so much money and then I must dance.
0: Right?
2: While someone is looking at me like I'm mad, you know. I want the general. So saka, papa. I want to go there and saga. It's Jonas Koblom for then. Dankos, good morning again. And great show as always. Always. Danko,
0: can see the one of money. Jonas, appreciate you.
3: Hi, Ndivo. This offensive from Pretoria. I think general worked when you were still young and in our youthful days.
0: Nee.
3: But now that we're grown adults, VIP makes more sense because you can't be dancing with kids in general.
0: I get you. Thank you.
4: Hi, Ndivo.
0: Good morning.
4: I'm going to be honest with you. You see, when you go through like a stadium or party, you prefer to be on the field or on the ground. Because VIP people, I think they should bring their laptops instead with them. If they avoid noise.
0: Wow.
4: Okay, boss, you know, tell me, when you leave your house, you go to the stadium.
0: Yeah.
4: Why you want VIP if you want peace? I mean, in the stadium, there's no peace. On the show, there's no peace. So I don't really think this VIP thing is very important. You understand? Because you go to stadium, you know already you're going to get the noise. So you should stay home instead. Play with your laptop. Let the people go to the stadium, enjoy themselves. Bulela Koni from Kabeja. Thank you, Divo.
0: Thank you so much, Bulela. Leave the laptops at home when you come to the events, please.
5: A very good morning to you. A very good morning to you, Divo.
0: Good morning.
5: For me, man, I prefer to be there in the stand, singing along with the people,
0: nee?
5: Especially when I'm watching soccer. Mm. Yo, I can't tolerate to be there in the VIP. No. Things quiet there. Kind of boring in the VIP area.
0: Yes.
5: Thank you.
0: Yabonga Bootsy, thank you so much.
6: Ndibu, good morning.
0: I
6: think in VIP you are enjoying, but in general you are having fun and you are enjoying at the same time. So I feel like those that are in VIP, they are only enjoying but not having fun. I don't know. That's my take. So I'll go general.
0: That is so interesting. Hey, a great way to look at it. The fun and the enjoyment are different. Ne?
7: Morning, my sister.
0: Good morning.
7: I took to the general. VIP, funeral. I go for general.
0: That is so funny. Yeah, no, you don't want to be like you're at a funeral. When you're watching a game or you're attending an event and now you must be sitting, putting yourself together, making sure that you're well put, making, let's go have fun. Please, we want to have fun. Let me also take a few calls as well on 086-000-2160. That's where you can dial in if you'd like to call me, 086-000-2160. Metro, good morning.
8: Good morning.
0: Morning. How are you?
8: Ndione.
0: Nandione. Oh, look at you all the way in Cape Town learning Tshivenda. I love that.
8: I don't even know what I'm saying. But
0: you're saying I'm fine. That's what you're saying.
8: Oh.
0: Yes.
8: Oh.
0: Talk to me.
8: Me, you know me. Me, I prefer VIP. Oh.
0: You prefer VIP?
8: Yeah, I don't like noise.
0: Oh,
8: I'm
0: so boring.
8: I'm there to, I'm not there to be with the people. I'm there to see the people.
0: How are you going to see people who are sitting down?
8: Ndivo, I'm there to see people, not to be with the people.
0: Okay. You and just want to watch and look. That's all you want to
8: Yes.
0: do.
8: And you already know that being Chinapago is like an aura of its level, you know?
0: Mm-hmm. You
8: so, So yeah.
0: Okay.
8: People who are saying that the general for the 2K, hey bro, I'm a 2K, but VIP section. Oh man,
0: Mr. Uptight Warbora man, utleta bolso mo munating. Come on, don't be that guy. Don't be that
8: guy. I'm born with you. I was born with you, bro. I was born with you. I can't do anything about it.
0: Thank you so much, Tina. Have a great one.
8: Have a good one too.
0: Thank you so much. Okay, let's get to wrap up with these messages. Here is one saying that just give me the ticket to the general section where there are all sorts of things happening. The fun of being among the unruly and excited crowd is an experience and a half. Ndambibondi Macheloni, this is Bonani Insta Express. Thank you. Ndambibondi Muketwa Mina, I go for general section. The behind that is I don't have friends. The bad thing is that I don't have friends. So some events I attend alone. I don't think I'll enjoy myself at VIP. Exactly. You know when your friends say, we're not going to go to this event? Come on. You can't meet someone at VIP. They're going to be like, who's this? You know what I mean? You won't be able to sing when you're at the VIP section. You won't be able to sing at the top of your lungs. So you know what? Go for the general section, I think. Thank you so much for getting to be part of Decision Dash for today's been lovely. Let's get to wrap it up as we get into the very last hour of the show.
1: Don't think, just decide. It's Decision Dash.
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1: 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You who called in. You who sang along. You who discovered your favorite artist right here. You who grew up with us and brought the next generation along. 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You became a part of the story. 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

0: into one of my personal favorite songs by SAPTA, together with PKMZ, Zema Geba, Zolo Lam, Sam Deep, Tato Hatsi, and Zuma came through with Izo Spana before that. 10 minutes past five, second hour, final hour of the show, The Weekend Protocol with myself and Dibo Makwanya. 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
0: It is indeed where you want to be. Good morning to you. Maybe you just tuned in right now. Welcome to the show. Welcome to a beautiful Sunday. It is the 20th of September, 2026. 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My name is Ndibo Makwanya, spelled out as N-D-I-V-H-O. And this morning, I'm here to extend myself to you the way that you need me to, whether you're getting ready for the day, about to wrap up a crazy night, listening from a different part of the world, whatever it is that you're getting up to right now. Trust me, there is no better place to be than right here on the coolest radio station. Now, in this hour, two amazing things are going to happen. One of the things is that, well, this is tradition in this hour and on the show, is that we get to do our Spin It Back. And this is where we try to figure out a song that are going to play right before we wrap up the show today. And this is a song selected by one of our listeners. And you also can be one of those listeners. All you have to do is to send me a voice note on any one of my social... on any one of my social media platforms. It could be Facebook, Instagram, TikTok, or X, right? You send me a DM and you let me know which song you think would be the perfect one to have on Spin It Back. Now, Spin It Back is where I play you a song on Rewind and you and I get to figure out who the artist is and what the name of the song could be. It's quite tricky. Trust me, it is quite tricky. I've actually gotten a couple of times where people selected a song. Maybe somebody says, give me Izo Spana by Sam Deep, right? And we play that song on Rewind and even they can't even figure out who it is. Maybe because they thought the song was going to come either on Saturday or Sunday, right? So it can be very tricky. So please, go ahead and do it. It's not as easy as you think. But send me that song on any one of my social media platforms. I'd really like to have you select the song for us to have on Spin It Back next weekend. Today is also selected by one of our listeners, so make sure that you do stick around as we get to do that. And number two is that Metro FM is celebrating 40 years of The Sound of Us. And we like to celebrate in amazing ways. And like I mentioned a bit earlier, that this weekend is packed. On Saturday, we're going to be at La Parada. And on Sunday, we're going all the way to Disofeng. Now, I want you to get to experience the Love Movement experience that will be happening this coming Sunday, the 27th of September. It's going to start at 12 o'clock and it's going to be happening at the Sofeng in Soweto. And I will be giving away two tickets. So I want you to stick around because you could be one of my lucky listeners as well who gets to walk away with that. Now, these are the two exciting things that will be happening in this hour. So make sure that you do stick around. Coming up shortly.
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0: It's music coming through from Songi, Sisi, and Sir Trill. It's called Tola on Metro FM. It is where you want to be. 20 minutes past 5 o'clock. It's a beautiful Sunday, 20 September 2026. You're listening to The Weekend Protocol on Metro FM. It is where you want to be. I'd like to give two tickets to two different people who would like to attend the Love Movement experience happening this coming Sunday, the 27th of September. It's going to be starting at 12 p.m. till later. It will be happening at the Sofeng in Soweto. So listen, it's going to be happening this Sunday, and I've got tickets for you. But one thing that I want to just put out there, right, is that if you are going to take part in this, you know, this giveaway that we have right now, please make sure that you don't have a ticket as yet and you've not entered in another competition or another show so that we can actually be able to give to other people as well. I am sincerely asking you to do that for me, right? Because if you have, unfortunately, they do have a list of everyone who's won so far. So the only problem is that you're going to be standing in the way of somebody else getting a ticket. So I'm sincerely asking you that if you've won the ticket already, please do not get to be part of this giveaway. I'm going to start with a giveaway now. We're going to get to do Spin It Back a little bit later on the show. So all you have to do is to make sure that you do dial in. Give me a call right away on 086-000-2160. You do know the magic phrase on Metro. It's 40 years, the sound of us. That's how you start talking to me.
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0: It is indeed where you want to be. 23 minutes past 5 o'clock. 060-552-7303 is my call line. You can start dialing in right away. So South Africa, celebrate 40 years of the sound of us with Metro FM and at the Love Movement Experience, which will be happening this coming Sunday, the 27th of September, from 12 p.m. till late at the Sofeng in Soweto. I'd like for you to call me right away, right now as we speak, on 086-000-2160. It's 086-000-2160. And the moment I say Metro good morning, all you have to say is the magic phrase, 40 years, the sound of us, okay? And if you want to be there, you have to get it right and the tickets will be yours. And don't miss this unforgettable celebration. Tickets are also available at CompuTicket at just 150 Rand. Metro FM Love Movement, Andy Sofeng, 40 years, the sound of us. You could be the lucky listener this morning. So make sure that you do dial in 086-000-2160. And do not forget the magic phrase. Metro, good morning.
6: Hello.
0: Oh, Mara.
6: 40 years, the sound of us. Oh, my God.
0: I literally...
6: No, man, I wasn't sure. It went through. I just... But I've been dialing and dialing and dialing.
0: Oh, shame, man. I'm so sorry. But keep listening. I'm pretty sure other shows are going to be giving away more tickets as well. Hey, who am I speaking to?
6: You're speaking to Pamela.
0: Oh, Pamela. I'm so sorry.
6: Okay.
0: All right.
6: No, next time, I guess. I'll dial again.
0: Please. I'm so sorry. But thank you so much for getting to be a part of the show this morning.
6: Okay.
0: I appreciate you. Okay. She didn't get it right. Let's see if somebody else is going to be able to get it right. Metro, good morning.
7: 40 years, the sound of us.
0: Oh, yes, 40 years, the sound of us. Well done.
7: Hello, thank you.
0: who am I speaking to this morning?
7: Speaking to Mo.
0: Who am I speaking to?
7: Mono.
0: Mono, like M-O-N-O.
7: Yes, N-O-N-O.
0: Okay, where are you from?
7: From Orlando West in Soweto.
0: All right, congratulations to you. See you on Sunday.
7: Thank you, thank you, thank you.
0: Can you please just do this one thing for me? Can you please text me on WhatsApp right away, okay?
7: All right.
0: And send me a voice note so I make sure it's you.
7: Definitely. I'll definitely do that.
0: Thank you so much,
7: this
0: Mono.
7: Is so good.
0: Thank you. Congratulations. Okay. One more person to go. Let's get to see if this person will be able to get it right. Metro, good morning.
5: 40 years, a sound of us.
0: Yes. 40 years, the sound of us. Congratulations. Who am I speaking to this morning?
5: Speaking to Elvis Njangase.
0: Mr. Njangase, where are you listening from?
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0: Okay. You're gonna be able to come through on Sunday, right?
5: Yes, if I have to.
0: You have to? Oh, you Because if you're not going to be able to make it, you must tell me now so I can give it to somebody else, because this is such a beautiful experience. We'd love for you to be there as we celebrate the Sound of Us, hey?
5: Yeah, no, I will be there.
0: I'd really appreciate it. Can you please send me a WhatsApp right away with your names? And please also send another voice. So you must send me a text and a voice note so that I make sure it's you, okay?
5: Okay, no problem.
0: All right, thank you.
5: What do you need on my SMS, on my WhatsApp?
0: Please write your full names for me and then send me a voice note. I'll give you the instructions there.
5: Okay, thank you. All right.
0: Thank you so much. Appreciate you so much, sir. Congratulations to our two lucky listeners this morning. And listen, I'm not the only one who's going to be giving away tickets, I don't believe, today. It's the weekend after all. The love movement starts, so absolutely there will be more tickets your way. So keep listening to Metro. But I want you to make sure that you do join us as we get to celebrate 40 years of the Sound of Us this coming Sunday on the 27th of September at the Sofeng in Soweto. The lineup is beautiful, you do know. Wilson Binkosi, Pom Tirara, Sente Lehoko, Msizi Shembe, Monique Bingham, Vusi Nova, Mdu Masilela, DJ Young, and Team Matured Sunday. It's hosted by Bongani Drama and Mishmash. It's gonna be amazing. And if you're one of those unlucky people who didn't get a ticket today, you can be lucky to get it at Compu Ticket. And general access is at 150 from 150 phase 1 to 50 phase 2. And VIP is 450 rands. And for table bookings, you can call in on or send a message to 076-520-2074. It's 076-520-2074. It's going to be starting from 12 o'clock on the 27th of September, all the way in Soweto. It's going to be amazing. So make sure that you do not miss out on this beautiful, beautiful experience. We'd like for you to get to be there. We'd like for you to celebrate with us. It's always amazing to celebrate 40 years with you. Happy
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One of my favorite things to happen in 2026 has to be the introduction of the Zulu Queens. Oh my goodness, where have you been? Okay, well, you've been doing Afropop and Afro and Amapiano, but listen, I love it. Now that you're here with Maskandi, I'm enjoying it so much. The Zulu Queens, it's Lwandle Nkulu and Mahu, and on this one, they're with Feza. It's called Distance. 26 minutes to 6 o'clock on Metro FM. It is where you want to be. We're about to get into our Spin It Back for today. I'd like to encourage the two lucky listeners who were able to win their tickets to please text me before the end of the show. I am asking you sincerely, please send me that message on WhatsApp before the end of the show. But right now, we're getting into our Spin It Back for today. I've got a song on Rewind, and this song was selected by one of our listeners. And you too can also be that lucky listener who gets to decide on the song that we have on Spin It Back. This is a song that everyone else would have to try and guess and figure out who the artist is and what the name of the song could be. And this is the song that we will get to play before we wrap up the show today, only if people are able to get it right. The only person who knows, it's you, okay? So if you'd like to be one of the lucky listeners, please send me that message on Instagram, Facebook, TikTok, or X. You just let me know which song you think would be the perfect song to have on Rewind and get to play it right here live on air. Okay, we're getting into our Spin It Back, and today's song was selected by someone called Teboho Matonsi, all the way from Facebook. Teboho said this is the song that they would like to have on Spin It Back this morning. Let's listen to it and see if you will be able to figure out who the artist is and what the name of the song could be. And maybe we can get to play the song before we wrap up the show today. That is the song that we have on Spin It Back this morning. Do you know who the artist is and what the name of the song could be? Here it is again.

0: I'm going to play for you one last time. Here it is. Seems very easy to me. Are you able to get it? Let's get to hear from you. 060-552-7303. That is my in-studio WhatsApp line, 060-552-7303. Who is the artist? What is the name of the song? I'm looking forward to hearing from you.
1: 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Right now. We are going nowhere. We are here to stay.
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1: 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Metro FM. It's where you want to be.

0: Teddy Sweems with All Guests, No Breaks. 20 minutes to 6 o'clock on Metro FM. It is where you want to be. We've got a song on Rewind, selected by Tebogo Mathonsi. Wanted to find it from you. If you think you know who this artist is and what the name of this song could be, I remember I always say that the first clue is for you to trust your gut. But if you're struggling a little, you are more than welcome to ask me for a clue and I'll give it to you. But this is the song that you and I need to figure out this morning. Do you think you know who this is? I'm going to play for you again. Let's get to hear your voice notes.
1: Hi, Ndivo. I think it's Simi, but I don't know the name of the song. But if Simi. It's Simi, I think it's Umahlalela. Thank you.
0: Okay. Simi, Umahlalela.
2: The most beautiful woman in the continent. How are you, my darling?
0: I'm good.
2: Missed you so much. That's an easy one. Sanel musician. Featuring Simi, Sonini, yeah.
0: Okay.
2: And have a lovely, lovely Sunday.
0: Thank you.
2: Please pray for every woman in South Africa, and I'll do the same. Yeah.
0: Amen.
2: May the good Lord bless you. Love you, love you, love you, the oldest Godfather.
0: Mwah. All right. Thank you so much. Love you so, so much, Godfather. And so far, we've got Umahlalela by Simi and Sonini by Simi. She seems to be very consistent, but listen to the song again. Who does that sound like? Do you have

0: Any idea who this is? 060-552-7303. That is my in-studio WhatsApp line. 060-552-7303. Trust your gut. What is it telling you? All right. I'm looking forward to hearing from you. Give it a shot. Okay, if you need a clue, just let me know.
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0: Shout out to Dogzine for such a beautiful production. Hey, this is him with Tukutela Angelic. It's called Kalanjalo. 13 minutes to 6 o'clock on Metro FM. It is where you want to be. It's 13 minutes before we wrap up for today. I've got a song on Rewind. I'd like for you to let me know who the artist is and what the name of the song could be. And this song was selected from Facebook. Teboho Matonsi sent me a DM and said this is a song they would like us to have on Spin It Back. And I'd like for you to also send me that DM and tell me which song you would like the entire South Africa guessing so that we can get to play it before we wrap up the show today. But this is the one we're trying to figure out this morning. Do you think you've got any idea who this is and what the name of the song could be? I'm going to play it for you again. Listen to it. And so far, people are guessing Umahlalela by Simi and Sonini by Simi and Sanel Musician. Do you agree or you're hearing something else?
1: Good morning, Osindivu. Happy birthday, Wanamane. Mekula.
0: Amen.
1: Yeah, that one is, I think, is Simi with some ML musician, Sonini. Danko, Jonas Koblomondin.
0: Danko, Jonas, have a good
2: hey,
0: one.
2: Can you please give us a clue? Get up from business, Danko.
0: Let's see if I can give you a clue.
3: Hello, Jonas, it's Indebo.
0: Good
3: morning. How are you this morning, and Metro FM listeners?
0: Good, good.
3: Hey, it's Sonini. I think it's Sonini, yeah. Sonini. Thank you.
0: Okay. Thank you.
4: Hi, Metro. Good morning, good morning, good morning, good morning.
0: Good morning.
4: To be honest, I don't have a clue. I'm as low to being a stale ticket. I'm a challenge.
0: Oh,
4: but one.
0: I'm so sorry. More tickets are going to be given away, I think, on more shows. But make sure you get your ticket. It's just from 150 Rand at CompuTicket for the Love Movement at Disofeng on Sunday, the 27th of September.
5: Hello, hello, Andy.
0: Good morning.
5: This is Tony Kofunga, making the register once again. And this is a musician and Simi, but I'm not sure about the name of the song, seriously. But it keeps on ringing in my mind.
0: Nee.
5: But yeah, I cannot remember the song. So I mean the song's name. Tony from the Val. Okay. It's nice to be back. It's nice to be back.
0: Good to have you back, Deboho. Sending my biggest love.
6: Morning, Debo. I think the name of the song is Sonini by Simi. And I wish you a beautiful day ahead. And enjoy your special day to the fullest.
0: Amen.
6: Love you, bye.
0: Thank you so much, Sisindrew.
7: Hi, it's me again. Sisindrew, I'm 100% sure this is Romeo and Juliet by Naledi Apiwe and Mawelele.
0: Romeo and Juliet. You are 100% sure you say that is Romeo and Juliet. Okay. By Naledi Apiwe, it's added on the list.
8: Morning, morning, morning, morning, Devo.
0: Good morning.
8: AJ in Cape Town.
0: Yes, Mr.
8: Just
0: AJ.
8: Just marking the register.
0: Mm-hmm.
8: Thank you so much for waking up with us. Some of us, we are hustlers. Mm. Thank you so much. Cook us.
0: Thank you.
8: Have a very good day for you. And all the listeners, I thank you.
0: Thank you, my brother. Have a good one and drive safely on the road. Okay, that's it. Thank you, my brother. I can hear your driving.
9: 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This one sounds like oh, Uboni, Ungamanga, like Umsaki, some musician. Yeah, something like that.
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0: Hi, hi.
4: That one is Sonini. It's Simi. Sonini.
0: Sonini.
4: Sonini. When you tell it to you, I'm going to tell.
0: Albutwami.
10: Sonini. Wobagishi Yaguwe. Anzaz Buz Babela. Nitingawe. Neduze Wami.
0: Ish.
10: Kavaza. Sonini. Dembala.
0: Mm-hmm.
11: Good morning, good morning. It's Given Mabena from Kwaggafontein. How are you? How are you, ma'am?
0: Good, good.
11: Yeah, I think it's Simi Sonini. Sonini.
0: Okay. Thank you so much. Seems like a lot of people are saying it's Simi. Do you agree? Listen to this one last time. When we get back, we're wrapping up with Spin It Back for today.
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0: I deserve the love, you know, Musumuni. I'm all the feeling, Jada. When you don't, they want
1: 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Selected by Deboho Matonsi, all the way from Facebook. I'd like for you to also send me that DM and let me know which song you'd like us to have on Spin It Back next weekend, okay? 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It's Ndivo Makwanya, N-D-I-V-H-O. Please send it through to me. Let's get to hear your voice notes on who you think the artist is on today's one. Here is what we're trying to figure out. Okay, let's hear your voice notes.
2: Hi, Ndivo.
1: Good morning.
2: Hey, Mama Kitanken, Mom. No, I just want to say happy birthday. I heard from one of the listeners.
1: Thank you.
2: Happy birthday, my Vego lady. Enjoy it as long. Shama.
1: I appreciate you. Oh, I thought you wanted to guess the song.
3: How's it, Ndivo?
1: Good,
3: it's
1: good.
3: Your boy, Plan in GQ. It has to be... The song is by Apiwe.
1: Okay.
3: I'm trying to say it's Romeo and Juliet. That is it, Romeo and Juliet, something like that.
1: You heard the other lady say Romeo and Juliet.
3: I think that's the one. Please make my day. Cheers.
1: Hade, I'm so
4: good
1: sorry.
4: Good morning.
1: The
4: Lepusha, Letswalo, the Yaelin driver.
1: Awa,
4: Mutuash. Kombela clue, please. Kombela clue. Kombela clue.
1: Oh, my word.
4: Kasu enonjani na.
1: Good morning.
5: Jack Tembi Apila.
1: Yapila.
5: This one is Eva Willem. Tualanga, Cape Town. This one is Simi. Simi, Sonini.
1: Now it would to Sonini. Yo, it seems like today's one was a very tough one. Hey, but somebody was able to get it right, and there was only one person again who was able to get the song right. And it's not Deboho himself, it was somebody else, okay? But if it was a harder one for you, maybe you can get to decide on the one that we need to have next week and send me that DM. And thank you so much for allowing me to spend this morning with you. It's been absolutely amazing from 3 o'clock all the way till 6 o'clock. We get to do it again next weekend. Remember, we've got a big weekend next weekend, La Parada, on Saturday, on the 26th. And we will also be at Disofeng for the Love Movement on Sunday in Disofeng, Soweto. So make sure that you do pull through. It's going to be amazing. Get your tickets, make your bookings, and let it be a great, great one. Tami Ngobeni is coming up next from 6 o'clock all the way till 9. I love you so much. I'm so grateful. Thank you so much for making sure that this year is worth it, okay? I get to do what I do because of you. You make radio what it is, and that is why as we celebrate our 40th birthday, we say The Sound of Us. I love you, and let's continue with The Sound of Us. Continue to have a great week. It's the last week of September. The other one is a short one, but have a great and blessed one. And if you guessed Sun El Musician and Umsaki, not Simi, okay, it's Msaki, Ubomi Abumanga. And may you remember that this week. Have a blessed one. I love you. Adios, amigos.
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1: It's 6 o'clock in your news this hour. Malema urges voters to honor struggle stalwarts, and Iran calls for an end to the use of military force in the region. Good morning. We start with your election news. EFF leader Julius Malema has called on the Eastern Cape voters to respect former President Nelson Mandela and other struggle stalwarts from the province who sacrificed their lives for the liberation of the country. Malema was addressing hundreds of party supporters at the Rotary Stadium in Mthatha during the party's provincial election manifesto launch.
2: A province of Nelson Mandela, a province of Winnie Mandela, O.R. Tambo, Walter Sisulu, Steve Biko, Governor Mbeki, Thabo Mbeki. But when you look at it, it doesn't look like a province that produced heroes. If you undermine us, at least respect Nelson Mandela.
1: The Hawks in the Western Cape have arrested a foreign national on charges of human trafficking. The Hawks say during a search and seizure operation at an identified brothel in Rondebosch, they found a 21-year-old female who was allegedly working as a sex worker. After investigation, she was identified as a victim of trafficking and later taken for a medical examination. The man is expected to make his first appearance in the Wynberg Magistrates Court soon. A yellow level 2 warning for severe thunderstorms has been issued over the western part of the Free State. Forecaster Lungile Makondo says isolated showers and thunderstorms are expected across the central and western parts, with scattered activity in the extreme west.
3: These storms may result in heavy downpours, localized flooding of susceptible areas, excessive lightning and strong gusty wind. From Monday onwards, isolated showers and thundershowers expected across the province through the remainder of the 7-day forecast period, with scattered activity along the Lesotho border on Wednesday.
1: And further afield, Iran's Foreign Minister Abbas Araghchi has called for an end to what he says is the dangerous pattern where military force is used as a permanent mechanism to reshape regional politics rather than as a last resort. Speaking virtually at Indonesia's Global Town Hall 2026 conference, Araghchi warned that the normalization of aggression and institutionalized escalation are eroding international law.
4: Decades of foreign intervention, military pressure, and endless wars in the Middle East have proven an undeniable truth. Military intervention does not create security, and the exertion of pressure and coercion does not lead to peace. Instead, war has been normalized as a primary instrument of international relations and has led to the perpetuation of pattern of perpetual confrontation and conflict.
1: Recapping your top stories this morning, EFF leader Julius Malema has called on the Eastern Cape voters to respect former President Nelson Mandela and other struggle stalwarts from the province who sacrificed their lives for the liberation of the country. For Metro FM News, I'm Kiora Pedzi Hlophe. It is 4 minutes past 6 o'clock. Welcome to the Sacred Space with Tami Ngubeni.
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0: From the north and the south, to the east and the west, we enter his gates with thanksgiving in our hearts. We enter his courts with praise. We declare that this is the day that the Lord has made, and we shall rejoice and be glad in it. Beloveds of the Most High God, I greet you in the name that is above every other name, the majestic, magnificent, omnipotent, omniscient, all-knowing, all-seeing name of our Lord and Savior, Jesus Christ. Wherever it is that you are this morning, I pray that your heart, I pray that my heart, I pray that our hearts, our minds, our spirits, our souls are fertile ground upon which the word of the Lord may land. I pray that joy is your portion, that the comfort of the Holy Spirit envelopes you, that you have solutions beyond your own, that the presence of the living God envelopes you, your family, your car, your finances, your businesses, your mental health, your hearts, your minds, your children, everything connected to you. I declare that it is blessed in the mighty name of our Lord and Savior, Jesus Christ. Welcome to it. This is your sacred space on yet another blessed Sunday morning. I am Tami Ngubeni. I am she who shifts the atmosphere. Thank you so much to Ndiwo for keeping the home fires burning for the past few hours. We're here this morning in word and worship to bow down to he who is worthy of all adoration, he who is mightier than all, he who created all things. He is God all by himself. The entire team here with you this morning, Romeo Mabasa, our producer, and Giorape Zihlope with you on the news. And as we do every single Sunday, we start with thanksgiving. We start with saying, Baba Siyabonga. Lord, we acknowledge your power. We acknowledge your presence. If it had not been for the Lord who was always on my side, oh, indeed, the enemies would have captured us. They would have eaten us alive. The snares would have trapped us. But God, even when it seemed like it was the last moment and the last minute, but God. And so we thank him and share our testimonies this morning on the sacred space. Make sure that you share yours. Send us your WhatsApp voice notes and we'll make sure that we get to play those. Perhaps next week, who knows, it might be your testimony and your song. The voice note number once again, 060-552-7303. That's 060-552-7303. Let's stand in line to give God the glory, for indeed, he deserves it. Welcome. This is my testimony in song.
1: Testimony in song. Harmonies of hope. 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

morning, good morning, sister Ning, good evening, and then no problem, listeners. At some point here at Social Google Block HH. I'd like to say Simbong Jehovah, Simbong, Modimo ke tsela ya rona ka mohau. Re leboha ntate Modimo ka he re tlohile kajeno a re file letsatsi le lentjha le le pila. Sister Ngobeni, can you please play me a song by Sisley Lebo Sekgobela, any song? She really lifts my heart up through the rough times. It really lifts me. So, my bones, it's only.

Your story of grace can uplift and bless the entire Sacred Space family. Share a brief testimony and your favorite song in a voice note under 1 minute to 060-552-7303. Who knows? We might just play your song next week Sunday.

0: Good morning, Sister Me. I'm sending this voice note all the way from Witbank. I'd love for you to play me a song, Negama Lako, by Godi, because this morning I woke up feeling very down, and it's a Sunday for that matter, so I just love to hear that song to just remind me that everything can go well, even if you think it's impossible to solve situations. Sometimes they can be solved.
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0: Let your name be magnified, O Lord our God. 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For you are holy, you are holy, you are holy, my Lord. There is none like you. And this morning we gather to lift you up. We gather this morning to declare your majesty. We gather this morning to declare your greatness. Igama lakho simakade malibabazwe. Throughout all of creation, throughout all nations, throughout every household, throughout every radio right now, in the mighty name of our Lord and Savior, Jesus Christ. 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This is my testimony in song.
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Morning, sister mi. Sithanda ukubulela uThixo ngamandla nobukhulu bakhe ngokundigcina nokundiphakamisa ngale mini yanamhlanje. Bengizocela sister mi undlalele ingoma ethi Be Lifted by OMG Mava Sisu Sotheta eCape Town. Thank you.

0: That's MOG Music with Lord Be Lifted on High. 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
2: Thank you, Sis Tommy. MK Secretary General Sibonelo Nomvalo says they are confident that the anger over the candidate list won't discourage voters from voting for the party or hurt their chances of winning municipalities. And EFF leader Julius Malema has called on the Eastern Cape voters to respect former President Nelson Mandela and other struggle stalwarts from the province who sacrificed their lives for the liberation of the country. Details coming up at 7.
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3: Lean in. 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
4: Who knows? 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

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Me, Ikama Nkaya Mazibuko from Springs Etema. Hey, Kulunkulu as in our sevens and Amanyama miracles. So, there are times whereby Stella and Akovong, Kukuti, Baba Stella look, and then the next thing Gubang at Agas Pendule or what. But like Pendule Gakone, isn't they come in overflow? Now, Kin is so confused with how Baba and Tipinzigalan. Because I prayed for this one thing, the next thing says ya multiplies into so young alok. Tando gumbonga gukovonke. Elingoma, Spirit of Praise 11, it's Wenzile. Oh, Impulen is it. Nyabong.

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1: Good morning, Sister Me and Metro FM family. I just want to say thank you, Sister Me, for showering us with the beautiful messages that you are sharing with us, the blessings. You know, you're uplifting our spirits all the time. You encourage us and you give us hope. You know, I'm from the divorce. It's been 6 months now. I started all over again. I walk out from the house that we built with nothing but only a pair of shoes and few clothes. But listening to your show, it just gave me the strength. You know, it has restored my personality. I just want to thank you for the good work that you bring to us all the time. Please play me a song by Nicole that says, "My Redeemer Lives." Thank you so much. A beautiful show always.
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Igama lami nguNokhanya Mtolo from Bulwa. My testimony in song today is just celebration, work of the blood. UNkulunkulu has done amazing things in my life. Ngiswele isibongo, ngiswele amazwi okumbonga. He is faithful. Akehluleki. He is always right on time. He is the protector, he is the provider, he is the lover, he is everything. I'm so happy to be in this space where my relationship with God is growing so much. Ngiyabonga kakhulu nangohlelo lwenu lolu enisinikeza lona njalo ekuseni. UNkulunkulu anibusise.

0: Oh man, what a beautiful one there from Joyous Celebration, Work of the Blood. What is the song that just speaks of your testimony? Is it gratitude that you have this morning? Look, I've got to confess, I love your testimonies, especially the brother who called in and says, Kantunkulunkulunjani. The moment Jack Vulega Masango, it becomes a floodgate of blessings. My prayer for you this morning is that may your blessings be so great, may they be so overwhelming that you forget ukutubuya kuphi, that all your tears are wiped off. Ungasakhumbuli nokhumbula ukuthi uke wakhala. May the Lord do you good. May the Lord do you good, and indeed He is faithful, and that He shall do. And so, beloveds, you know that Metro FM is turning 40. Yes, says Khulile manje siyakhula, and the celebrations continue with our 40 days of giveaways right here on Metro FM. So all you need to do, beloveds, is to keep listening for the giveaway sound. And you're probably asking yourself, what is this giveaway sound? Well, here's a little something for you. There you have it. That is your clue. So be the lucky caller. When you hear that sound, be the one who calls in first. And what you need to do is answer the magic phrase. And don't forget this, it's important. Answer the magic phrase, 40 years, the sound of us. And then you pick any letter from Metro FM, which is M-E-T-R-O-F-M, any one of those letters, and unlock a fantastic honor prize that is waiting behind it. Oh, this is exciting. So it's 40 days, 40 chances to win, only on Metro FM. Metro FM, it's where you want to be. So this is going to happen just after 7:30 today. So from 7:30 onwards, make sure that your trigger, your finger is on the trigger. Oh, guys, I see you. I see you. The lines are going crazy. This is only for after 7:30. I was just letting you know so you're prepared, and that come 7:30, you are ready. So you can put the phones down now because we're not going to take anything, but we're going to do this again at 7:30.
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2: Good morning, Sister Tammy. My name is Sibonelo Kanyile, from KZN in Mandeni. Today is my birthday. I'm turning 40-something, I guess. So please, would you play me any song from Sister Winans? Just any other worship song. I love worship. Blesses my soul a lot. Please just do me that favor on this special day. 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Thank you so much.
0: We love you too, beloved, and happy 40-something birthday. I thought it was only the ladies who were kind of cryptic about their age, but clearly not. May God's blessings be upon you, beloved.

0: thirst for you, O Lord. 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Welcome, Holy Spirit. Fill us, Holy Spirit. You are welcome here. This is your sacred space. This is your sacred space. We honor you, Lord. We lift you up with all of our hearts, with all of our souls. We declare that you are not only the Lord of our hearts and our lives, but you are the Lord of this nation. You are the King of Kings, and we bow before you this morning. We rely on you and thank you that you are indeed worthy of being relied on because you are reliable. Beloved, send us your WhatsApp voice notes on 060-552-7303 and share your testimonies. And remember to also select the music that just speaks of how God is moving in your life. It's gone exactly 7 o'clock Central African time. Here's the lovely Kira Petsiklope standing by with your latest news at this hour.
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2: In your news this hour, MK Party plays down anger over candidate list and Malema urges voters to honour struggle stalwarts. Good morning. We start with your election news. MKP Secretary General Sibonelo Nomvalo says they're confident that the anger over the candidate list won't discourage voters from voting for the party or hurt their chances of winning municipalities. Now, this is after a group of MKP members who were unhappy with the party's candidate list staged a protest to voice their concerns. Speaking at a prayer gathering in Durban, Nomvalo says the party is addressing the complaints.
3: We are attending to the matter because we understand the impact it has on the outcomes on the 4th of November. But despite all these challenges, we remain confident that we are going to take over, especially Echekwini municipality where we have been affected the most. There is no doubt that the people are not going to lose confidence in the MK party.
2: EFF leader Julius Malema has called on the Eastern Cape voters to respect former President Nelson Mandela and other struggle stalwarts from the province who sacrificed their lives for the liberation of the country. Malema was addressing hundreds of party supporters at the Rotary Stadium in Mthatha during the party's provincial election manifesto launch.
4: A province of Nelson Mandela, a province of Winnie Mandela, O.R. Tambo, Walter Sisulu, Steve Biko, Govan Mbeki, Thabo Mbeki. But when you look at it, it doesn't look like a province that produced heroes. If you undermine us, at least respect Nelson Mandela.
2: Former Free State Police spokesperson Mahlomola Garedi has been laid to rest in Kroonstad. Garedi passed away on the 9th of September following ill health. Speaking at the funeral, police spokesperson Sinam Pakane says Garedi was a dedicated officer who served as a bridge between the police, the media and communities.
5: He was a bridge between the community and the police. He was giving the community updates on the arrest, court proceedings and sentencing of the criminals. Oh, who is going to fill up these big shoes that Ntate Karedi left behind? He was very respectful.
2: And further afield, Iran's Foreign Minister Abbas Araghchi has called for an end to what he says is the dangerous pattern where military force is used as a permanent mechanism to reshape regional politics rather than as a last resort. Speaking virtually at Indonesia's Global Town Hall 2026 conference, Araghchi warned that the normalization of aggression and institutionalized escalation are eroding international law.
6: Decades of foreign intervention, military pressure, and endless wars in the Middle East have proven an undeniable truth. Military intervention does not create security, and the exertion of pressure and coercion does not lead to peace. Instead, war has been normalized as a primary instrument of international relations and has led to the perpetuation of pattern of perpetual confrontation and conflict.
2: Recapping your top stories this morning, MKP Secretary General Sibonelo Nomvalo says they're confident that the anger over the candidate list won't discourage voters from voting for the party or hurt their chances of winning municipalities. For Metro FM News, I'm Kiora Petsiklope, and you're still listening to The Sacred Space.
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0: It's titled Nami. Hey, on the Sacred Space, bring us to 11 minutes after 7 o'clock. In just a moment, we'll be taking it straight out of scripture in SOS.
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We need you right now, Father. We need your Holy Spirit in this nation of ours. The soil has absorbed blood, innocent blood, and that blood cries out from the grave. We ask you, Jesus, to come to intervene in what is going on in this nation of South Africa. This morning, we put every single family that is mourning before the Lord. It may be you this morning. Maybe you have had a brother or a sister, a mother, a daughter, an aunt, an uncle, a friend, somebody that you know personally, a colleague, who has been a victim of the senseless crime and violence that we are experiencing in this nation. This morning, we pray that the Holy Spirit may cover you, may comfort you, may strengthen you, give you a strength beyond your own, and that the peace of Christ, which surpasses all understanding, will rest within your home, within your heart. As we come to the altar of the Lord and present ourselves as a living sacrifice unto the Lord, as we present our country to God and say, come Jesus, come Lord, turn things around, because only you can, O Holy Spirit of the living God. May your will be done in our nation. And we know what your will is, Lord. Your will is to give us a hope and a future. Your will is to prosper us. Your will is for us to be well. That is your will. May your will come, Lord. May your will be done, Father God. May your will be done. As we pray, come, Jesus, come. And so this morning, let us all intercede on behalf of our nation. Take this moment to go before the Lord. Go on your knees, whether it's a physical posture or a spiritual posture, and cry out to the Lord that South Africa belongs to Him, that this nation belongs to Jesus Christ, that let the blood of Jesus speak better things than the blood of Abel, for judgment is upon us as a people. Judgment is upon us as a nation. Let us turn to God and rend and rip our hearts open before Him this morning. Let us repent and ask for His divine intervention. For He is a holy God, and He requires and demands holiness of us. Let us repent as a people. Wherever you are, in your space, in your home, with your family, with your wife, with your children, let's take this moment right now and intercede in our own spaces and yet collectively.

0: Forgive us, Father. Forgive us, Lord. Forgive us, Father, for the corruption in our land. Forgive us, Father God, for the greed in our land. Forgive us, Father God, for the unscrupulous ways in our land. Forgive us, Father, for the senseless killings in our land. Forgive us for laws and regulations that are not to your will, O God. Forgive us for innocent blood that has been spilt, O God. Forgive us, Father, for being silent, for not lifting up our voices and speaking truth to power. Forgive us, Father God, for allowing the darkness to permeate, for allowing the darkness to exist and not speaking up your word and your truth. Forgive us as the church, Father God, for not standing up and being the light of the world and the salt of the earth, for not walking in our assignment, for not being a truthful, for not raising up our hands and saying, Father, send me to Mamina Simagate. Forgive us, O Lord, for all the times that we have kept silence when we should have spoken, for all the times when we have allowed evil to just exist and do nothing. Forgive us, Father. Forgive us, Father. We plead the blood of Jesus over our nation, over our own homes, over our own families, over the businesses where we work and the places where we work. Forgive us, O God. We turn to you with hearts that are broken, with hearts that are torn, O Lord. Put an end to it, O Father. Put an end, O Father God, to the judgment upon this nation, O God. Father, we intercede and we ask for your Holy Spirit to permeate this entire nation, O God. We come before you as one people, one nation, and call upon you, Simagate, Wenantsimbetlezinye, you who is above all. You who is above all, O Father, we plead the blood of Jesus that speaks a better word than the blood of Abel. Intercede, O God. Come, Holy Spirit. Move in this nation. Move in your people, O God. Move in our leadership. Move in the corridors of power. Move in media. Move in entertainment. Move in education. Move in religion. Move in economics and finance. Move, Father God, in every single sphere of influence. Move, O Holy Spirit. We hand this nation over to you in Jesus' mighty name. Amen and amen.
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0: And for our SOS this morning, beloveds, we go to the book of Joel. Now, yesterday, the nation gathered, men, women, gathered in what was called a solemn assembly, not only as an event, people getting together, but really to seek the face of God, to humble ourselves before the Lord, to repent and to intercede and to cry out for our nation. Joel 2 verse 12 to 17 is our SOS this morning, and it's a call to repentance. Father, we thank you for the reading of your word. May you be in the hearts of each and every single person under the sound of my voice this morning. Let this not be just any other day, but may this be a day of the Lord where your will is done and effected in our lives and in our country. Joel 2 verse 12 says, a call to repentance. Now therefore, says the Lord, turn to me with all your heart, with fasting, with weeping, and with mourning. So rend your heart and not your garments. Return to the Lord your God, for he is gracious and he is merciful. He is slow to anger and of great kindness, and he relents from doing harm. Who knows if he will turn and relent and leave a blessing behind, a grain offering and a drink offering for the Lord your God. Blow the trumpet in Zion. Consecrate a fast. Call a sacred assembly. Gather the people. Sanctify the congregation. Assemble the elders. Gather the children and nursing babes. Let the bridegroom go out from his chamber, and the bride from her dressing room. Let the priests who minister to the Lord weep before the porch and the altar. Let them say, spare your people, O Lord, and do not give your heritage to reproach, that the nations should rule over them. Why should they say among the peoples, where is their God? And so this is our SOS this morning, a call for repentance. We gathered yesterday around this very scripture saying we return to God, and we stood and we interceded on behalf of the entire nation. It was a day of fasting. Actually, others had been fasting for 40 days before that and called a solemn assembly saying, God, we need you. We don't gather because we believe we are perfect. We gather because we know that without God, we cannot heal what is broken in our land. We cannot heal what is broken around us. We prayed for our nation, for our families, our children, for women who are hurting, women who are being killed, men who are being killed. We prayed against violence and for justice. We prayed for our communities and for those who lead and who govern. We asked God to heal our land. But here's the question that we must ask. After the solemn assembly, what happens when the prayer is over? Because prayer is not the end of our responsibility. Instead, prayer is but the beginning of our responsibility. The prophet Isaiah heard the voice of God asking, whom shall I send and who will go for us? And Isaiah answered, here I am, Lord, send me. That must be our answer too. This morning, say to the Lord, Father, send me. Send me into my family. Send me into my workplace. Send me into my community, into my church. Send me into the places where women are hurting. Send me into the places where men and children are hurting. Send me into the places where everybody has lost hope, because we cannot pray for our nation and then remain indifferent to what happens in our neighborhood. That we cannot do. God says, in the book of Joel 2, verse 25, he says, I will repay you for the years that the locusts have eaten. And he says he will pour out his spirit on all people. So perhaps the greatest prayer that's coming out of yesterday is not simply, Lord, change South Africa. Perhaps it's the prayer that says, Lord, change me, and then use me to help heal and to help change what is around me. And so this morning, beloveds of the Most High God, that is the question that I pose to you. What is our prayer to God after we have repented, after we have stood in the gap for our nation? Lord, change me. Change me, O God. You said in Psalm 85, verse 6, will you not revive us again, that your people may rejoice in you? So yes, we've prayed. So I ask you today, what is the one thing that you believe God is asking you to do differently? What is the one thing that God is asking you personally to do differently? If prayer changes us before it changes our circumstance, what needs to change within you? Send us your WhatsApp voice notes on 060-552-7303. That's 060-552-7303.
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0: And I see many of you are still holding on for our competition. 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We're taking strictly calls for SOS. 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So please do hang up so we can clear the lines for the word of God. Thank you so much, beloveds. I really appreciate that. It's 7:30. Here's Gyurapet Tihlope standing by with your latest headlines.
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2: In your headlines this half hour, MK Secretary General Sibonelo Nomvalo says they're confident that the anger over the candidate list won't discourage voters from voting for the party or hurt their chances of winning municipalities. And Europe's drugs agency says efforts to bring down Scotland's sky-high rate of illicit drugs deaths are being frustrated by the arrival of hundreds of powerful and dangerous new substances. Details coming up at 8.
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We bow down before your throne, O God. Now, therefore, says the Lord, turn to me with all your heart, with fasting, with weeping, and with mourning. So rend your hearts and not your garments. Return to the Lord your God, for he is gracious and merciful. He is slow to anger and of great kindness. So we've interceded for our nation, but the question is, what then? What after the prayer? It is a personal question that I ask that you please reflect on. What are you personally going to do differently after repentance to be the light of the world and the salt of the earth in this nation? Send us your WhatsApp voice notes on 060-552-7303. That's 060-552-7303. As we intercede and we pray for our nation and we hand our nation back to God, the question is, what are you going to do differently within your church, within your business, within your community, within your family, within your friendship circle? There can be no more tolerance for darkness, no more tolerance for evil, no more tolerance for that which is contrary to the word of God. 060-552-7303.

0: As we intercede for our nation this morning and we take personal responsibility, that is the question today. What are we going to do differently? Yes, we've declared a solemn assembly. That is done now. But what is the way forward? It's about you and me individually. Send us your WhatsApp voice notes on 060-552-7303. Here's one that's just come in from Dr. Makhubo.
1: Greetings, greetings, Sister Ami. Greetings to all the SOS listeners this morning. Prayer is powerful. Prayer changes circumstances. Prayer changes environment. You quote a scripture which is in the book of Joel chapter 2:25, where the word of God says, I will restore. Now, restoration, it's not a repair, but it's a process where God aligns things according to its divine purpose. So prayer aligns things according to its divine purpose. Lastly, in the book of Acts, Peter, they prayed when he was in prison. What prayer did, it opened the big gate that leads to the city. When we pray, gates are open. I thank you, Dr. Makhubo.
2: Can be no more tolerance for darkness, no more tolerance for that which is contrary to the word of God.
3: Morning, Tammy. Thanks for your courage. Thanks a lot, Tammy. May you pray on our behalf to God to have mercy on challenges that we face on a daily basis in this country. On the dark forces of evil that is wreaking havoc in our country. Please, God, have mercy on us, on each and every human being on this earth, to restore our dignity and to wipe our tears. Whatever situation we are facing in this country, may the forces of darkness not overpower us. Thank you, Tammy. Thank you.
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0: 0605275203 as we intercede for our nation and we speak life where there is death, an end to the bloodshed, an end to the criminality, to the corruption, an end to pulpits being used as pillars of destruction, where money can buy you anything except salvation. We tear our hearts before the Lord this morning and we ask for His divine intervention and we say, Father, create in us a pure heart and renew a righteous spirit within us. We all, beloveds, have an individual responsibility. We cannot allow darkness to prevail right in your own house, in your own home, in your own neighborhood without doing nothing. The Lord asks, who shall I send? My prayer this morning, my plea this morning is we lift up our hands, Siti Baba Tumamina. I will be your hands and I will be your feet. I will be the manifestation of your grandeur, of your love, of your power, of your care and your compassion to your people. 060-552-7303 as we take your calls this morning.
1: Good morning, Sister Me. I'm Samang Mudiadie from Captain Park West and all the Metro FM listeners. Good morning over to you too. What a good morning. We are getting a word from Amos 5:24. Let the justice be done in all nations. This is my prayer over the South African nations. In Jesus' name, amen.
2: Good morning, Metro FM. Good morning to everybody. And good morning to each and every person that's going through this pain that you're going through. We need to go back to our days where we used to pray as a nation. We need to go back to our days where we used to go to the mountains. We used to go back. We need to go back to those times where we remember that prayer changes. Even in Psalms, it says it there that there can be 10,000 falling on your left, but like you can never be touched if ever you are with God. And He always says, "Uzokunikeza intonga yokusimelela," and He will if ever you praise to you pray to Him. And each and everything that is going, it needs a prayer. If ever we can be reminded that prayer changes and God exists in each and every corner of our existence, everything will be okay. On God, come out of this belief, trust.
3: Morning, Sister Tammy. I am the SMS mother, the poet from Dobsonville Extension 3, Soweto. I love the scripture that you quote from Joel 2, which is, it shares the same concept with the chapter of Zephaniah chapter 3, where God is calling His people, He is calling His people out to repent, to serve Him. When you go to verse 9, He says He will pour His spirit upon to people's lips. They will worship Him with oneness. Some Bible translation says they will worship Him in one mind, in one heart. Then verse 17 continues, says, God rejoice over you while singing to Him. Salute.
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1: Nkulunkulu Baba, Nkulunkulu Ndodana, Nkulunkulu Moya, Oyingcwele. Today, Father God, we declare that South Africa belongs to you, Jehovah Jireh, Jehovah Nisi, Jehovah Shalom. We hand our families over to you, O God. We hand our children over to you. We hand our communities over to you, Jehovah. We hand our leaders and our future back into your hands, O God. Where there is violence, Father, bring peace. Where there is injustice, bring justice. Where there is brokenness, O Lord, bring healing, Jehovah Rapha. Where there is despair, Father God, restore hope. Forgive us, Lord. Heal us, Father. Restore our nation, Father. Revive us again. For indeed, from the southernmost tip of the African continent, revival shall break through. We are one nation under God. Raise us to be men and women who will stand in the gap, build what is broken, and serve our nation with courage and integrity. South Africa, we hand you back to God. May his righteousness, his peace, and his mercy prevail. We pour the blood of Jesus from the north and the south, to the east and the west, in Jesus' mighty name. Amen and amen.
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1: It is exactly 7:53 on the sacred space for lyrics that changed my life. Today, the message comes in from Hlamalani Mashibe in Graskop, Mpumalanga. And the message reads as follows. Says, Tammy, last week, you closed the show with Brendan Praise Yena, and the entire Mpumalanga went crazy dancing. I could feel it. The song took me back to my early years when church was about family and we attended the entire day. Whew. I feel you, Hlamalani, I feel you. And Hlamalani continues and says, I really miss those days. Zobufagazi, you really made my day. Please put it on repeat. This is Hlamalani Mashibia from Graskop, Mpumalanga, indeed. And so here is lyrics that changed my life by Brendan Praise today. Yena is the selection.

Mulotti wa moya wa. 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

0: Brendan Praise on the Sacred Space. Yeah. Bring us to exactly 2 minutes to 8 o'clock. What an amazing, amazing God we serve. And we declare and we decree from the north and the south to the east and the west. Open up, O ye ancient gates, open up that the King of Glory may come in. Who is the King of Glory? It is Jesus Christ. It is He who is mighty in a battle. Yes, indeed, He is.
1: It don't matter if it's Kwaito. It doesn't matter if it's hip hop.
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2: In your news this hour, Holomisa calls for legal reforms to tackle GBVF and new drugs threaten Scotland's efforts to curb deaths. Good morning. Starting with your election news, UDM leader Bantu Holomisa says legislation and the criminal justice system needs to be reconsidered in the fight against gender-based violence and femicide. He was speaking in Khayelitsha in Cape Town at the party's unveiling of their City of Cape Town mayoral candidate.
3: South Africa may need to relook at legislation and criminal justice system to ensure that perpetrators of such heinous crimes face appropriate consequences. There are growing calls for the return of the death penalty. Whether one supports that position or not, what is clear is that the fight against crime must be a national priority.
2: MKP Secretary General Sibonelo Nomvalo says they are confident that the anger over the candidate list won't discourage voters from voting for the party or hurt their chances of winning municipalities. Now, this after a group of MKP members who were unhappy with the party's candidate list staged a protest to voice their concerns. Speaking at a prayer gathering in Durban, Nomvalo says the party is addressing the complaints.
4: We are attending to the matter because we understand the impact it has on the outcomes on the 4th of November. But despite all these challenges, we remain confident that we are going to take over, especially Echekwini municipality where we have been affected the most. There is no doubt that the people are not going to lose confidence in the MK party.
2: The funeral service of 38-year-old Elizabeth Tsonzo Moselakgomo is taking place in Paike, Mpumalanga today. Moselakgomo disappeared on the 9th of September while out on an afternoon run in Kempton Park, Johannesburg. 3 days later, police discovered her body in Rhodesfield in Ekurhuleni. Zine Buthelezi reports.
5: She has been remembered as a devoted mother, a passionate runner, and a woman who played an important role in her family and community. Her death has also renewed concerns about the safety of women in Ekurhuleni following the discovery of the bodies of 8 other women in different parts of the municipal area. The funeral comes as calls grow for greater police visibility and stronger message to protect women from violence.
2: In further afield, Europe's drugs agency says that efforts to bring down Scotland's sky-high rate of illicit drugs deaths are being frustrated by the arrival of hundreds of powerful and dangerous new substances. This explosion and the supply of synthetic opioids is one reason why the annual number of drug fatalities is expected to rise. The BBC's James Cook.
6: The EU Drugs Agency says new psychoactive substances are emerging at the rate of one per week, often produced in clandestine laboratories. Criminal gangs are now routinely mixing nitazines with heroin, cocaine, cannabinoids and even fake Valium pills. Scientists, charity workers and detectives say the result is an illicit drugs market, which is now more dangerous than ever.
2: Recapping your top stories this morning, UDM leader Bantu Holomisa says legislation and the criminal justice system needs to be reconsidered in the fight against gender-based violence and femicide. For Metro FM News, I'm Kiora Pedze Hlophe, and this is the final hour of The Sacred Space.
0: SABC News, independent and impartial. Forty years of putting South Africa's biggest sounds on your speakers. 40 years of discovering what's next. 40 years of celebrating what's now. 40 years of remembering where we've come from.
7: And of course, it's time for Chibabu right now.
0: And 40 years of having one of the greatest audiences in the world riding with us. So here's to the big 4-0. Here's to you, here's to us, and here's to the next chapter. Metro FM, 40 years. The sound of us. It's where you want to be.

0: thank God for the blood of Jesus. The blood of Jesus that speaks a better word than the blood of Abel. It is that very blood that we pour on all the gates of this nation. It is exactly 8 minutes after 8 o'clock Central African time. Let's take one call. We've got Mandla Piri, who's holding on from Lanesia. A very good morning to you, sir. Welcome to the sacred space.
1: 40 years, the sound of us. Good morning to the sacred space.
0: Congratulations. At least my heart was beating. I'm like, I hope he doesn't say good morning at first. And yes, he actually said 40 years, the sound of us, which is the phrase that pays. So,
1: yes,
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0: 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God bless you and enjoy it. 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
2: 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It's where you want to be.

As Jesus was walking along with his disciples, the crowds of people all around about him, pushing and shoving and trying to get his attention. There was this woman, this little frail woman who wanted to be healed. She had been continually bleeding and spent every penny she had running from doctor to doctor, from hospital room to hospital room, trying to find a cure. But now here comes Jesus, this man from Galilee, whom she's heard has healed a leper, and whom she's heard has brought sight to the blind, whom she has heard has raised the dead. And she says in her heart, you know, I think if I can just touch the hem of this man's garment, everything will be all right. And so she presses her way through the crowd and gets up right close and stretches forth her hand and reaches out and touches him. And immediately, she's made whole. Her bleeding stops. And Jesus stops and says, "Who touched me?" And the disciples, looking round about, say, "Master, don't you see all these people all around you, crowding and pushing and tugging and trying to get close to you? How could you ask such a thing?" And Jesus says, no, there's something different about this touch. You see, this is someone who reached out and deliberately touched me, for I felt the healing power when it went out from me." When this woman knew that Jesus understood what had happened, she fell to her knees and explained to him why she needed to be healed.

But you see, choice is the most powerful freedom God has given us. We have the power to choose God's way, to choose God's word, to choose the promises that he's made available to us. We can accept what God has given to us, or we can die by the side of the road. We can act like the lepers who sat on the fence and said one day, why sit we here and die? Let's go forth and find if there's been made a way. Well, she pressed through the crowd, and Jesus looked at her and said, daughter, it's your faith. You see, you touched something. You found out something, that faith is the substance of things hoped for and the evidence of things not seen. And when you touched me, your faith made you whole.

0: Taking you way back in time, Felicia Marion there with Oh, It Is Jesus. You know, as we celebrate Heritage Month, today we are taking a journey into the rich history of gospel music in South Africa, the sounds that have impacted and influenced it. And joining me in studio this morning is our amazing guest who is going to be talking us through that. Look, it goes without saying that he is a true legend. He certainly really, really is. He's a bassist, songwriter, producer, award-winning Victor Masondo. Woohoo! He is our guest this morning on The Sacred Space. Look, he was raised in a musical family, eThekwini. And he really has been at the forefront of our music industry for decades, from touring with the pioneering band Friends First to his time as musical director for Shell Road to Fame. And you remember Shell Road to Fame, he actually witnessed the launch of stars like Mam Rebecca Malope. His roots in contemporary gospel music run really, really deep. So who better to navigate us through the sound of gospel on the South African soil? He's also produced for global icons like Mam Miriam Makeba, Ladysmith Black Mambazo, and American greats such as CeCe Winans. Ladies and gentlemen, please welcome the incredible Victor Masondo. Welcome to The Sacred Space. What a blessing to have you with us.
1: Thank you so much. Thank you. Thank you. Thank you so much for that introduction.
0: and you've done all of that.
1: Yeah, there's quite a few things. Wow. Yeah.
0: So let's talk about gospel, the sound of gospel music in South Africa. Mm. We were just having a chat beforehand and you were saying that it was very much influenced by the American artists.
1: Yeah, there's a lot of influence from American artists like Cabo, Golden Gate Quartet. You know, so I would actually watch my dad, you know, they'd come up with, you know, my dad being the preacher and also and the musician, the one who actually influenced us. You know, they'd always be doing this Golden Gate Quartet stuff and all those things, you know, and it would be like, and then they started spicing it up their own way, you know. And it was so exciting to watch. I was like, wow, you know, we all wanted to do what they do.
0: Yeah. Baba Victor Masondo. So your dad is the one person who really inspired you even with the music?
1: A lot. And he inspired a lot of people, I mean, including Ladysmith Black Mambazo transitioning to gospel. It was his influence.
0: Wow.
1: So, you know, I mean, he's like, no, but you can do this thing that you're doing gospel because it is needed. But, you know, I mean, he was one of the people. So it's like, yeah, it's a long influence, you know.
0: And how would you describe the sound of gospel music? Maybe if you can name for us some of the early gospel pioneers in the music scene here in South Africa.
1: You know, the early music pioneers were people like, you know, and as much as a lot of people didn't know, but we had people like about Lionel Peterson. As much as we knew Lionel Peterson, go Harare, but his influence has always been, you know, good gospel. And then with that, you know, then you go back to some names that people do not know, like Mama Mkize, the mother to Mam Lindelane Mkize, to Lindelane. And she was one of the strongest choir masters, and she would conduct and would look at her like, wow, this woman, I mean, she'd had the tightest gospel choir. And so, I mean, within our world, we're just surrounded by all these treasures, and we didn't recognize at that time, which, you know, this is really serious. But and then we're surrounded by Zioni on the other side every weekend. Is I know just bambe tele le mamlezo and gudu gudu gudu gudu gudu gudu gudu. Now, you know, at the time we thought, ah, these guys, but this was the foundation of gospel music. And then they are the ones who actually now we are starting to gravitate towards, because we started saying, wait a minute, there's been a lot going on here. And then the Assemblies of God sound, that sound, everyone right now. Yeah, well, our Mom Rebecca, and you name it. Yeah, so yeah, there's so much, it gets overwhelming.
0: We're going to play Amazing Grace by Ladysmith Black Mambazo, okay. whom you just mentioned a moment ago, and the impact that your own father had on this. And I love the fact that it's like from generation to generation.

0: Wow, wasn't that absolutely amazing? Ladysmith, Bat Mambazo, and Amazing Grace. Talk to us about how the current sound of this generation of young gospel artists are incorporating those traditional sounds that are the bedrock of who we are.
1: Yeah, you know, now we have our young people who have started taking into this, into what happened. Actually, when you go backwards, you'll see when I did the album with Benjamin Dube, I Feel Like Going On. At the time, it was more gospel recorded. You know, I started the whole thing of saying, listen, let's go back to our roots and sing our own songs from Assemblies of God, Back to God Crusade. That's what we're aiming for. And that sound took off in such a way that everyone now started going back. You know, it influenced a lot of young gospel musicians. So now everyone now is going back to actually finding out, wait a minute, it's not about singing fancy gospel from America. Now it's our own, and we own it, and we enjoy it, and because it feels natural.
0: Here's a bit of that sound, Pastor Benjamin Dube, that I Feel Like Going On, that you're talking about.

0: Bishop Benjamin Dube, I feel like going on just one of the amazing projects that our guest this morning, Babu Victor Masondo, has produced. Also, I mean, I dare say he's one of the most versatile, composers and producers and artists, really, that we have in South Africa. Having worked in so many genres, including gospel, and it takes us down the road of gospel. It's exactly 8:30 Central African time. Here's Gyora Petitlope standing by with your latest headlines. When we return, we take you down Paradise Road. Mm-hmm. Those who can relate to that, you are dating yourself. Youth Endal, Yiti Lab. Here's Gyora Petitlope.
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2: In your headlines this half hour, the Good Party has expressed the need for more transparency and the equalizing of the lived experiences of Capetonians. And UDM leader Bantu Holomisa says legislation and the criminal justice system needs to be reconsidered in the fight against gender-based violence as well as femicide. Details of these and other stories coming up in your final bulletin at 9.
1: SABC News, independent and impartial.
3: Again, I looked and saw all the oppression that was taking place under the sun. I saw the tears of the oppressed, but they had no comforter. Power was on the side of their oppressors, but they too had no one to comfort them.

0: God is our refuge and strength, a very present help in trouble. Therefore, we will not fear. Though the earth be removed, and though the mountains be carried into the midst of the sea, though its waters roar and be troubled, though the mountains shake with its swelling.
1: There is a river whose streams shall make glad the city of God, the holy place of the tabernacle of the Most High. God is in the midst of her. She shall not be moved. God shall help her just at the break of dawn.
0: The nations raged, the kingdoms were moved. He uttered his voice, the earth melted. The Lord of hosts is with us. The God of Jacob is our refuge.
1: Come behold the works of the Lord, who has made desolations in the earth. He makes war cease to the ends of the earth. He breaks the bow and cuts the spear in two. He burns the chariot in the fire.
0: Be still and know that I am God. I will be exalted among the nations. I will be exalted in the earth. The Lord of hosts is with us. The God of Jacob is our refuge.
2: Tula Sizwe by Friends First. Our guest this morning, Babu Victor Masondo. You were part of the incredible band Friends First in the 80s. They brought us hits like this one, Itula Sizwe. What was it like being on the front line of this new contemporary gospel sound during such a critical time in our history?
3: It was one of the most challenging because, you know, within the gospel, we're seen as rebels. Within the political, we're seen as not political enough.
2: Right.
3: But we're just challenging each and every single thing about, you know, there's power in the gospel, and there needs to be changes in at the time our political scene, but also changes within the church. You know, we're more challenging the church to say, listen, you've got to be more effective than you are, because you cannot just hide behind closed doors and when there are things going on outside. I mean, it feels like it's the same cry right now, you know. But, you know, it was one of those where we had to go, and we're one of the most broke bands, because we're not looking for money.
2: That's right.
3: We're just looking to get the message through to people. And I think some of that worked. Some of it worked.
2: It's a prophetic voice for a time and a season.
3: Yeah.
2: Do you believe that that prophetic voice within the gospel music industry is still being used as it should be, or as it could be, especially during this season?
3: I don't know how to put it, but it needs to be more. You know, right now, to lose the entertainment value and get back to actually driving a message. Because, you know, right now, I mean, I'm looking at our gospel. Look, I'm not against the beautiful stages and all those, the lights and all those things. But if the message gets lost in the entertainment value of gospel and selling gospel, then we have lost the plot completely, you know. So we need to get back to really knowing, when I opened my mouth, was it a God-ordained moment? And because all that we did here, we were not doing it just because we wanted to say we're going to have a hit. We were just more like, hey, there's a message, there's an urgent message. That those watchmen around the corner used to go and announce, listen, there's a coming, you know, storm. There's whatever it is, we needed to be the watchmen on the wall.
2: Is this a cry for music ministers to be the prophetic voice of the nation? Because prophecy is always around a time and a place and a season.
3: Yeah.
2: And what is the voice of God saying to his people at this time?
3: Exactly. This is right now an opportunity. The prophetic voice is so needed. And right now it's drowning in the whole thing of like trying to make things look good, as opposed to, you know, trying to say, what is God saying to us that we should be, you know, we are about driving the message home.

0: wanting to say, this is what God is saying to me, more than what, you know, okay, here's the latest trend, here's the latest this year, you know, buy my music. Yeah, I mean, it's important, but at the same time, we need people who are going to be saying, God has warned me. There's an issue with women. There's an issue with children. There's an issue, you know, those voices need to be preempted before, and the music does it best.
1: The music does it best. Is it a time, Bob Masonde, for us to strip down? Is it a time to scale back, yeah, right now and like literally just seek the heart of God?
0: Right now is the moment to go and lay prostrate before God and say, God, what are we doing? Because our message is actually, you know, it's just drowning with everything else, and it cannot afford to be like that.
1: A word in season, as our nation is in bloodshed. A word in season, as the Lord says and asks, who will go for me? A word in season, as we stand as watchmen. A word in season, as we are called to be the salt of the earth. And of what use is salt when it has lost its saltiness? A word in season, we are called to strip down, as Bob Masonde says, to lie prostrate before the Lord. A word in season to say it's not about sales, it's not about production, but it's about being the voice of the Lord in this time, in this season. Will you be that voice in the wilderness?
2: God is our refuge and strength, a very present help in trouble. Therefore, we will not fear. Though the earth be removed, and though the mountains be carried into the midst of the sea, though its waters roar and be troubled, though the mountains shake with its swelling,
3: there is a river whose streams shall make glad the city of God, the holy place of the tabernacle of the Most High.
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0: taking us down Paradise Road, Joy, selected by our guest this morning, Babu Victor Masondo, prolific producer, musician, most versatile, I dare say, in this generation. Babu Masondo, why did you select this Paradise Road for us? Joy.
1: You know, because there's something about Felicia Marion. I mean, I'm just picking it out of all of them. Felicia's got a heart for serving God, and that is one of the things that was driving her. And when she's when they sang this song, she was bringing church into the song. And because you can't help but be that which is what you've been consuming all your life, and she's been consuming the word of the Lord. So, you know, I mean, it's just one of the songs that whenever it plays, I feel like there's always something in it.
0: There's always, it doesn't have to be labeled like a gospel song.
1: No.
0: Like, what was the song really? What is Paradise Road?
1: Well, it's all really inspirational, if you think about it. You know, the Paradise Road, and it's almost taking you out of your usual to say there is a better way. You know, there's something else out there that you can access, you know. So, you know, it's more like giving you freedom to say, no, get out of this road. You must believe. And follow this road, you know. So, I mean, it there was such a beautiful hidden message, but, you know.
0: It reminds me of Christ saying, I put before you life and death.
1: Yeah.
0: Choose life.
1: Exactly.
0: Is this not the message for us as South Africa right now?
1: Yeah, this is our message. You know what? There's something very important about South Africa, and especially for the gospel community. We've forgotten how to actually give gratitude to God. Let me tell you why. Even when we had a breakthrough in the political sphere, we didn't come back to say, okay, Lord, we've moved one step closer, you know. Can we? And we don't celebrate together as a people. You know, we are just different denominations, different cultures, different. So we are so disjointed right now. So it really needs for us, it's a call for all of us to come and into one place and say, Lord, where are we? You know, we need to reset. We need to hit that reset button.
0: It's time.
1: Yeah, it's
0: time. And the church needs to lead this.
1: The church has got to lead. That's why, you know, when true worshipers rise, fake everything will drop by. Because right now we have mega churches, and I'm not trying to criticize anybody with the mega church, but my whole thing is, if we've got this amount of churches with the amount of power that God has given us, why aren't you changing things?
0: And the word promises that the gates of hell shall not prevail against the church.
1: Yeah, because
0: and so where's the church?
1: Yeah, exactly. We wrestle not against flesh and blood. So whilst others are wrestling that way, we need to be able to actually go up there and say, listen, the spirit of abuse, you know, the spirit of GBV, the spirit of, you know, all this spirit, because these things are spirits,
0: spirit.
1: And they go according to an organization. Demons are organized, you know, and we fail to actually see that this is how they function. So that's why it's so important for us to right now to get to the heart of God and say, Lord, let me lay aside my denominations and my everything and find out who are we? I mean, who am I in you?

0: See, I am doing a new thing. Now it springs up. Do you not perceive it? I am making a way in the wilderness and streams in the wasteland. Forget the former things. They are behind us. That bridge that is burning is behind us. Better days, South Africa, are ahead of us.
1: Hallelujah. Remember this one.

0: We're talking about the heritage of gospel music and the evolution of gospel music and really what lies at the heart of music ministry. Bab Victor Masondo, our guest this morning on The Sacred Space. You could not leave out to Mom Rebecca.
1: No. No ways. No ways. Yes. No ways. Yeah. You know, I mean, how she even fought for to actually be recognized as a gospel artist, you know, because she was still doing that, you know, bubblegum music, you know, and then she said, can I just put one song in? Because, you know, her heart has always been, you know, she's also brought up in the same, you know, Back to God crusade, you know, movement. And I'm telling you, immediately one song just went and it was like, that's a fit. And when she started doing that, I don't think she was actually thinking again on the commercial. She was like, this is my heart.
0: Yes.
1: And when we follow your heart, God will endorse it.
0: Amen. When you follow your heart, God will endorse it.
1: Yeah.
0: Being on assignment and on point.
1: Exactly.
0: As we wrap up this morning, Bab Masondo, what would be your message to everybody under the sound of your voice this morning?
1: I would say, please make sure that you're following God in such a way that you don't end up in the same place where everybody is. We've created God in our own image. We need to get back to who God is and find out what our specific calling is, because you've got power, but you've got authority. You need to know where your authority is and understand your calling. Then the rest is history.
0: Understand your calling. Get back to the heart of God.
1: Yeah.
0: And that really is just the plea this morning. And I think God is just so intentional, and the move of the Holy Spirit is so intentional, because this is the message for the season. This is our message that the Lord wants us to hear and to move on and to act upon.
1: Yeah.
0: And the fact that he loves us.
1: Oh, yeah.
0: He loves us so incredibly.
1: Yeah,
0: He has chosen us. Now we have to choose him.
1: Mm-hmm.
0: He has loved us, and now we have to love him. And there's no way to show the love of God except to be obedience.
1: Mm-hmm.
0: To be obedient. He says, if you love me, you will follow me.
1: Yeah.
0: If you love me, you will do as I say.
1: Yeah, yeah. Loving God empowers you to do what you need to do. You know, it just comes as an automatic thing, you know, to say, wow, you know, I mean, God always influences us, and he brings us into this rich kingdom that we've not accessed, to be able to say, come into the kingdom, you know, and let me show you what benefits are there. Then you find kingdom with the kingdom keys.
0: And all the promises that he's in store for
1: everything,
0: us.
1: Everything, you know, we're walking around with keys, but you do not know how to access, you know. So God is just inviting us back. Come to me. Come and find it. Let me reset you and then send you out.
0: Let me reset you, says the Lord, and then send you out. Come to me, says the Lord, all you who are heavy laden, and I will give you rest.
1: Yeah.
0: Brother and sister of mine, beloved of the Most High God, heaven knows, as a nation, as a country, we need rest. We need peace. We need an end to the bloodshed. And if my people, says the Lord, who are called by my name, will humble themselves, repent from their wicked ways and seek my face, and I, the Lord, will hear from heaven, I will forgive their sin and I will heal their land.
1: Yeah.
0: Beloveds of the Most High God, I know this morning has really been a message that has been very personal for each and every single one of us. It's a message that has put the responsibility back in our own hands. And also a reminder that God has never left us. He has never forsaken us. Instead, we are the ones that have moved away from him. The Lord is calling us back again. He's calling us back. It's an open invitation for him to love on us, for him to protect us, for him to prosper us. If you love me, says the Lord, you will obey my commandments. And yes, Lord, we love you. And yes, Lord, we will obey you for your glory and for our peace. In Jesus' name we pray. And so, beloveds of the Most High God, until we meet again, may the Lord bless you and keep you. May the Lord cause his face to shine upon you and be gracious towards you. May the Lord lift up his countenance upon you and give you peace. And may it be a peace that surpasses all understanding. You are loved, you are treasured more than you could ever, ever know.

0: Only as mum ribs would do it. Only as mum ribs would do it. We leave you this morning with a beautiful one by Rengu the psalmist, Mona Matu Kutanga.
1: Good morning and abusheni to the Sacred Space family. This is your favorite gospel artist, Rengu the psalmist. The song you're about to hear this morning is called Muhona Matukutanga. It is important to embrace and celebrate our African languages in this Heritage Month as Africans. In this song, we inculcated Oshi Herero, which is a Namibian language, with Xitsonga and Sesotho. This is our way to celebrate our Heritage Month as Africans. The song is available in all digital platforms. Enjoy and have a blessed Sunday. Amen.

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1: In your 9 o'clock news, a good party calls for transparency in Cape Town and Peru election candidate assassinated while campaigning. Good morning. We start with your election news. The Good Party has expressed the need for more transparency and the equalizing of the lived experiences of Capetonians. Good's Cape Town mayoral candidate, Brett Herron, outlined the party's six pledges at its provincial election manifesto launch yesterday.
2: So to turn Cape Town into a city that really cares for all, we are presenting six pledges: an affordable city, a housed city, an equitable city, a trusted city, a working city, and a safer city. And then our pledge is also to publish a public tracker that allows the residents of Cape Town to keep us accountable against these pledges.
1: UDM leader Bantu Holomisa says legislation and the criminal justice system needs to be reconsidered in the fight against gender-based violence and femicide. He was speaking in Khayelitsha in Cape Town at the party's unveiling of their City of Cape Town mayoral candidate.
3: South Africa may need to relook at legislation and criminal justice system to ensure that perpetrators of such heinous crimes face appropriate consequences. There are growing calls for the return of the death penalty. Whether one supports that position or not, what is clear is that the fight against crime must be a national priority.
1: IFP national spokesperson and mayoral candidate for the eThekwini Metro, Mkululeko Hlengwa, says the party will be going back to basics with regards to its manifesto for the 2026 local government elections. Hlengwa was speaking ahead of the party's manifesto launch taking place today at the Princess Magogo Stadium in KwaMashu, Durban.
4: And of critical importance for us is to take local government back to basics. It's to refocus local government to its competencies as defined by the law. So here, we're speaking about a particular and specific focus on water provision. We are going to be very detailed about how we respond to the water challenge, infrastructure challenge.
1: And further afield, a journalist and candidate for local elections in Peru has been assassinated while campaigning. Suzy Aponte Polo was shot from behind in the coastal region of Ancash. A Venezuelan man has been arrested. The BBC's Warren Bull reports.
5: Suzy Aponte Polo was talking to supporters in a market in the town of Caras when she was shot in the head. Hours earlier, she'd posted that she'd received death threats from people in prison, although she didn't elaborate. During her campaign, Suzy Polo had used her own website to make allegations of corruption linked to candidates from a rival political party and members of the local police force.
1: Recapping your top stories this morning, the Good Party has expressed the need for more transparency and the equalizing of the lived experience of Capetonians. For Metro FM News, I'm Kiora Peetse Hlophe. This brings us to the end of The Sacred Space. It is 4 minutes past 9 o'clock. You're now listening to Sounds and Stuff Like That with Wilson B. Nkosi.
0: SABC News, independent and impartial. South Africa changed, and so did we. The sound got louder. The beats got bolder. The artists got bigger. The culture got richer. And through it all, Metro FM kept its finger on the pulse.
6: I am not done.
0: Because being South Africa's number one urban radio station isn't just about being heard. It's about knowing what's next.
7: What's up, man? I was, hey.
0: Knowing the sound.
7: What's up, man?
0: Yeah. Before it becomes the sound. Knowing the artist. Before everybody knows the name. Knowing the moment before it becomes history. For 40 years, we've been moving with you and moving the culture forward. 40 years of Metro FM. The sound of us. Sounds and stuff like that.
8: This is call to action. I ask you as a brother, to join the fight against the abuse of women, children, and vulnerable members of society. Such acts must never, ever, ever happen on your watch. Do something about it. And men who abuse women, children, and vulnerable members of society must be ostracized. They must find themselves standing alone, and we should distance ourselves from them and have absolutely nothing to do with them.
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The mighty Metro FM. Welcome to it. Oh, man. The Temptations and that Love Line. Thank you to Matamsa Ngatami Tamsa Ngubeni and the big man Romeo Mabasa for the sacred space. Also, Lamahlobo Mkhongosi. Kirepesa Shope. Thank you, Mapengu, for the news. This is Sounds and Stuff Like That. It is the State of the Nation Entertainment Address. The name is Wilson B. Nkosi. Top of the morning to you. Let's communicate. The email address is wilsonbnkosi@metrofm.co.za. 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The hotline, the studio telephone number is 086-000-2160. That's 086-000-2160, and the lines remain open throughout the show. We also have a strong presence on the socials, on Instagram, TikTok, and Facebook. Our handle is Wilson B. Nkosi, and on X, it is @OfficialWilsonB. I implore you to tag, like, and share content. We are all in this together, building this community, are we not? Of course we are. Hashtag Wilson B. Nkosi, hashtag sounds and stuff like that, hashtag State of the Nation Entertainment Address, hashtag Poetry in Motion. The OJs, and 'cause I want you back again.

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This is the Love Movement. 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It's where you want to be.

0: It is the mighty Metro FM. This is the music of Philip David Charles Collins. We know him as Phil Collins, and Do You Remember? It comes after the OJ's, 'Cause I Want You Back Again. Welcome to Metro FM. It is sounds and stuff like that. The State of the Nation Entertainment Address. The name is Wilson B. Nkosi. If your name is Teddy Banele Mhlabathi, we have a song for you, my good sir. Blom Shabangu Mbele in Mbumalanga. We have a song for Kutso. This is not our Kutso, Metro FM's Kutso. This is the other Kutso. She's also a DJ, Kutso Khabe. DJ Lady K, she calls herself. She is in Centurion. We have a song for her. DJ Yanni Boy in Pretoria. I see all the DJs are listening to the show this morning. So is Msizi James Madinane of KwaZulu Natal, now based in Johannesburg. Thank you, my good sir. Thank you for your support. That's Msizi James. Love his work. I really, really do. And Mfundisi Teddy Mavimbela. Thank you, my good sir.
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Oh man, oh man, Womack and Womack, here comes the sun. Isn't that beautiful? Isn't it just? When the sun comes out, you know what happens? You know what happens. I don't have to tell you that. Here comes the sun, Womack and Womack, their rendition of the song. Anita Baker before that, and Feel the Need, as well as Stranger from Jeffrey Osborne. It is Metro FM, it is sounds and stuff like that. The State of the Nation Entertainment Address. I'm Wilson B. Nkosi, top of the morning to you. 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

0: will come to the party as far as the information is concerned. 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This is all about you. You support us, you're with us every step of the way. It makes sense, therefore, that we should celebrate with you. Talking about All Matters Entertainment. Well, on last Sunday, I performed in Katlehong. Thank you very much for coming to the show. I really, really appreciate you. Let me tell you that this coming Thursday, Heritage Day, I'll be at N. Bryant Art Gallery in East London. I haven't performed in East London in a very, very long time. Well, I go back this Thursday. Please do join us. It'll be great to have you in our midst. And on Friday, this coming Friday, the 25th of September, I'll be at Umfolozi Casino, that is in Empangeni. You are invited. Hey, you know what happened the day before yesterday on Friday? I was invited to Bud Plus to receive a gift from the Mbuleni Swazi Traditional Council under the leadership of His Royal Highness Prince Cambridge Makosonge Dlamini. This to celebrate my 40-year broadcasting career. They felt they should give me a gift to say thank you for 40 years. I'm glad they didn't say enough already. So I thank the Mbuleni Swazi Traditional Council and Umvanengosi for their generosity. I really, really, really am humbled by the gift. Thank you very, very much. Also, a big thank you to Ebukosini Bagangomane and everyone who was present on the night. Thank you, Nene Begunen. Come up next. The music lives on.
1: 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Starts Wednesday the 23rd of September at 9 p.m. Repeat Tuesday 28th at 2:30 p.m. Only on SABC1.
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1: It's Metro FM, it is sounds and stuff like that. Before the break, we played you Love Will Hold My Baby Tonight, Carl Anderson. It came after I Will Always Love You, the Whitney Houston rendition of the Dolly Parton standard from the Bodyguard soundtrack. In both songs, under the banner, the music lives on. We're forging ahead. It takes two to tango. It took Angela Winbush and former hubby Ronald Isley to create this song, Baby Hold On.

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10: 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Giving the people what the people want. And that is music.

0: It is the mighty Metro FM at 40 years young. Young at heart, that's Metro FM. Lionel Richie and Penny Lover. Before that, we played you Wonderful Life from Black, as well as our It Takes Two to Tango song. We played Baby Hold On, Angela Winbush and Ronald Isley. Next, two versions.
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5: GBV activist and victim support lead at Women for Change. 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
6: I have to say our thoughts have to be with Elizabeth's family, but the families of every woman as well whose lives have been taken. 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
7: 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It is the State of the Nation Entertainment Address. It is Wilson Binkosi, and it is you in the mix. 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We played you the Vusi Nova version, and before that it was the Gregory Porter, Helene Fisher version of Purple Rain. 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LKG, that's Lerato Hanyaho, Proverb, and Mel Bala, 12 to 3 on weekdays on Metro FM. 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I do.

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10: Luck and Dooley. Giving the people what the people want. And that is music.

and Jim Brickman. It comes after my love's leaving, Michael McDonald, in the company of Foreplay. And I just want to hang around you before that, George Benson. Welcome to the show. It's great to have you with us. You know, all my life I've questioned when I don't understand something. I ask questions and I question the answers. I've always been very, very curious. I've always been a thinking animal, I can say that without any fear of contradiction. I question not to prove a point, I question to be enlightened, to get a better hold of the subject matter, in the hope that once I get clarity, I can use that to help enlighten others. In short, I question to get clarity. Clarity that I hope and wish I can use to help enlighten the next person who, like me, needs answers, who, like me, may not comprehend the subject matter of discussion fully. Given the platform that I have been given, which I consider an honor and a privilege, I feel it is my responsibility to use it to inform and educate, among other things. And to do that, I need to be clear on many things. I need to understand a few things before I can inform and educate. The recent tragic events of the murders of innocent women in our beloved country have left every reasonable person with more questions than answers. These are evil-inspired deeds by evil-minded human beings. As we all grapple with all this, I have listened to many voices discussing this sickening development and these sickening developments. I've also heard some colleagues in the media, and especially radio colleagues, asking the question, where are the men when all this is happening? I've had this question over and over and over again. I'm not sure I fully comprehend and understand this question. And I say that with all the humility in the world and with all the sincerity in the world. In short, I really do not understand this question. What is the average man expected to do to help stop this? If I were to be told what is expected of the average man, what the average man is expected to do, trust me, many of us, if not most of us, will do just that. Is it not possible to think that the average man is just as confused as everyone else and is wondering what is going on and what can be done? I ask this question in the hope that the answer will help me educate and inform, to inform men who also feel defeated and helpless, who do not know what to do to bring this to an end. It is my contention and my belief that the average man would do everything in his power to bring this to an end. I have a different question to ask. Mine is not, where are the men when all this is happening? Mine is, where is the law?

when all this is happening. Mine is, how did we get here? Where is the law when all this is happening? That is my question. It's not a blame game, but I feel it is a legitimate question. If anyone has an answer as to what we can do as men to bring this to an end, trust me, I will rally behind that and encourage and advocate for it. It is my belief that all of us, collectively, with the exception of those evil-minded souls, will do anything we can to bring this to an end. So when I hear the question, where are the men? Well, I ask, please let us know what we can do and what we should do, what we're supposed to do, and I and like-minded people will do just that. 'Cause every bit helps. I ask again with tears in my eyes, where is the law? How did we get here? Where is the law? How did we get here? To the many families whose loved ones have been taken away from them in the most gruesome of ways, we are very sorry for your loss. Please accept our deepest condolences. To the dearly departed, we are very sorry. Hopefully where you are, no one will harm you. So very sorry.

sounds and stuff like that. For those who feel like they've been here before. The Gospel Truth.

0: It is the mighty Metro FM 40 years later. Natalie Cole and Snowfall on the Sahara. That's the song. Snowfall on the Sahara. Before that, Nothing Broken But My Heart. Celine Dion, we played you Friends, courtesy of Atlantic Star. You heard our gospel truth song, Holy is the Lamb. Oletta Adams, as well as Tears in Heaven, Eric Clapton. Owen Jovu, rest in peace, my dear brother and good friend. Get some rest, Gajeni. Till the next time, if there is a next time. We're very, very generous. We are giving away a whole lot of goodies, all in the name of Metro FM at 40. 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It starts at 12 noon until very, very late. 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
0: 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You are a September baby, and because you're a September baby, we want to say happy birthday to you. 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The number is 086-000-2160. 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Whose birthday is it today? Let us know. Our song that is back by popular demand is How Could You Forget?

0: That's a big song if you ask me. Oh man, how could you forget? Andrea Martin, It Is Back by Popular Demand. Hey, this October, dance culture's national holiday is back. 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
1: Bafana Bafana, the road to AFCON 2027 starts here. South Africa takes on Guinea in a crucial AFCON 2027 qualifier. 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
0: The music lives on, and the song goes out to Precious Nyati, also to her colleague. Now, her colleague has the best surname in South Africa at the moment. Here's the question. What is the best surname to have in South Africa at the moment? No prize for guessing. I'm thinking of changing my surname to Mkwanazi, to be Wilson B. Mkwanazi, to be Shamase, or to be Shiva.
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0: It is birthday wishes, so happy birthday to you.

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Sumaya Kaldin in Eldorado Park, we wish you well. Begani Gumede is in KwaZulu Natal. 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Miriam Monaring in Tembisa, happy birthday to you. Happy birthday to Nonhlanhla Mazibuko of Mpumalanga, Mwelase Manzezulu. We wish you well. Waylon Watts. Waylon Watts of Middleburg, Mpumalanga. He's listening to the show, he tells us. So, hey, we wish you well. Waylon, the very best to you, man. At 24, many happy returns. Jennifer Mukitimi is in Midrand. Happy birthday to Aussie. Thank you for all the love. That's Jennifer Mukitimi. Tiamo Mate Tenjuayo in Johannesburg. Happy birthday to you, Tiamo. Nikki Mabato Tau, the lioness. She comes from Springs. She is in Johannesburg. She works in Sandton. Happy birthday to her. Andile Mkunu Macingwane of Mpangeni, now based in Johannesburg. Getting married today in Muldersdrift, Sipho and Mbali Mate. Many, many congratulations are in order to you, Sipho and Mbali Mate. Lagute, Mzilangata, Mkabateli, we wish you well. All the very best to you.

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2: There you go. Lebogang will be joining us next Sunday. It's going to be wonderful, really, really wonderful. 40 years, the sound of us, as we celebrate 40 years of Metro FM. Up where we belong, BBN Sisi Winans.

0: The Mighty Metro FM. Joe Cocker performed this song many, many, many years ago. It has a facelift now, all thanks to BB and Sissy Winans and Up Where We Belong.
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0: For many, many years in the 2000s, Metro FM had 3 millionaires. 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And then the one season, boom, a Saturday show cracked the 1 million listenership mark. And suddenly the station had 4 millionaires, an exclusive club to belong to. It was seen as the Champions League. Hey, Scoop Makatini and Muslim Abena, I would like to see your names on that list. And if you want... It is Metro FM. Let's hear that again.
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0: And so we go on. Who am I? I'm going to give you some words and I'm going to quote. And then yours is to work it out. Work out who said the words and you give us a call on 086-000-2160. It's that easy. 086-000-2160. And I quote, I believe that the privilege of a lifetime is being who you are, truly being who you are. And I've spent far too long apologizing for that. Thank you to all the people who love me exactly how God made me. The kind of beauty I want most is the heart to get kind that comes from within. Strength, courage, dignity. I will not be a woman who takes things for granted anymore. I will not be a woman who brushes off compliments. I will not be a woman who is silent about my achievements. The high purpose of my life is not the song and dance or the acclaim, but to rise up, pull others up, and have the world celebrating that which is worth celebrating. I want to rise up, pull up others, and leave the world and industry a better place. There is absolutely no way whatsoever to get through this life without scars. May you live long enough to know why you were born. Captain, my captain. Oh, Denzel Washington. Captain, my captain. I feel that it's always been that way. He, his wife, his kids, and at the same time, I'm a fan. I don't like telling him that I'm a fan. And I thank him. He has a lot of courage. He is not a wimp, and I like that. Close quote. Oh, isn't that beautiful? Isn't it just? Even I can work that out. I know exactly who said these words. If I can work it out, so can you. 086-000-2160. Let's go straight to the phone lines. You're live on the radio. Hello.
2: Little man Wilson, oh, I love you so much, man. I'm not gonna give the answer, but I just wanna tell you how I love you. It's on my bed, dear man.
0: Thank you.
2: Oh, I love you. Every Sunday, you make my Sunday.
0: Thank you.
2: And little man Wilson, oh, I love you, baby.
0: Thank you. And what's your name?
2: Oh, my baby man.
0: I reciprocate the love many times over, okay?
2: Love you, my darling. Love you. Bye.
0: Thank you. Bye. Do you have the answer to our question? Okay. I'll take that. You're live on Metro FM. Good morning.
3: Hi, Wilson. How are you?
0: I'll be fine as soon as the radio is off, please, so that you and I can hear each other.
3: I've just crossed it. You're speaking to Unarine here in Ebony Park. It's Unarine Chipate.
0: I'm glad you're listening, sir. Thank you very much for listening. I appreciate that and I celebrate you.
3: Thank you, Wilson. The answer to the question...
0: Oh, then the line goes dead. Oh, man. I am so sorry. Let's try again. You're live on Metro FM. Good morning.
4: Morning, Mr. Zonda, how are you?
0: I'm well, thank you, my good sir. Thank you for asking. And how are you?
4: I'm doing well. You're speaking to Chavulani Mbese from Timbisa Ekurhuleni.
0: Yes, sir. Welcome to the show.
4: Okay.

0: I think the answer for your question is Viola Davis.
1: Indeed it is. Please send a dedication.
0: I'd like to say happy birthday to my sister, Virginia Nutipule in Albertine, Sky City.
1: Lovely.
0: And everybody who knows me and everybody who's listening to me at the moment.
1: Love it. Thank you very much, sir. Maybe you should be the ambassador of the show, right?
0: Definitely so.
1: Yeah, we'll appoint you the ambassador of sounds and stuff like that. Thank you. Of course, the answer is Viola Davis. Cool and the Gang from 1986, when Metro FM was born. That's 40 years ago. Forever, this is the title track. Top of the Morning, South Africa.

0: 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And this is Sounds and Stuff Like That, the State of the Nation Entertainment Address. I'm Wilson B. Nkosi. Cool in the gang and forever. We have celebrating 40 years of Wilson B. Nkosi nationwide tour. That tour kicks off in a very, very, very big way. In fact, it kicked off on Saturday. That's right, Friday and Saturday. We continue on Thursday, this coming Thursday, in Bryant Art Gallery in East London. That's where I will be performing. You are invited on Heritage Day. And then the next day, that's Friday, the 25th of September, I'll be at Umfolozi Casino in Mpangeni. And on Saturday, the 3rd of October, Brakpan Stadium in Brakpan, Ekurhuleni. Please be there, celebrating 40 years of Wilson B. Nkosi nationwide. The Jaws of Life, DJ Jaws, is performing at Zoz in Midrand on Wednesday. And on Friday, this coming Friday, he is at the Reserve Room in East London. Do join the brother and show him a lot of love.
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It is the mighty Metro FM man leading the pack 40 years later. Oh man, oh man, oh man. Telephone, this is Chaka Khan. I'm going to make way for Brother Brother, Paul Mtakaha, 12 to 3, The Chill Factor, followed by The Master Key, The Love Movement, Master Key, Sintle Luhuku, The Romantic Repertoire, from 3 until 6. After that, you will be with Skululo Maliwa, Lulu Cafe, 6 to 9, and then it's back to basics with The Big Fish, Nhlanzi, Msizi, Shembe. You've been listening to sounds and stuff like that. The State of the Nation Entertainment Address. Call me Wilson B. Nkosi. Thank you for listening. Trevor L. Pitcher Kupwa Lo. I hope I'm pronouncing the last name correctly. Trevor L. Pitcher Kupwa Lo. I appreciate the brotherly love, my good sir. Also, Lucky Blue Boy Baloy in Mabopane, thank you very, very much. And to you too, thank you for listening. I celebrate you.

0: South Africa changed. And so did we. The sound got louder. The beats got bolder. The artists got bigger. The culture got richer. And through it all, Metro FM kept its finger on the pulse.
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0: Because being South Africa's number one urban radio station isn't just about being heard. It's about knowing what's next.
2: What's up, man? I was, hey.
0: Knowing the sound.
2: What's up, man? Yeah.
0: Before it becomes the sound. Knowing the artist. Before everybody knows the name. Knowing the moment before it becomes history. For 40 years, we've been moving with you and moving the culture forward. 40 years of Metro FM.
3: Hello, Paul. This is David from Muhammad Scra. You know what, Paul? The first time I listened to your shows was in early 2000 when you first joined Metro FM. And it sounds like your voice gets better with age, you know? The more you age, the more your voice becomes sweeter. It doesn't change a little bit. Even a bit becomes good with age. It becomes better. I love your show. You always play beautiful music. I would like to say hi to Nonhlanhla Luvuno in Orange Farm. She's also one of your listeners. Can you please play me a song by Joy Jill? Ma. Thank you. Beautiful show.
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0: It is 13 minutes after midday. A very good afternoon to you. Welcome to the show. My name is Paul, and we're together from now until 3 o'clock this great Sunday afternoon. Thanks to Mr. Mkosi. He's back again next week, Sunday, between 9 and midday. Welcome to the Chill Factor. I trust that you had a beautiful day today and the weekend as well. And my responsibility for the next 2 hours and 45 minutes is to make you happy musically on the show. By the way, you can send us a voice note right now to 060-552-7303. If you'd like to say hi to someone very special within your circle of friends and family and loved ones. And then secondly, you can also go to the Metro FM Facebook page. They've just uploaded the Chill Factor section right now, and I'm seeing a lot of messages coming through thus far from a few people that are sending us messages on the Metro FM Facebook page. And the question for them today was, what is it one song that we can play for you to make things a whole lot beautiful on your favorite Sunday afternoon radio station, Metro FM? And so far, they've sent me quite a few jams. Good afternoon. Welcome to it. It's going to be an awesome show. I can tell you that much.
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4: 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The beats got bolder. 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

Paul, currently listening to your segment, there's not a single Sunday where I miss you playing within your segment. I'd like to say hi to my lover, my bearer of all fruits, Simnikiwe Mayengana. And currently, she has not been feeling well. I would humbly request for you to play Bongi Dube.

0: 24 minutes after midday, Metro FM, it's where you want to be. It's a beautiful Sunday afternoon. I trust that whatever you're doing right now, we've preoccupied the space in your life, your heart and your mind, and with the good music on the show this afternoon, it's going to be like that from now until late evening. You're dialing in to Metro FM and staying there for the entire day in the background, juice if tomorrow never comes. As I did mention earlier on, that the Metro FM Facebook page is up and running right now, and I kind of posted earlier on as to what your favorite song is for the show today, and a lot of people have been sending me messages. Neil says, hey Paul, can you please play me Mary Mary, Can't Give Up Now? I'm heartbroken and shattered, and I'm very worried about that chat that I'm having right now with her, and I hope that she's okay and maybe she can elaborate as to what's going wrong. Freddie says, hey Paul, we with you. Jomo, listening all the way from Orchards in Pretoria, good afternoon to you, my good sir. Samantha says, hey Paul, I'm marking the register all the way from Tokoza in Alberton. Can you please play me healing music like Babyface, Seven Seas, and Tamia, Beautiful Surprise? Brian says, hey Paul, I'm with you all the way from Pretoria. Thank you so much for tuning in. Good afternoon, my good sir. Can you please play me any song by BB Winans? This is Tanikele all the way from Cape Town. And then Mandla says, hey Paul, this is Viola. Yes, I'm from Eden Park. Can you please play me a song by Luther Vandross, dedicated to this man called Regan Phillips? Thank you for everything that you've done for me and our kids. And may you have a blessed Sunday and loving the show. And the song is Luther Vandross, Now That I Have You, or I Know. Either one is my favorite as well on the show this afternoon. So there you have it. A couple of messages coming through right here on the show. And it looks like we need to have a spiritual session on the show this afternoon. So I'm going to get to play some really uplifting songs that's going to make you very, very happy.
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2: Hi, Paul. This is Maisa from Harangua Zone 5. I just want to say a happy birthday to my mom, Frida Ntoko. She's turning 94 today. To my friend, Stella Marengwa of Popula Mututung Extension 2. She's turning 52. She's turning 50 today. Have a blessed day, my queens. Bye. Love you.
1: 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It's where you want to be.

Afternoon, Paul. It's a bona from Zola. You, my brother, the weather is nice outside. And what an intro. Cam, thank you so very much. Thank you, Paul. And also Antoine and Martin. Nice music, my brother. Thank you. And happy Sunday to everybody on the bank and everybody on the new trophy. Thank you.

0: nalopho nalopho la understand what dedication to ongeziwe Dumai Thembela Tshwete Bukelwa Komeni abongile Komanisi Thamsanqa Dodwana this is Zima Komeni all the way from Kofiva Mpovane Salute Chap.
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1: Hello, Uncle Paul. Mbabalwa in New Canada. I'm marking the register. Simamele wena.
2: Good day, Mr. Paul. 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See sonke till 3.
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0: 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I know I can.
1: Oh, I know that I can.
0: Bless your name, Jesus.

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1: All your friends and loved ones.
0: They're nowhere to be found.
1: Are nowhere to be
0: remember,
1: found.
0: Remember, remember, there is a friend.
1: Remember, there's a friend in Jesus.
0: Oh, I love him, I love him.
1: Who will wipe your tears away?
0: I know he will. And if,
1: your heart is broken,
0: this is all you have to do.
1: Just lift your hands.
0: Oh, come on and worship with me. Say it, come on.
1: Oh, I know that I can make it.
0: Don't you give up. I know.

0: No matter what you're going through, His grace and mercy do it for you. He loves you. I know He does.
1: Good afternoon, Mr. Mdavara. I hope you're doing well. I just want to shout out all Metro FM listeners, and I wish them a beautiful day ahead. And I just want to say happy birthday to Ndebo Makwanya, Panki Salut, and Nick Nkunu. May God bless them abundantly. I love and appreciate them so much. Thank you from Andrekan Polokwane. Bye.

0: If you are feeling a bit down today, I'm hoping that the music we just played right now has made a difference in terms of your mood. And from a spiritual point of view, it's kind of added hope into your heart. And make it a point that you always listen to me on Mondays, because we have Taz who comes into the studio and she does readings. And sometimes you just need someone to tell you that tomorrow's going to be a better day for you to get all that energy and motivation back. And sometimes on a Sunday, we have to play motivational songs just to help a lot of people who are going through a tough time right now. And welcome to the show. If you just tuned in, it's the Chill Factor 2.0 with myself, Paul Mtirara, from now until 3 o'clock on this great Sunday afternoon. BB Winans, this song, My Life Is In Your Hands, Mary Mary, and Shelva G with a track called This Chapter. Anyway, more messages coming through. Jabba says, good afternoon, Paul. Can you please play me I'm Your Angel by Celine Dion? Have a blessed day. Another one from Sipa Mandla. Good afternoon, Paul. Can you please play my song by Danny Kay? I'm dedicating this song to the owner himself as well as him who lost his wife a couple of weeks ago. Sorry about that. My condolences to him. Good afternoon, Paul, and to the Metro FM family. I'm tuning in all the way from Midland Zone 6. Like to wish a happy birthday to my sister's daughter, Ofense. Her birthday was on the 15th. My brother, Lucky Ndlovu, his birthday was on the 23rd. My sister, Lolo, her birthday is on the 24th. And may you please play them a song by Kenny Latimore, If I Could See You Through My Eyes. Thank you for all those beautiful songs coming through on the show today. I also like to say hi to the very special and only person in Klebeja that really loves Metro FM on a Sunday. That is Power. And he's requesting When I See You Smile, dedicated to his friend Zianda. Thank you so much for tuning in. By the way, you can officially start sending us your video messages right now. That's if you want to have your favorite song being played on the radio a little bit later. What we generally do within the second hour is we have this thing called the sing-along feature, where Metro FM listeners are given the opportunity of recording themselves on their phone and sending that to us so we can play the recorded video on our show and, of course, your song request as well.
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2: 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Xa udlala lo mculo wakho ndiyaxola shame kuba ngathi kuthengwe yonke into kule tafle. 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
3: Hi, Paul. You're talking to Nokbonga Kolisile. I'm in Cape Town. I'm listening to you. I would like to send a shout out to my family, Kolisile family and the Mali family. Have a happy Sunday, Paul.

Good afternoon, Paul. You are speaking to Ayanda Oproga Kumalo, all the way from Ladysmith Kwahlati, currently based at Empangeni. I would love to send a special dedication to my sister, Uteli Kumalo, Usindi Kumalo, and all my nieces. I would also love to send a dedication to my kids, Andiswa, Amile, Andile. And I also like to say happy birthday in advance to me. On Tuesday, it's going to be my birthday. Can you play the song?

0: Hi Paul, uhlengiwe eMbongazelwana esigabeni. I want to say hi to Lorraine Maqedi, Kamahaye Dlamini, and also Gugu Gumede, and Siyabonga Ncamo. Enjoy your day. Thank you, Paul. Bye.
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0: Hi, Paul. This is Jacqueline, all the way from Hammarskraal. I'd like to say hi to my son, Itumeleng, and my daughter, Kiwahile, and my friend, Leta. I know she's listening, and everybody who knows me, I'd like to say to them, I love them. Thank you.
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0: It is 30 minutes after 1 o'clock. We are into the second hour of the show. Monica, For You, I Will. Before that, Yolanda Adams, Fragile Heart, and Missing You by Brandy, and the entire crew, which came from Filani. Hope I'm saying your name right. Good afternoon, Paul. Please play me Missing You by Chaka Khan and the crew. Other messages coming through on the show this afternoon. Tsego says, good afternoon, my good sir. Can you please play me Jeffrey Osborne, It Gets Better Over Time? I'm listening to you all the way from Sebokeng. I'm actually on the Metro FM Facebook page right now, going through some of the messages that have been sent through. Hey, Paul, I'm going to be in church, but I'll tune in as soon as I get out of church. Can you please play me the song by The Prayer by The Commodores, dedicated to everyone who's believing in the show like I am? I feel bad because he wants to get out of church as soon as possible so he can listen to Metro FM, which is cool though, but at the same time I'm feeling guilty because maybe the pastor's got some really important stuff to tell him today. Mbali says, hey Paul, what a wonderful show, thank you so much, please pay me I Miss You, I'm going through a lot right now, to my late father-in-law Mr. Mtule, thank you. Yes man, once again welcome to the show if you just tuned in. This is Metro FM on a great Sunday afternoon, going through some of the messages on the Metro FM Facebook page. Henna says, hey Paul, thank you for playing the song My Life Is In Your Hands. I dedicate the song to South African woman. Our lives are in the Lord's hands. And yes, you are so right about that. Still to come right now is the sing-along feature, yeah? And so far, we're getting quite a lot of videos from Metro FM listeners across the country. And it's really refreshing to get to see some of the Metro FM listeners actually on a video, because radio is rather what you hear from one person to the next, but then we've kind of incorporated the video element. I mean, when you get to kind of see regular listeners and you get to see how they look in terms of the video, then you get to realize that we have become a very small society, because now we can actually get to see each other via video, which is so cool. Once again, send us your favorite songs that you'd like us to play via video on 060-552-7303.
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2: 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I want to go to work tomorrow. Please, Metro. I want to go to work tomorrow. 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Please, Metro. Don't do that. I want to go to work tomorrow.

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Hey Paul, this is Bonandi Nisa, all the way from Qabega. Can you please play me the song by Joe Thomas? The song is, 'cause all that I am is a man in love with you, baby. 'Cause all that I am is the man who's high.

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2: Like the way you used to be. Or did it all fade away? 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Oh, I can tell, is it that someone new come along and broke the spell? There's a doubt. Oh my God, happy Sunday, Paul, the rest of the team and your listeners. You are talking to Kileng from Hospital View in Tembisa, and that is my jam. Keith Washington, are you still in love with me? Have a good time.

0: 19 minutes away from top of the hour. Good afternoon. Welcome to Metro FM. Thank you for the sing-along session we had right now. In the background, Keith Washington, Are You Still In Love With Me, alongside Nati. There'll be sad love songs, Billy Ocean, and something from Leona Lewis and Joe Thomas, All That I Am. Once again, Metro FM is where you want to be on this great Sunday afternoon. Some sing-alongs, and I'm pretty sure from the start of the show till now, your voice might be hurting because you've been singing along to every single song we played thus far, which is the coolest thing on a Sunday afternoon. Good afternoon, my good Sir Paul. I hope that everyone is doing well and safe within this times of a pandemic of women getting killed within our country. I'd like to send a big shout out to my kids. Mommy loves you so much, rather. And with you, I've really experienced the witness of love. Tuneo, my sister, I hope whatever you're going through, you shall overcome. I'd like you to dedicate a song to them by Lyra, Something Inside So Strong. Love and light to all of us. May we be safe in all the ventures that we do do. And once again, thank you for that message. And that message came through on the Metro FM Facebook page. If you do go to it right now, that's Metro FM SA. You'll get to see the chill factor. And please send me a message. I'd love to interact with you guys on a great Sunday afternoon like today. 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
2: 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Here's to everything we've been and everything we're about to become. 40 years of Metro FM. 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
1: In the news this afternoon, Cape Townians march to honor GBV victims, and police seize drugs worth millions at OR Tambo. Good afternoon. Hundreds of women, men and children have taken to Sea Point Promenade in Cape Town to march in solidarity of the nine women whose bodies were found in the last 2 months on Gauteng's East Rand. The marchers walked to Queen's Speech. This marcher, identified as Eliana, explains why she participated.
2: Just scared all the time. I speak to my husband about it. He doesn't understand. They say gender-based violence is a problem, but it's a male problem. It's their fault. It's them. They need to fix this. But look at around you here today. This is all women, mostly. And gender-based violence is a male problem, and I think they need to address it.
1: Police have arrested a man and seized suspected heroin worth more than 2 million rand at OR Tambo International Airport. The South African national had arrived from Accra, Ghana, when police intercepted him during an intelligence-led operation early this morning. Here's police spokesperson Amanda van Veek.
3: The arrest brings the total number of suspected drug mules arrested at this port of entry to 3 in the past 3 weeks. A search of the suspect's luggage led police to uncover bullet-like objects and blocks containing substances suspected to be heroin. The suspect is expected to appear before the Kempton Park Magistrates Court later this week to face drug trafficking-related charges while investigations remain ongoing.
1: Day 3 of the ANC Eastern Cape campaign, led by its chairperson Gwede Mantashe, is underway in KwaZakhele in Gqeberha in the Eastern Cape. The Nelson Mandela Bay Metro is currently under an ANC-led coalition government. Mantashe says even in the coalition, they lead to ensure that the metro does not collapse.
4: What is more important is that the ANC is the biggest component, and the ANC provides leadership in those issues, and we must continue doing so. If we don't provide that leadership, actually the metro will collapse. If we don't provide leadership in the GNU, the state may collapse. Therefore, we have a responsibility on our shoulders not to fight battles with people who are in the coalition.
1: In news further afield, Moscow's pushing back against growing European warnings over what the EU calls Russian security threats. President Vladimir Putin has accused European leaders of fueling tensions with Russia and criticized NATO's continued expansion. Dasha Chernyshova has the details.
5: Russian President Vladimir Putin, speaking on Friday at a meeting on Russia's defense sector, accused European leaders of escalating tensions instead of listening to their own citizens. Putin said Russia has no aggressive intentions towards European countries and that Moscow remains ready to restore relations and cooperate with its European neighbors.
1: Recapping the top story this hour, hundreds of women, men and children have taken to the Sea Point Promenade in Cape Town to march in solidarity of the nine women whose bodies were found in the last 2 months on Gauteng's East Rand. For Metro FM News, I am Paulette Nell and you're listening to The Chill Factor with Paul Mtigaga.
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0: Good afternoon, welcome to Metro FM. It's where you want to be. I just had to play something from Joel Levert directly after the news. I got so much more good songs to come your way. If you're a golden oldie type of person, you love your classics, well, guess what? This song's kind of dedicated to you. And I've got two tickets to give away for Disafeng for next week, Sunday. I figure you know what you got to do, right? And I'll give away those tickets within this hour. Good afternoon, welcome to Metro FM.
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0: Good afternoon. Welcome to Metro FM, the only radio station on Sunday that everyone listens to. Because guess what? We get to play music that you love and want to hear on Sundays. Love Hurts, Gladys Knight, and before that, Practice What You Preach by Barry White on the show today. 060-552-7303. Guess what's going to happen after the ad break? We're going to get to play your favorite songs on the show today. And I'm going to tell you more about those tickets, which I'm giving away for Disafeng for next week, Sunday. As you know, that the Love Movement is going to be there. So much fun is going to be had on the day. And I do know that you want the pair of tickets because you want to come on through.
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9: 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What a great show. May you kindly play me this song by Pebbles and Babyface, Love Make Things Happen. I dedicate this song to everyone that knows me, especially my colleagues at Regal Security and my family. And this is Joan Marijuana from Ramran Park. 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
1: Hi, Paul. How are you? Happy, happy Sunday. I don't have any particular shout out. I'm actually going to plait my hair, and I've been listening since I got back from church, and it's just been so awesome. Could you please, please play me Whitney Houston, I Will Always Love You? Oh, that song. That song just, yeah, love that song. Thank you so much, Paul.

Good afternoon, Paul. Cindy Swa here. Can you please play me a song by Daryl Hall, Every Time You Go Away? I'm dedicating to the love of my life. I miss him so much. Thank you.

0: Man, I'm loving this song, yeah? Daryl Hall and John Oates, Every Time You Go Away. It's such a beautiful song indeed. And thank you so much for requesting it on the show today. South Africa, celebrate 40 years, the sound of us with Metro FM at the Love Movement Experience, happening Sunday the 27th of September from 12 to late at Disofeng in Soweto. 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
3: 40 years, the sound of art.
1: That's it. How you doing, my good sir?
3: I'm good. Thank you very much.
1: Very fine, thanks. Who are we talking to?
3: Yeah, speaking to Richard.
1: Richard, congratulations. You won yourself a pair of tickets to come see the Love Movement at Disafang next week, Sunday. And since you're on air, I'm pretty sure you'd like to say hi to somebody.
3: Yes. Well, I would like to say hi to my daughter, Uratesile.
1: Thank you, my brother. Please hold on so we can get your details, yeah?
3: Okay,
1: sir. Thank you, my good sir. So there you have it, man. You had to say the magic phrase, which is 40 years, the sound of us, before you can actually, you know, partake in the competition. And once again, next week, Sunday, the Love Movement goes to Disafang in Soweto. Just to let you know, today I'm at Kailami Chisanyama and I'm all to Bubbles Bistro in Mokopane. And I do believe that Mr. Nkosi and myself were supposed to be at Brazilian Pub next week, Saturday. Sadly, though, that is not happening. We're going to be at the Metro FM big party that is taking place next week, Saturday. So once again, do follow us.

Thank you for tuning into the show this great Sunday afternoon. Have yourself a wonderful Sunday further, which I do know you are going to have, because Sinclair is up next and he's got some really good music for you. Catch me today at Kailami Chisanyama, then Bubbles Bistro in Makopani. And next week, Saturday, the Brazilian club event that was supposed to have happened is going to be postponed to another date. We'll keep you updated about that. Have yourself a super Sunday. Thank you for tuning into Metro FM, the number one station in the land.

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1: Top stories at 3 o'clock. Cape Townians march to honor GBV victims and NATO leaders meet to discuss Russian threats. Good afternoon. Hundreds of women, men and children have taken to the Sea Point Promenade in Cape Town to march in solidarity of the nine women whose bodies were found in the last 2 months on Gauteng's East Rand. The marchers walked to Queen's Beach. This marcher, identified as Eliana, explains why she participated.
2: Just scared all the time. I speak to my husband about it. He doesn't understand. They say gender-based violence is a problem, but it's a male problem. It's their fault. It's them. They need to fix this. But look at around you. It's just all women, mostly. And gender-based violence is a male problem, and I think they need to address it.
1: The NSRI says it has rescued a man after his truck got trapped on a low bridge over the Gumtoos River in the Eastern Cape. The truck was crossing a farm bridge between Hankey and Patensi when it was caught by a fast-flowing river. NSRI spokesperson Craig Lambinon.
3: On arrival on the scene, it was found that a truck that had been en route to collect farmed citrus at a local farm had become trapped on a low-lying bridge while crossing the Gumtoos River on a farm road. The bridge was swamped from recent heavy rains, but also the bridge in question has been swamped from heavy rainfall since May this year, causing the roadway and bridge to be slippery.
1: Civic movements in the Fezile Dabi region say they are responding to growing frustration among communities over service delivery and the way municipalities are being governed. As more community organizations enter the political sphere, leaders of various movements say they've heeded the call to bring local solutions. Lentswe la Setšhaba leader Victor Nyembe and Fezile Dabi Civic Movement founder April Motaung say the Metsimaholo municipality needs qualified professionals to run the affairs of the municipality.
4: Our municipality is engulfed with a lot of illiteracy, both on what we call the highest decision-making body of the municipality, which is a council. Metsimaholo in its current form, 86% of the councillors there, they don't even possess metric.
5: We exist because there is a huge gap and a vacuum between available policies that can change our life and implementation. Politicians, they talk, they don't act.
1: Further afield, Defence Alliance and NATO's most senior militaries are meeting in Denmark amid what they say are increased threats of Russian hybrid strikes. It comes as Poland's Prime Minister has warned that the country could face Russian drone strikes in the coming months. William Denslow reports from Brussels.
6: This meeting of NATO's top brass, an opportunity to reflect on what came out of the high-level leaders' summit back in July in Ankara, Turkey, where the leaders from across the military alliance vowed to do more when it comes to defence spending, defence procurement as well. Also an opportunity to reflect on the situation in Ukraine.
1: Recapping the top story this hour. Hundreds of women, men and children have taken to the Sea Point Promenade in Cape Town to march in solidarity of the nine women whose bodies were found in the last 2 months on Gauteng's East Rand. For Metro FM News, I am Paulette Nell. Just gone 3 minutes past three. With that, a warm welcome to the romantic repertoire with the man behind the jams, Sintle Hoko.
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0: It's a track that's taken from the motion picture soundtrack of the movie Made in Manhattan. This is Glenn Lewis on Metro FM and Fall Again. 8 minutes after three. Welcome to the most romantic show on this side of the equator. By the way, this is the Romantic Repertoire with me, Cynthia, the man behind the jams. Thanks again to Paul. He's back again on your radio on Sunday between 12 and 3 as he brings you the Chill Factor. And before that, you had the engine of the love movement. That's Sir Wilson Benghazi. And he gave you sounds and stuff like that. This is the last 3 hours of the love movement. Welcome to it. It is so good to have you.
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0: coming to you too live from our Johannesburg studios here in Auckland Park, and making it today the 28th of September 2026. By the way, if you are celebrating your birthday today, well, happy birthday to you. We are all in on this as you share your birthday with Metro FM. It's our 40th birthday, and of course we're celebrating it throughout the month of September. And of course you are certainly a big part of our celebration, trust me. That's Tamar Braxton, and If You Don't Wanna Love Me, Well Don't. And also heard from a beautiful track, haven't heard that track in a long time, Mint Condition, A Hero Unsung. Your email sent at metrofm.co.za. Coming up in the next 20 minutes, you and I, we've got a movie date that's coming up. That is for your Sunday movie soundtrack. And given the fact that it's our birthday month, and celebrating 40 years of great entertainment, great radio, Metro FM always at the top, always, without fail, we're making sure that you are certainly at the top. In the next 20 minutes, your Sunday movie soundtrack coming up, and there's two tickets up for grabs. Yes, that's what is at stake for today's Sunday movie soundtrack as Metro FM celebrates. Next week, Sunday, we are out at the Sofing, whereas the Love Movement, that's Wilson Binkosi, yours truly, Paul Mtikhakhe, and of course, Msisi Shembe. The lineup is just totally amazing. You don't want to miss out on that one. I've got two tickets up for grabs just for you. And your significant other to join us next week, Sunday. The Sunday movie soundtrack is coming up, so make sure that you listen very carefully and make sure that you do get today's Sunday movie soundtrack correct, because yes, there is a lot at stake.
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0: And you're no longer mine.
1: Hey.
0: But remember one thing.

0: Well, it's the fifth and final single of the album Home Again. And of course, this year marks the 30th year since the release of this album. Came out in September 10, 1996. This is a new edition of Metro FM. By the way, it's One More Day with the one and only Ricky Bell as the lead vocalist. It's a beautiful track produced by Jimmy Jam and Terry Lewis. One More Day by New Edition right here on Metro. And before that, I also heard from Whitney Houston and played you Exhale and Cam Love Never Fails. Tevin Campbell, Tell Me Where. Your calls coming through on 086-000-2160. You and I, we've got a movie date. It's a 40-year-old movie date that you and I are celebrating today. So if you do know the name of this movie, do give me a call on 086-000-2160. I've got a pair of tickets for you and yours if you do know the name of the movie. And you can certainly join us next week Sunday as we celebrate 40 years with The Sound of Us with Metro FM at the Love Movement Experience, happening on Sunday the 27th of September from 12 p.m. till late. The Sofing will certainly be the place to be next week Sunday out in Soweto. What is the name of this movie?
1: Is there something else you're searching for? 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
2: How are you? 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

0: Good afternoon to Durban, good afternoon Cape Town, good afternoon East London, Bloemfontein, hope you well. Nelspruit, good afternoon to you. It's Layla Heatherway on Metro FM. It's taken from the album Self Portrait. It's a big song. She co-wrote the song with Sandra St. Victor, simply called That Was Then. Also from Mariah Carey, taken from the album Music Box, Just to Hold You Once Again. 10 away from 4 o'clock, your calls coming through on 086-000-2160. What is the name of the movie? That is for today's Sunday movie soundtrack. So if you do know the name of the movie, 086-000-2160. A pair of tickets for you and yours. It's up for grabs.
1: Is there something else you're searching for? 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
3: Good.
2: Good to see you. 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The trip is fine? Feels all right? 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I did an arrangement. It was kind of not so great, but maybe you can just stick with it.
1: Yeah, you can go. Here we go.
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0: 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What is the name for today's Sunday movie soundtrack? Olivia, good afternoon to you.
1: 40 years, Sound of Us.
0: Ooh, you sound so good. How are you?
1: I'm good, and how are you, Sinclair?
0: I'm good, my darling. Welcome to the show. Where are you calling from?
1: I'm calling from Dobsonville.
0: You're out in Dobsonville?
1: Yes.
0: All right. What is the name of the movie?
1: The name of the movie is Trust Me.
0: You know what, Olivia?
1: Yes?
0: I trust you wholeheartedly.
1: Oh! Hold Thank on. You, Vincent.
0: I trust you wholeheartedly.
1: Okay.
0: But it's not the name of the movie.
1: Oh.
0: Olivia.
1: Okay.
0: Olivia. Olivia. Olivia. I love you for trying, my darling, but it's not.
1: Okay. Thank you.
0: Thank you so much. Hey.
1: Bye.
0: Have a lovely one. 086-000-2160. What is the name of the movie? That is for today's Sunday movie soundtrack. Yandiswa, good afternoon to you.
2: Good afternoon. How are you doing?
0: I'm good. Welcome to the show.
2: Thank you. Thank you. Thank you.
0: Where are you calling from?
2: I'm calling from Soweto, Pretoria Glen.
0: You're out in Soweto?
2: Yes, of course.
0: Okay. Talk to me. What is the name of the movie?
2: Shema Olivia Vega Wrong. It's A Star Is Born.
0: A Star Is Born.
2: Yes, with Lady Gaga and that cute guy.
0: Yandiswa?
2: Yeah.
0: You're a star.
2: Yeah.
0: Congratulations, congratulations, congratulations.
2: Thank you.
0: A pair of tickets is yours.
2: So okay, thank you.
0: You're joining us in Soweto next week Sunday, right?
2: Of course, of course. I'll be there.
0: So it's two tickets. Who are you coming with?
2: I'm coming with my friend Utembi. I'm coming with her.
0: Utembi.
2: Yeah.
0: So I suppose that means that all your friends, all your relatives, all your colleagues, and everybody that knows you, they know that Tembi comes first.
2: Absolutely. She's a real one, that one.
0: I hear
2: Hand
0: you.
2: Hand that down.
0: I hear you. Congratulations. We'll certainly see you next week Sunday out in Disofen.
2: Yeah. Awesome.
0: Have a great one.
2: Thank you.
0: There
2: Bye.
0: There you go. That's Yandiswa. She's on the money. A Star Is Born.

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Music is our love language. 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It's where you want to be.

0: And that's how you and I get into the second hour of the show at 11 minutes after 4. Babyface on Metro FM and Never Keep a Secret. Also heard from Tony Braxton and played you This Time Next Year. By the way, this is the classic hour of the show. And of course, two or four of your favorite classics that's coming up in the next 10 minutes. Very simple, drop me an email, cynthia@metrofm.co.za, and give me four of your favorite classics. And trust me, in about 10 minutes or so, we'll certainly showcase four of your favorite classics chosen by you. 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

0: It's Jody Wonky on Metro FM, and best of me. I totally agree. I'm here, ready and willing to give you the best of me all the way through till 6 o'clock in the evening. 22 minutes after 4, and before this one, heard from Chris Walker, and I played you Teach Me How to Dream. Your email, cynthia@metrofm.co.za. Balesakodisang. I see that it's all about you, my darling. You're out in Centurion. Four of your favorite classics coming up after the break as you and I take it way, but way back in time with my classic, Back in Time.
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Teddy Pendergrass on Metro FM and Don't Keep Wasting My Time. Also heard from Christopher Williams and played you Paradise and Living Jazz with Stuck on You. James Newton Howard together with Toto plays you Out of Love. Very simple. 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That is for my classic, Back in Time. If you're celebrating your birthday today, well, happy birthday to you.

0: 4, 5 o'clock, 10 away from the home run hour, 10 away from the news at the top of the hour 5. Natalie Cole on Metro FM and Miss You Like Crazy. Also heard from Luther Vandross and Going in a Circle. On the other side of 5, your calls coming through on 086-000-2160. If you are celebrating your birthday, well, happy birthday to you. I know that one solely getting out in Tokoza celebrated his birthday yesterday. So happy belated birthday to you, my brother. I understand that yesterday it was simply all about you.
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0: It's Robert Brookins on Metro FM, and hold on tight, because it's 5 o'clock. It's going to be a bumpy ride all the way through till 6, as the home run hour is coming up. Before this one, also heard from the Jay-Z Brothers, and I played you Masamba. It's a proudly South African track. The lady of the moment, she's here, ready and willing to keep you updated on what's happening here at home. She seems calmed, relaxed. I suppose her team is not playing today, so she's in a good mood.
1: Oh, but yours is.
0: Or is my team playing? Can we go straight to the news?
1: Yes, let's do that.
0: Yeah.
2: SABC News, independent and impartial.
1: Indeed, let's get into the news. Police identify persons of interest in Kempton Park killings and South African journalist missing in Djibouti. Good afternoon. Acting Police Minister Feroz Kachalia says three persons of interest have been called in for questioning following the murders of nine women on Gauteng's East Rand between July and September. Kachalia says investigations currently do not suggest that a serial killer may be behind these murders. He was speaking at the Interministerial Committee on GBVF in Tshwane.
3: Investigations are continuing and progress has been made. There are now three persons of interest who have been called in for questioning. But these investigations have not confirmed conclusively that we are dealing with a serial killer, because all the cases are not necessarily linked, and there is some indication of a different modus operandi as well as different motives.
1: The 8-year-old daughter of slain runner Elizabeth Tsontso Moselakgomo has paid an emotional tribute to her mother, describing her as a beautiful angel. Moselakgomo went missing on the 9th of September while out on an afternoon run in Kempton Park, and her body was found 3 days later in Rhodesfield. In a poem read at her mother's funeral service in Park in Mpumalanga, the young girl says she will hold on to the memories they shared and carry her mother in her heart as she grows.
4: I wish I could hug you. I wish you can be here, but I carry you inside my heart so you can always be near. As I grow each day, I will remember all you have bought me, and when I look up, I will still know you are with watching me.
1: To this now, IFP Provincial Chairperson Tamintuli says the IFP-led municipalities should be commended for taking the lead in protecting the local economy. Ntuli was speaking at the launch of IFP Local Government Election Manifesto at Prince Makoko Stadium in KwaMashu, Durban. He says the party will continue to fight for the interest of the local business owners.
5: The IFP has been leading a number of municipalities in the province of KwaZulu-Natal. We took over a number of them in 2021, and we have addressed some areas of concern, such as the water provision. And we have started a campaign, which is quite very important, to clean our town, small town, in order to ensure that we revitalize the economy, the rural economy in particular, and the township economy.
1: South African journalist Micah Reddy and his local fixer Kuki Mohamud are reportedly missing in Djibouti. Reddy was also the Africa coordinator for the International Consortium of Investigative Journalists. Botlhale Pele reports.
6: The ICIJ's managing editor, Fergus Scheel, says Reddy arrived in Djibouti on Thursday night. According to Scheel, Reddy was due to leave the country tomorrow at the latest. He says Reddy met with a respected local fixer, Kuki Mahmoud, and was in contact with ICIJ from a hotel at around 1 o'clock on Friday afternoon, local time. Scheel says Reddy vanished shortly afterwards and has not been heard from since.
1: Taking a look at the top story this hour, Acting Police Minister Feroz Kachalia says three persons of interest have been called in for questioning following the murders of nine women on Gauteng's East Rand between July and September. For Metro FM News, I am Paulette Nell. Let's get into the home run hour on the Romantic Repertoire.
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2: 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So, when we say 40 years, we're really saying 40 years of us, 40 years of you, 40 years of the sound we created together. 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

0: I always think of Stevie Wonder when I hear this song. One of the few people that can certainly play that piano in the dark, I tell you. Brenda Russell. Right here on Metro FM. This is the third and final hour of the show. Welcome to it. 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Gladys Knight coming up. The likes of Alexander O'Neill on the way. So trust me, you don't want to touch that dial. It's going to be a bumpy ride all the way through till 6. Good afternoon to you.
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0: 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Their birthday is today, celebrating their birthday today. And yesterday we celebrated Mendi Kumete and Zanele Kumete, also on their birthday, and I wish them all a wonderful year ahead, full of good health and blessings and lots of love. Also to Zama Dube, my niece based in LA, we celebrated her birthday on Friday the 18th of September. Thank you so much for that one, out in Durban. That's Sis Nomsa doing Ncube out in Durban. 086-000-2160, your email sent at metrofm.co.za. 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
1: Hi, Sinje, how are you?
0: I'm good. Welcome to the show.
1: Thank you. I'd like to say hi to my two favorite cousins, Ela Nongauza and Mankam Kunkumana. Mankam Phandle, actually. My favorite cousin, Unathi Nkunkumana. Thank you, sir.
0: Thank you so much. Have a lovely one, hey?
1: Pleasure.
0: There you go. Nelly?
2: Hi, Sinje, how are you?
0: I'm good. Welcome to the show.
2: Thank you, Sinje.
0: Talk to me.
2: I'd like to send a dedication to Ufani Usamgelo Ntuli. It's his birthday today. And then I'd like to send a birthday in advance to Unogwanda Sbiya from Engutu. I love them. God bless them.
0: Thank you so much, hey?
2: Thank you, Sinje.
0: Have a great one.
2: Bye.
0: There you go. That's Nelly there. Fana? Good afternoon to you, Fana. 086-000-2160, your email sent at metrofm.co.za. Good afternoon to you, Cynthia. Thanks again for a wonderful show. Please allow me to wish myself a happy belated birthday. I celebrated my birthday this past Friday, the 18th of September. I turned a big 53. And tomorrow, the 21st of September, is the big boss birthday. That's my husband, the man of the house. That's Mr. Mlungisi Mkholo. He's turning 55 years old. And I'd like to say to him, a happy birthday to my amazing husband and the love of my life and my best friend. And I'm so blessed to have him in my life. May your day filled with love, happiness, all the blessings you deserve, and a healthy life amongst everything. Love you so much. This one comes from Osis Barbara Mkholo out in Kagiso. 086-000-2160. 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Ndlandla Mhlapo, I see that you're also celebrating your birthday today, my brother. You are out in Soweto. Happy birthday to you. It's all about you today. Just gone 28 minutes after 5. 086-000-2160. 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Still remains the most romantic show on this side of the equator. This is the Romantic Repertoire, Melbourne Moore.

0: It's a Keith Washington on Metro FM. And let's make time for love, eh? 23 to go before 6. Don't forget the top of the hour, 6 o'clock. Lulo joins you all the way through till 9. And between 9 and midnight, Mzizi Shembe brings you back to basics. 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

0: Let me tell you, I always, but always look forward to a Sunday, because I know that every Sunday without fail, I've got 3 hours that I get to spend with you. Every Sunday between 3 and 6. This is Stanley Clark on Metro FM, together with Howard Hewitt, and it's all about fantasy love. And also heard from Shanti Moore, and Love Has Taken Over. By the way, two songs chosen by you, that's coming up as you and I save the best for last. Then Lulo on your radio on the other side of 6. Thank you so much for tuning into the show. Absolute pleasure being with you every Sunday between 3 and 6. Have a safe and a wonderful week ahead. And on that note, may His grace and light shine upon you. And if it doesn't, He might take His time, but He'll definitely come through for you. By the way, I am the man behind the jams.
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4: Hi, Sinclair. This is Penny, all the way from Ferryclan in Pretoria East, for Save the Best for Last. I'd like you to play these two songs for me. It's a special dedication to all the lovely Metro FM listeners. The first song is by Al Jarreau, Heaven and Earth, and the second song is by my favorite Lionel Richie, Lady. Thank you so much for the lovely show.

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You have made me what I am.

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1: In the news this evening, probe underway following death threats in Sandton restaurant and police arrest Imran Khan's sister. Good evening. Acting Police Minister Feroz Khachalia has condemned the incident in which a Zimbabwean man was filmed threatening women inside a Sandton restaurant in Johannesburg. Khachalia says police are working on that case. Khachalia was speaking at the Interministerial Committee on GBVF in Tshwane.
2: It has been reported to me by the police more or less what happened. So there's a Zimbabwean gentleman apparently of some wealth in a Sandton restaurant who openly and visibly uttered threats. The threats, of course, amount to unlawful conduct in our society, in our country. I'm not sure what the position is in Zimbabwe. The police are prioritizing this case.
1: Khachalia also says that three persons of interest have been called in for questioning following the murders of nine women on Gauteng's East Rand between July and September. He says investigations currently do not suggest that a serial killer may be behind these murders.
2: Investigations are continuing and progress has been made. There are now three persons of interest who have been called in for questioning. But these investigations have not confirmed conclusively that we are dealing with a serial killer because all the cases are not necessarily linked and there is some indication of a different modus operandi as well as different motives.
1: To this now, the unveiling of the newly registered United Democratic Front Party's provincial election manifesto for the Western Cape is underway at Rockland Mitchell's Plain on the Cape Flats. It's taking place at the same venue where the now disbanded UDF was initially launched in 1983 as an anti-apartheid umbrella organization. UDF Party Cape Town mayoral candidate Edhor Marks explains the goal behind the manifesto.
3: So it seems to us that as the United Green Front Party that the city of Cape Town is a little bit divorced from our communities. So really what you're going to find in the manifesto is really addressing those issues. We will drive this particular manifesto through the IDP within the city. Obviously, from the constitutional perspective, you know, Section 51, 52 and 53, 152, 53, we're looking at ensuring that the needs of our communities are addressed.
1: And finally, police in Pakistan are reported to have arrested Alima Khan, the sister of the jailed former Prime Minister Imran Khan, ahead of a protest about his imprisonment. His political party is planning a demonstration next Sunday to demand his immediate release. He was jailed last year for 14 years for corruption, in a case his supporters say was politically motivated. Recapping the top story this evening, Acting Police Minister Feroz Khachalia has condemned the incident in which a Zimbabwean man was filmed threatening women inside a Sandton restaurant in Johannesburg. For Metro FM News, I am Paulette Nell. Just gone 3 minutes past six. It's a wrap from us, the Romantic Repertoire team. We now make way for the Supreme Lounge with Lulu Cafe. Good evening.
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4: But for now, I'll just go, you know, just be off. Well, wish I could be off, but, you know, been sitting here for like over 4 minutes now. Yeah.
5: Hello, Jubilee Lion. How's your day? You're ruining my...

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I'm cool, I just can't take people to shout. Like, what are you screaming about? You're holding hands, do you need to be loud? See, this is why I hate leaving the house. I'm on the train now, and this is what I'm talking about. This old man snoring, of course, and now I bet he's dreaming of a mortgage, no doubt. Or talking to his ex-wife, sorting things out.

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It's hard to breathe cause my bank account's revolting. We need to revolt. I hate the government, I needed to vote. 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I'm overworked and underpaid. Recently it's been worse and I'm afraid.

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I'm like, who? And who are you? Well,

0: Metro FM is where you want to be, 11 minutes after 6 o'clock. And speaking of where you want to be, I cannot think of a better place to be on a Sunday evening but right here on Metro FM into the Supreme Lounge. And I'm Lulo Cafe, your host, curating also this great music that you're about to listen to all the way till 9 o'clock. We got the show started with a double play. Jordan Rakay in the background with Freedom. Second Exit was before that. Got the show started nicely with If You Wouldn't Mind. We have a fantastic show lined up for you today. So kick back, relax, invite somebody for this music that floats your cares away. Welcome to the Metro FM Supreme Lounge.
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0: It's the Smith and Mighty remix of the classic Feel What You Know by Big Muff featuring Lisa Shaw. And before that, Crack and Smug featuring Sangeeta Akram with a track called Soul Liberator, the Kerem Ak Dag remix. Bring us to 20 minutes after 6 o'clock in the Metro FM Supreme Lounge. Coming up right after the break, the Red Carpet Lounge mix. Some lounge beats, some break beats, and some chill out sound. 20 minutes of it, mixed by yours truly, Lulo Cafe.
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0: And that's how we wrap up the Red Carpet Lounge Mix with the Sura Quintet, Unequivocally. And before that, Ruby Golfard and Chill Kitten with Half Asleep. Also played you Dual Sessions featuring Kelly with Teardrop. And before that was Le Chiffre Beats with a track called Miami. We also played you Mulich with a track called Speak Easy. And we got started with the Red Carpet Lounge Mix with the track by Dr. Duda featuring Cindy. It's called Lay Me Down. It's 19 minutes before 7 o'clock. We're still in the first hour. We've still got more great music coming through. And also, in just under 10 minutes, we're going on vacation with Pum Tingo.
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0: Sinbad with After the Dance, The Restless Soul and Bugs in Attic remix. And before that, It's a New Day by Time Passing. That's a great double play there in the Supreme Lounge. Bring us to 8 minutes before 7 o'clock in this first hour. We're about to wrap it up quite soon. In the second hour, what you can look forward to is that bossa nova, that Latin, that salsa sound throughout the next hour, and also a mix called the Bossa Nova Love Mix happening at 17:20, or rather 19:20. But right now, though, it's time for us to go on vacation. You can check her on social media. Her name is at Pumcingo, P-U-M-C-I-N-G-O, and see why I call her She Who Sees the World. On Vacation, coming up right after this.
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4: Happy, happy Sunday, travel besties. I hope you are having an incredible weekend. Come on vacation with me, Pumeza, and let's start talking about planning for your trip. So I have a trip coming up at the end of the month. So there's a couple of things that I always do when I am prepping for a trip. A lot of these things, they related to safety concerns and just to make sure that my trip is as seamless as possible. So the first thing, obviously, I need to have insurance, medical insurance and travel insurance, so that if anything happens, I get sick or I lose my luggage or something like that, I'm able to get some of that back, especially with losing luggage. And I always have an air tag for my bags. If I have a bag that I am checking in, it needs to have an air tag so that I am able to track it and see where it is. This happened so many times where my bag does not land with me and I have to constantly call different airports to find out where the bag is. So now with an air tag, I'm able to track and see where it is. When I land into a country that I'm going to, I always make sure that I buy an eSIM so that I can stay connected. If the country that I'm traveling to does not support an eSIM, I always make sure to get a SIM card at the airport. So never leave the airport without getting a SIM card. It's a lot easier. It's so difficult trying to buy a SIM card once you are inside the country, you've left the airport. So if the country doesn't support an eSIM, obviously do your research before you land so that you know that, you know, you are either getting an eSIM or you're getting a SIM card. And then when I am traveling, I never tell people that I am traveling alone. I always tell people that I'm traveling with a couple of friends or I'm traveling with my husband if someone is asking, so that I don't give someone any impression that they can follow me or things like that. Even at the hotel, if it's not hotel staff, I don't tell people that I'm traveling alone. So just to be extra cautious, it's important to keep that information to yourself. Obviously, when you are in your room, you double lock the room. A lot of the hotel rooms, they have double lockers, so you double lock the room. Another thing that I would advise you not to do when you are going, you know, about your business during the day, never take more than one bank card, especially now with when you can use your phone to pay, to tap. I prefer not to even take cards with me. I just take my phone, and if I withdraw cash, I just take, you know, what I need for the day. I don't take all of it in case someone grabs my bag. You never know. But anyways, guys, for any travel related content, find me on Instagram and TikTok at Pumcingo.

0: 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Lounge music carefully curated to float your cares away and just, you know, wind down your week and just get you ready for a great week. And that's what we do right here on the Metro FM Supreme Lounge, 6 till 9 p.m. We've just wrapped up the first hour. This is Mr. Moon featuring May. The track is called Time Lapse. We're about to get into the second hour. The groove is salsa, bossa nova, and Latin. I got music from Tabo Small, music from Nicolay, music from Louis Vega, all of that packed into this second hour of that Latin groove. Also something to look forward to. I know the whole day they've been giving away goodies, and why not? I'm also here to give away goodies. Something you have to look forward to. You know, you are about to say you are celebrating 40 years with Metro FM, the sound of us, and the Love Movement experience is happening on Sunday, the 27th of September, from 12 p.m. till late at the Sofing in Soweto. So, I do have tickets to give away later on in the show. We're here 6 till 9 p.m., so keep it locked here on Metro FM because we want to celebrate 40 years, the sound of us, with you at the Love Movement Experience happening at the Sofing in Soweto, Sunday, the 27th of September. 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

0: Cosa Buena, Good Things, the Sunset Ritual Mix. That's Louis Vega and Roberto Ruena. Before that, Nicolay, Carmen Rogers, and Fonte, The Brightest Star was the name of the song. And we got this hour started with Tabo Smalls, Mr. Mercedes, and Gladness on the vocals with the track called All My Love. And trust me, if you haven't listened to Tabo Smalls' brand new album, you gotta do yourself that favor. If you are into this show, go do yourself that favor and go listen to the two parts as small. Come back and thank me. 19 minutes after 7 o'clock, the Bossa Nova Love Mix is coming up.
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0: Oh yes, because we love this bossa nova Latin sound. Every week, every Sunday in the Supreme Lounge, we bring you the bossa nova love mix, which is what you just heard in the past 20 minutes. Ending it off with a Saudade Lounge by Blue Mediterraneo Project. And before that, Stevie Melina with Alberto Tagliaferri. And the track is called Awo Enyira. And before that, Gian Deli with a track called Wonder Why. And we opened up the Bossa Nova Love Mix with a Nouvelle Phase with Sida Metro. That's the name of the song. And I'm pretty sure everyone got to, got to get the songs from, what's that app? Shazam, yes. I'm sure everyone got to Shazam the songs. If not, please check out the playlist for the Bossa Nova Love Mix and the Red Carpet Lounge Mix as well on my Facebook page, Lulo Cafe. I put it all there for you, not to fight me, to say I play songs that are unshazamable. All these songs were shazamable. 20 minutes before 8 o'clock in the Supreme Lounge. We still got more of this groove for the next 20 minutes, all the way till 8 o'clock. But we still got more great lounge music, music that floats your cares away, all the way till 9 o'clock. 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

0: 4 minutes before 8 o'clock, Metro FM. It's where you want to be on a Sunday of good lounge music. Just played you Pevin Everett one more time. Oshun Lade was before that. Crazy You also played you Fragment Orchestra with Sambita. I know you've been waiting for goodies. So here goes. South Africa, celebrate 40 years, the sound of us with Metro FM at the Love Movement Experience. Happening on Sunday, the 27th of September from 12 p.m. till late at Disofing in Soweto. Now, all you got to do is call us now on 086-000-2160, 086-000-2160, and answer with the magic phrase, 40 years, the sound of us. That's how you answer. You just say, 40 years, the sound of us. You want to be there? Get it right, and the tickets are yours. Don't miss this unforgettable celebration. Tickets are available at CompuTicket from just 150 rands. 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So right now, as we speak, I'm giving away a double ticket for you to be with us to celebrate 40 years, the sound of us with Metro FM on Sunday, the 27th of September at Disofing in Soweto. But make sure you will be able to be in Soweto this next week, Sunday, the 27th of September. And we will be there for the Love Movement with a great, great lineup of the gentlemen from the Love Movement. I saw that also Monique Bingham is featured on the lineup. So trust me, you want to be there celebrating 40 years with Metro FM. Let's take those calls. 086-000-2160. Let's start here. Oh, no. Metro.
1: 40 years, the sound of us.
0: Hello, how are you doing?
1: Good on yourself.
0: I'm great. What's your name? Where are you calling us from?
1: My name is Jackie. I'm from the East Rand.
0: Ah, Jackie. So, it is around the corner for you, ne?
1: Yeah, not far at all. Not far at all.
0: Awesome, Jackie. And just like that, we will see you at Disofing for celebrating 40 years, the sound of us with Metro FM. Congratulations. See you at Disofing.
1: Thank you.
0: Awesome. Please stay on the line so I can take your details and we make sure you get your tickets, and we'll see you next week Sunday, okay?
1: Thank you so much.
0: Awesome.
1: Thank you.
0: Stay on the line, Jackie. Oh, man. And just like that, we will see her at Disofing this coming Sunday, the 27th of September. 40 years, the sound of us celebrating Metro FM's 40 years with the Love Movement Experience.
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2: You who danced in the lounge when nobody else was watching. 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You who discovered your favorite artist. Right here. You who grew up with us and brought the next generation along. You didn't just listen to Metro FM. You became a part of the story. So, when we say 40 years, we're really saying 40 years of us, 40 years of you, 40 years of the sound we created together. 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

0: It's Nicola Kramer on the Metro FM Supreme Lounge. It's called So Long. Before that, a favorite on the show, I will say myself, Eric Robertson with Glenn Lewis, Superman. Bring us to 10 minutes after 8 o'clock. And please do not despair if you want to come celebrate 40 years, the sound of us with Metro FM at the Love Movement Experience happening on Sunday, the 27th of September from 12 midday to late at Disofeng in Soweto. Tickets are still available at CompuTicket and they go from just 150 rands. But also keep it locked right here on Metro FM. There will be giveaways happening. We're in a good mood. We're celebrating 40 years. So we will not leave you, our listener, to not celebrate with us. You got to celebrate with us. So yes, we will see you at the Love Movement at Disofeng, 27th of September. 11 after 8, we're back with more music after this.
1: You know, when we were younger, I thought apologies were quick things. You say, sorry. The other person says...
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0: A Sunday of great lounge music on Metro FM. It's where you want to be. Wayne Snow in the background with Nothing Wrong. FKJ was before that with Skyline. We're here till 9 o'clock. It's the Metro FM Supreme Lounge. And right after that, Back to Basics will take over. Sizi Shembe is here. He'll be with you from 9 o'clock all the way till midnight. Absolutely no reason for you to go anywhere but to keep it locked right here on Metro FM.
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A favorite dance floor filler for many, but this time around is the breakbeat mix of Musaria's Moment. And before that, we played you Killig with Without You, also Torn with In Bloom. And that's how we get to almost the end of the Metro FM Supreme Lounge. It's 21 minutes before 9 o'clock. And at 9 o'clock, no need to go anywhere. Back to Basics will be with you from 9 o'clock all the way till midnight for some great soul R&B music with Mzizi Shembe. So keep it locked right here on Metro FM. We still got more music though before we get out of here. Some Pedal Pusher, Breaking It Down, Alex Lustig with Stardust, and also Sad City with a Steady Jam. It's always great hanging out with you in the Supreme Lounge here on Metro FM. 6 till 9 p.m. We do it again next week, same time. Adios.

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0: You who danced in the lounge when nobody else was watching. You who called in. You who sang along. You who discovered your favorite artist. Right here. You who grew up with us and brought the next generation along. You didn't just listen to Metro FM. You became a part of the story. So, when we say 40 years, we're really saying 40 years of us, 40 years of you, 40 years of the sound we created together. Metro FM, the sound of us, is where you want to be. The only musical religion that matters on Sunday night. Back to basics on Metro FM. It's where you want to be.

0: It's Metro FM, it's where you want to be. Thanks to Lulo Cafe. That's music of Brownstone, 5 miles to empty. And we kicked off the show with Changing Faces, Fooling Around, as we're approaching the biggest weekend out in Soweto. And I've got 2 tickets to give away tonight. I'm talking about Tisofeng Love Movement. My name is Msizi Shembe. This is what we call the only musical religion that matters. And we got those calls to check in. 086000-2160. You can also check us out on voice notes. You can drop them through on 060-552-7303. Let's get the show on the road.
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Metro FM is where you want to be on a Sunday night. It's a music of Aaron Hall, I Miss You, and a touch of Forever My Lady. Music there by Jody C. It's 21 minutes after 9. We'll take your calls when I return on 086000-2160. It's a Monday night, taking things nice and easy. Oh, we've got some great music lined up for you tonight. Some super stuff for your listening pleasure.

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1: 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You are on Metro. Hi.
2: Drew.
1: Yes, sir. How are you doing?
2: I'm fine, brother. How are you?
1: I'm good. What's the story? What's happening? How was the weekend?
2: My name is True Love from Ekurhuleni in the Just Bay. just a reminder.
1: I like that. You want to say hi to her? How was your weekend?
2: My weekend was good, MG. You know, my team always make me happy. We are always champions.
1: I know that was coming. I knew it.
2: No complaints. I'd like to send a dedication to the following. Mans and Damlenze, Masali Mbata, Kawin S2, Pindam Kwanazi in Cape Town. Speaking of Maswai Swai, I heard that it was his birthday last week, weekend.
1: Yeah, last weekend.
2: Yeah, and also Pink Zama in Avoca Hills, Durban. And everyone who's listening, MG, they must enjoy the ride.
1: Thank you, brother. Take it easy. Metro FM, hi.
3: Hello?
1: Yes, sir. How's it?
3: I'm well. How are you?
1: I'm good. And who's this?
3: You're speaking to Njabulo all the way from Newcastle.
1: In Newcastle, in Matatini. And how was your weekend, Njabulo?
3: Hey, weekend was good. Was good, Mr. Shembe.
1: All right.
3: Nothing much. Business was slow too, you know.
1: Okay.
3: Sort of those weeks, the week, you know.
1: Mambara weekend, they call it.
3: Mambara weekend, Mr. Shembe.
1: My weekend was chilled. Nothing serious.
3: Nothing serious. Yeah.
1: And you want to say hi to?
3: I want to say hi to my family in Newcastle. My kids in Matatini. I never knows me, man.
1: All right, take it easy, brother.
3: Thank you, sir.
1: Thank you, sir. Two last calls on Metro. Hello.
4: Hey, Mr. Ntanzi.
1: Hey, hey, how are you, Lazi?
4: I'm exceedingly well. I'm more than delighted to be carrying to you in Zinyati, the side of the equator, from the weekend. It has been raining cats and dogs, but a quarter of a second chance finally managed to ease and defend away all those kind of things that seem to have hindered everyone from surgery. I'm alive and kicking. I'm okay.
1: You want to say hi to?
4: Without any further ado, I'd like to say happy belated birthday to my nephew. His name is Lusanda Makwaza. I'm told he was adding another new year yesterday, turning another 6 years, and he's a matriculant, he's writing exams for... all preparations are underway since he's writing the afternoon exam too soon. Last but not least, I wanted to say happy birthday in advance to my nephew, by the name of Sfundo Makwaza. He'll be turning another new year on the 23rd of September, 2026. And congratulations to AmaZulu, they managed against all odds, winning against Polokwane Suit. You know, for the fact that I'm so crazy about the suit. You know, when it shows on Mabona Bulale.
1: Thank you, sir. Thank you. Metro, good evening. Hi, last caller.
5: Hello, Metro.
1: Yes, how's it?
5: I'm good, thanks. How are you?
1: I'm all right. Who's this? I'm okay, my brother. You want to say hi to
5: my mother and my parents?
1: Okay.
5: My parents too.
1: Okay. Where are you calling from?
5: I'm from Pretoria.
1: Okay. Thank you, my brother. Your line is quite bad there. Hey, by the way, Love Movement is heading to Di Sofeng, 27th of this month, as we wrap up our birthday, but it still continues. We still got Thailand. I'll tell you more about that. This one, as we celebrate 40 years, the sound of us with Metro FM at the Love Movement Experience, happening on Sunday, the 27th of September, from 12 p.m. till late. Siyabuya. Out at Di Sofeng in Soweto. I told you I got some tickets to give away, but not now. I'll tell you, just keep listening to the show as we turn 40. And of course, the payoff line is 40 years, The Sound of Us. Okay. When you answer, you say 40 years, The Sound of Us. Okay. And you get to walk away with tickets to the Sofeng Metro 40th Birthday Love Movement Experience. Here's intro.

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0: Hey, Mrs. Shambe, this is Boy Kumete, Kwatukuza, Espenga. Love the show. Please, can you play me a song by Jesse Powell? You. Thank you, Mrs. Love the show.
1: My weekend has been good. Yeah, the only disturbing part of it was the funeral that I watched of this lady who was brutally murdered, you know. My condolences to your family and to those who were murdered, the other eight ladies who were brutally murdered. My condolences to their families and friends.
2: Good evening, Mr. Mses. Yeah, this is Obrim Gweba from Cape Town. I just want to say, Mr. Mses, thanks for a good music and a good show on Sunday. Oh, the bogeyman. If you can do it.

0: to Metro FM. It's where you want to be. What a play of music. I Don't Want to Be Alone from Shy, as well as Make Tonight Beautiful. Also played you that song from Intro with the ribbon in the sky. Now we are turning 40 in this radio business. And it's the other way around. Instead of you giving us gifts, we are giving you something wonderful. We've been giving you things all through September as we turn 40 as Metro FM. We got tickets to give away to the Sofeng this coming weekend, as the Love Movement gives you an experience of a lifetime. And of course, you can get your tickets out at a CompuTicket from 150. At 10 past, we'll take your calls, and the payoff line is 40 years. The sound of us when I open the lines.
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0: That's right. 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All roads leading to Disofeng this coming Sunday, as we bring you our two classics back to back, taking you back in time.

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0: Good evening, Mrs. Shembe. Manager speaking from Orange Grove. My weekend was good, was busy in the work. After that, my team, I don't know what is going on. I want to Alex Mangele, True Love, Spiegel Samaswai Swai, Tembin Jamlenze, Chabun Jamlenze, and my brother, Mvunyane. Thank you very much. Mrs. Shembe. Bye.
1: Mrs. Shembe, I hope you're well. Ntate in Boksburg. Please, could you play me a song by John Sodat? Anything. Thank you.
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He's a genius, yes. Rashaan Pedersen, Spend the Night. 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I see my lines are flashing.

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1: 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In October? 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
2: Roselyne Sukhwacha.
1: Roselyne, stay on the line, my dear. 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
2: Okay, thank you.
1: All right, there you go. Putting it on hold. Metro FM, it's where you want to be. 40 years, the sound of us. And it continues.

0: 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Congratulations to our winner. You know, the funny thing about working at night is like things are upside down. And funny thing is that I don't see my phone receiver, you know. I don't see my phone receiver. Yeah, that's the best part about working at night. You find things upside down. But hey, to our listener, I remember your name. It's Rosina. Go to the WhatsApp and send us your details on 060-552-7303. That's 060-552-7303. It's 19 after 10. It's Metro FM. It's where you want to be. We're turning 40 years.
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2: GBV activist and victim support lead at Women for Change. 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Thank you so much for joining us on Best Mornings.
3: I have to say our thoughts have to be with Elizabeth's family, but the families of every woman as well whose lives have been taken. The circumstances are serious enough that there clearly is a need for an urgent, coordinated and a properly resourced investigation. And let's stop telling women to be more vigilant. I think let's just start there.
2: Yeah,
3: 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They're already changing their routes. They're already, you know, run in groups which they're now being told to do. 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The men that are killing them are the ones that are failing them.
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0: It's where you want to be. It is 21 minutes past 10 o'clock right here on Metro. We call this the only musical religion that matters on a Sunday night. We're getting ready for our crossover feature where we play two gospel songs back to back. And of course, we have our... Home ground is all about music from home. We love music from home. I have to admit that first time I heard this song, I heard it from Amon Mukwena while he was still here on Metro. I was like, wow, I love this song. I love this song, and it stayed on me for a long time. I heard it from him while he was doing the 12 to 3 on Metro, Monday to Friday. It's Metro FM, it's where you want to be. As we're turning 40, big 4-0. It's the sound of us, Metro FM.

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0: Metro FM, it's where you want to be. The late Robbie Malinga and Kelly Kumalo. So Bobby Lutandoli, to they say three is a crowd. Okay, yeah. Song is all about that. I know I get a lot of voice notes, people asking for me to play their songs. If I find a gap in between, I'll gladly play it for you. But the other matter is that our music is compiled, it sets the mood for the night. And what we play has already been scheduled. And hey, congratulations to the winner. She's all the way from Palm Ridge Extension 9. Roslina, congratulations, girl. You walk away with those tickets for the biggest experience of the love movement. Man, whew, I don't know. It's going to be crazy. I'm worried. Hey, get your tickets at CompuTicket for 150 to get you in this offing. Hey, Sihle Mavundla, he's a producer of one of the shows on Cozy FM, our sister station. Thanks for tuning in, brother.
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0: It's where you want to be on a Sunday night. Get your tickets to the Love Movement Experience. We're celebrating 40 years in radio business. You know, I know Wilson Binkosi did this, I think, 2 weeks ago. Next week, Sunday, I am taking you down memory lane. We're going to change the playlist a bit. Where Metro started, we're going there. We are going there. Where Metro started, we are going there. All the classics that made Metro what it is today. Next week, Sunday, right here on Back to Basics. Will take you back in time. You know, I'm worried about what's happening in the country, you know. The missing of women and bodies been found. I am scared myself. I'm scared. Truly speaking. And condolences to all the families who've lost their loved ones from here to you. Metro FM sends our biggest condolences. It's worrying. It's really worrying. And I was seeing a story on Facebook. A lady says she was from work. She works in Sandton. And she gets into this taxi. A driver and two guys. And she said she started praying so hard. something came through her mind after they've been traveling, just a woman and three men in the car. She started praying, and luckily the driver said, "Relax, you are safe." Yo, can you imagine? Even if you're a guy as well, you get worried about, you know, getting into a car with strange-looking men. You worry. So, Bo Sisi, Mamas, Bo Coco, and everyone, let's be careful. Let's be safe. Something is really going on in Gauteng. Not just Ekurhuleni only. We need to fight this. Let's stand up as men as well. And protect our sisters. It's really worrying. It's also happening in KZN, and I saw some flyers around of kids getting lost. And I heard another body was found in Soweto. What is happening? It's really worrying. I've got two of my songs, gospel songs, back to back. We call them the crossover. Tesha Combs, For Your Glory, and the one and only Ntokozo.
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0: It's time for us South Africans to get together and fight this. Let's get it out of our streets. Let's clean them. Let no sister, mother be harmed in Jesus' name. Tesha Combs and For Your Glory. We have Ntokozo Mbambu on the way as well. We pray for more. It is the gospel double play. We call this the crossover on Metro FM.
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0: They say life begins at 40. Oh well, say no more. Turning 40. Because Metro FM just turned 40. Some birthdays are about getting older. This one is about getting louder. Because after 40 years, Metro FM isn't slowing down. We're turning up. Turning up the music. Turning up the culture. Turning up the energy. Turning up the memories. And turning up the future. Because 40 years ago, the sound started and it never stopped.
1: Oh, what a beautiful song. What a beautiful song.
0: 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The sound of us. Bedroom Chill Hour is all about the language of love. On Back to Basics. The Bedroom Chill Hour is all about the language of love. On Back

0: smack in the middle. It is the bedroom chill out on Metro FM. The sound of us. It's where you want to be, Metro FM. Well, they say life begins at 40. This life began long, long, long time ago. And we also played the music of the one and only Aloha When the Shades Go Down. We're going to play the music back to back. It is what we call Bedroom Chill Hour.
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0: 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We're heading to Thailand, Metro FM. So don't say we didn't tell you. It is the bedroom chill hour.
4: Maybe I see you working hard. 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

0: That's Usher Raymond Ruddy on Metro. Oh, he used to make girls crazy. There's one person I know back in the days who used to go crazy. You know when the person gets weak over a song and the video? Nice and slow. Metro FM, it's where you want to be. 40 years, the sound of us. That's right. I like that.
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3: 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South Africa, be sharp. 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
0: 10 minutes to midnight, right here on Metro, making way for Sapta, the A-class DJ. Now, this coming Wednesday, myself and Sinclair, we're out at 988 Car Wash in Shisanyama. 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Out at the Val, myself and Sinclair Luhuku, out at 988 Car Wash and Shisanyama. And now here is the big one, the Metro FM Love Movement Experience out at Disofeng on Sunday. Congratulations to Roslina from Palm Ridge Extension 9. She wins herself those 2 tickets. 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Man, it's gonna be bad. Bad in a good way. And remember, I did promise that next week, Sunday, the show, we're going to be dishing out some cool classics. You know, when I talk about classics, I'm going to go all out for you. That's it from me, Mzizi Shembe. If you can't be good, be bad, baby.

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0: South Africa changed. And so did we. The sound got louder. The beats got bolder. The artists got bigger. The culture got richer. And through it all, Metro FM kept its finger on the pulse.
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0: And that's all you need to do when a mama. Kusaka nje. And then inkomo ziningi. What a way to open up the Monday edition of the Midnight Affair, getting us into a brand new week. It's Venom alongside Shishiliza, got Yams, Masterpiece, Questa, EQ, Chico, big collaboration coming through with this one. It's called Saka Mama. It's 10 after midnight. Metro FM is where you want to be. Head of that one, MFR Souls, comes at a small Mahu, Ngifangawe. I have to say, though, before we even kick things off on the show, we have such amazing female vocalists in this country. Think about the top 10. And think about their vocal range and their delivery. Like, you can put them there and they can compete with the best of the best of the best. I was just listening to what Mahu's doing on that song. Oh my word. Wow, wow, wow, wow, wow. Good morning, good morning, good morning, good morning, South Africa. Welcome to a brand new week. Welcome to the Midnight Affair. My name is Subta, the A-Class DJ. A very big thank you to my big brother, Msizi Shembe, for handling Back to Basics. He's back again this Sunday between 9 p.m. and midnight. But right now, let's get into the 21st of September. How are you doing? Are you well? Did you have an amazing, amazing weekend? Ooh, I'm going to tell you all about my weekend. Nothing fancy, though, but well-deserved. Well-deserved. I hope you had such a weekend, or even much, much better than mine. Listen up, coming up on the show, we're going to kick off the week with that Husa moment. And then later on, I'd love for us to talk about the week, what you are looking forward to in this brand new week. And we've got so much more coming up on the Midnight Affair. Good morning.
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0: We turn 40 and there's something big, big, big, big that's happening this coming weekend. Yep, we are celebrating on a different level. I hope you're ready. I hope you're ready to come celebrate with us on Saturday at La Parada in Kailami. Nduqalela ngoku on a Monday, as the week starts, so that you can prepare for the weekend. Now that you come from the weekend, hope you had an amazing one. I went home. Remember I told you on Friday what I was looking forward to in the weekend? Yep, I woke up on Saturday morning and I drove home to go see my mom, go spend time with my mom, spend time with family, and just switch off. I didn't know how much I needed it. It really boosted my mood. I feel rejuvenated. I feel refreshed. I'm now looking forward to the week. Much, much needed. I'd love for you to tell me about your week. Sorry, about your weekend, rather. And then later on, we're going to find out what you're looking forward to in the week. But right now, let's take a moment and really appreciate those moments where we are able to drive home and spend time with family. Whether your parents are still there, but just spending time at home, your parents' home, with their spirit. It really is something that you should never ever take for granted. Let's have a moment to appreciate this brand new week that we are in and everything that it comes with, every beautiful thing that it's going to come with. So if you're new on the show, please just follow after me. We call this the Husa moment. It's really just a moment for us to pause and breathe and appreciate life. So let's do this thing together. Follow after me. Let's go. Breathe in and out. And just say, I made it. Let's do it one last time. Breathe in and out. I made it. Be proud of yourself. You made it. You made it.
4: Hallelujah.
0: And remember, because you made it, you are also so born to win. This week, first we will fail and then we remember that. 'Cause we never

0: I was born to win.
1: Remember that. You are born to win. You are here to win and nothing less. Nasty C, MT, born to win. Metro FM is where you want to be. 18 after midnight. Good morning, good morning, good morning, South Africa. It's a Monday. We come from the weekend. Tell me all about your weekend. A lot happened this past weekend. Congratulations to the teams that won. Congratulations. I don't want to get into my team, but congratulations to the teams that won. And I mean, there's so much that we can talk about that happened over the past weekend. But one occasion that we, I think, can all agree on has really been the standout occasion has to be Scorpion Kings live at FNB Stadium. They did it. They made history. They deserve, oh man, a round of applause. Congratulations to everyone involved. Amazing work. Unfortunately, I couldn't attend, but I was just watching from the socials. And it's so beautiful to see. And what a privilege it is to be living in an era where we can see history being made. 50 years, 100 years from now, what happened on Saturday at FNB Stadium will be written in the history books. And people are going to talk about it as one of the days that really changed the trajectory of music and entertainment in South Africa. Wow. Beautiful stuff. 060-552-7303. Tell me about your weekend. What are you also looking forward to in this brand new week? Maybe this is the week where you start a new job. Maybe this is the week where you register a business. Maybe this is the week where you stop procrastinating and you actually do something about that idea that's been in your head. Maybe this is the week where you get to spend time with your son, spend time with your daughter. Maybe this is the week where you step into that car dealership and drive away with that dream car. A car that you've been praying about, a car that you've been working on, a car that you've been saving money for it for many, many years. And this is the big week. Is that what's happening in your life? I'd love to know and I'd love to celebrate with you. 060-552-7303.
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0: May you be happy longer this week. Not just umzuzwana, longer. Maybe something big is happening this week and that's going to make you happy longer. What is it? And you're looking forward to it this week? Let me know. So our family, Happy Jasmine, Sir Trill, Lindy Chanel, 060-552-7303. Ahead of that one, Something Soweto with Dead. What are you looking forward to in this brand new week? If you just tuned in, welcome to The Midnight Affair. This is how South Africa kicks off its day.
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1: What I'm looking forward to, man. I finally saved up money to fix my CV joints. I'm looking forward to my CV joints getting fixed Tuesday morning. I'm like clock. I'm driving straight to the workshop and my car is going to be in mint condition again. Yo.
0: Hallelujah. Nothing will frustrate you as a person when there's issues with your car. 2 minutes, 2 minutes, brake pads, zakala. 2 minutes, 2 minutes, there's a sound coming from the engine and you're just wondering what it is. And it just annoys you. It's not like it's messing up the way you drive, but like that sound just completely annoys you. I hope you're looking forward to our birthday party at La Parada this week. I really hope you are. What are you looking forward to this week? 060-552-7303. No word of the day. I just want to know what you're looking forward to in the week.

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0: 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It's the Yams remix, Made For Me. 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Also played you Mihlali the Guy, Donkey Boy, Kyra CPT, Sinom Solo. Big, big tune right now in the country. It's doing amazing stuff on the Metro FM Top 30 chart. So I hope you're listening. Dibo Makwanya was standing in and holding things down for Also Mutuna Dineo Ranaga. What are you looking forward to in the week? Let me know. Hi, Abuti Sapta. I'm looking forward to submitting my last assignment this week. Then I'll be done with assignments. Pio out in Kukompo City says, Happy Monday, Sapta. Hope you're good. I'm so good, Pio. Says, my weekend was good. I went to watch netball. Looking forward to Wilson Binkosi's event in East London this week. Yeah, heard about it. It's going to be an amazing one. Make sure that you celebrate with the iconic Wilson Binkosi. I'm going to take a quick break, and when I come back, we're going to wrap things up with your voice notes. And of course, then your birthday shout out.
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0: name is Shekana, teaming up with Brandon Lulu. She broke a lot of hearts when she announced her pregnancy. A lot of gents still crying. It's called My Baby. Metro FM is where you want to be. Ahead of that one, the iconic legendary duo, Mafiki Zolo with the Thando Lwethu. 0605527303. What are you looking forward to in this brand new week? Hi, Sapta. Good morning. Thank you for an amazing show. Happy Monday. I'm looking forward to going to collect my brand new car. This week is the week where I finally drive away with my new VW Polo. Congratulations. That is Ulungi out in Bloemfontein, City of Roses. Good morning, good morning, good morning, South Africa. It's Sandisiwe here, all the way in Kapega. I'm just checking in. There's no word of the day, just marking a register subda. It's a Monday, so today we are not taking any word of the day. Instead, I'd love to know what you're looking forward to in the week.
1: Good morning, Sapta, the Ageless DJ.
0: Good morning.
1: Good morning to my listeners. What I'm looking forward to this week, the short week this week, I'm looking forward to the holiday on the 24th.
0: Oh, yes.
1: What about the Besanya, my boss? Plus, free tiding 25. Good morning.
0: It's a holiday this week. I almost forgot. Heritage Day. What is it? National Bride Day in some places. That's what they call it. I wish I could say I'm excited about it. But hey, I'll be here. There's no holiday for us. We make sure that we keep you entertained whilst you're excited about the holiday. When you come back, it's all about the birthday shout-outs and we wrap things up.
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3: So listen, on the other side of 1 a.m., I'd love for you to come in and help a young lady out because she's experiencing some issues with her mother. Her mother has suddenly become an alcoholic. She's just out here every weekend, every day, who says tavern, and she's drinking, she's not looking after herself, and the young lady doesn't know what to do. So she came through on the Midnight Affair to ask for some advice on how she can navigate the situation. So I'm looking forward to your advice just after 1 a.m. Let's get into our birthday shout outs. Hey Metro, can I send a shout out to my beautiful Puseleto? It's her birthday today. I admire that girl over. I wish her focus.

and love and light that's coming through from Amohelang out in Bloemfontein, go Rocklands. If it's your birthday today, happy birthday to you. Maybe you didn't get the opportunity to send through a voice note. Maybe you didn't get an opportunity to just send a text there on our WhatsApp line, but it's still your big day. So from Metro FM, from myself, Sat, to the A-Class DJ, Ditty, happy birthday. Please enjoy this day. Spend it with those that love you. It's just a pity that you're spending your birthday just after the weekend. How about you come through and celebrate with us on Saturday at La Parade? How's that? Happy birthday.

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0: We have to agree on this one, that Sun Our Musician did the absolute most on this remix. It's the remix of Get Over It by Boosie. An amazing concert sometime in August. I know she's working on new music. I don't know when it's coming, but it should come. Artwork Sounds, Coco SA, Russell Zuma, Bengingaz. Metro FM is where you want to be. It's 11 after 1. When I come back, remember that voice note I told you about? The lady that sent you a voice note worried about the sudden change that is going on. Gomamake. Yeah, I'm going to play you that voice note, and I'm going to need you to help her out.
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0: Take me back to COVID times. Not for COVID, just for the music. Some bangers came out in that time. Banging, banging tunes. Manuel Odafro with La Dawn. 20 after 1, Metro FM is where you want to be. Cairo, good. Teaming up with Nkosazana Dotta. Coming through ahead of that one with the Indlela. All right, I'm going to take a quick break. I know you want to hear what's going on with that lady's mom, because she's just as shocked. You grow up, your mom never, in fact, she didn't want alcohol. Fast forward, you're an adult now, and your mom is the one that's opening a tavern, sleeping there even. Of course, it's going to confuse you. But she's here. She wants some advice. In fact, she's asking for advice on how she can navigate the situation. I guess she's come to the best place, right? So if you've got advice, 060-552-7303.
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3: 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Ooh, yeah. Metro FM, it's where you want to be.

Yeah. Drake elimination, fake intimidation. Take a minute, take a deep breath, have a little bit of patience. Drizzy, you amazing, you the inspiration. You set the bar for the next generation. You Neo in the Matrix, these just Nemo in the ocean. Small fish making kids feel emotion. Using you for promotion, true words have never been spoken. Wanna see written me on a t-shirt like I'm Hulk Hogan. I appreciate the fans rocking with me, this is really just a small token. Really with a visionary, only reason I ain't got a girl and I ain't getting married, cause I'm really out here filling up the itinerary till I'm 6 feet in a cemetery. Bulletproof door so heavy, got me rolling around like a dignitary. Funny how it's only that are waiting on a boy's obituary. Cause if I die, it's these that become the sole beneficiary. And what the are they gonna do with it?

0: one of the biggest songs in the country right now. Shout out to T-Man Express. You just can't deny it. You hear it once, you hear it twice, the third time you're already singing along. Teaming up with Melo and Sleazy, this one's called Remember. Head of that one, Drake, Give Me a Hug. 31 after 1, we're halfway through the Midnight Affair, the Monday edition of the Midnight Affair. Happy Monday, it's the 21st of September. We are fully into the last full week of September. As of next week, we are fully into October. Crazy. This year is flying. All right, let's get into this morning's midnight snack. Have you got any advice? I'm going to need you to pull in here. We cannot just let this one go. We cannot leave a fellow midnighter to really be confused and find herself not knowing what to do in a situation that she's going through. So please, have a listen and give advice if you have.
1: Hey, Sapta. I trust you and the team are doing well. So I have a problem here. My problem is my mother. My problem is that she has suddenly become an alcoholic. As a child, I never knew my mom as someone who drinks alcohol. But now, only regular at tavern, every day she's drinking and doesn't even care about herself or her house. Now, I don't know how do I help her out of this state, because I just feel like we are going through something and is just drowning herself in alcohol to escape whatever reality. So I don't know what is it that I can do to help her. Please help Midnighters. She's even sleeping with different men, and I honestly don't know how to help, because whenever I voice out my concerns, she tells me that I'm too young to understand. Now I really need a way to intervene. Thank you in advance.
0: Oh, man. Yeah, it must be a tough one. There it is. I'm sure it's a tough one. You don't know your mom to be this person. And it's difficult for you to approach it as if she's a kid, because she's not a kid. But you want to intervene, and when you try and intervene, you're told, hey, ungumntana kaloku wena. Ungenaphi kwinto zabantu abadala, ndiyeke ndinikhulisile. How can she navigate this one? Maybe if she can bring in abo aunt and abo uncle, maybe that could work. Or maybe she can go to therapy with her mother. Will she even agree? What advice do you have? 060-552-7303.

0: Fine, teaming up with Rose Luto. 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We're helping out a fellow midnighter. She is going through something with her parent. Please, if you've got any advice on how she can navigate the situation, 060-552-7303. If you just tuned in, here's the situation.
1: Hey, Sapta. I trust you and the team are doing well. So, I have a problem here. 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But now, only regular at tavern, every day she's drinking and doesn't even care about herself or her house. Now, I don't know how do I help her out of this state, because I just feel like we are going through something and it's just drowning herself in alcohol to escape whatever reality. So I don't know what is it that I can do to help her. Please help Midnighters. She's even sleeping with different men, and I honestly don't know how to help, because whenever I voice out my concerns, she tells me that I'm too young to understand. Now I really need a way to intervene. Thank you in advance.
0: Oh, it's a tough one. It's a tough situation. Very tricky. How to handle this one? Yeah. Yeah, I understand why she probably didn't get proper advice from friends, if she did try asking friends, because it's a tricky one. And that's why she's here, to ask you and I to possibly help her out. Maybe you've navigated the situation before. Maybe you've been shocked by an uncle, a parent, that all of a sudden Onosa Motsebi is someone who consumes alcohol. And then one weekend, there they are, drowning themselves in alcohol and doing things that you don't know them for. But you managed to navigate the situation. Maybe you managed to be able to take them out of that space. How did you do it? 060-552-7303.
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6: Brother, yes, sis.
0: Hey.
6: Nah, that's a tough one, hey?
0: Yes.
6: You know, damn, seeing your mother going through that, man, that can honestly kill your confidence, your vibe. It's an embarrassment, honestly speaking.
0: Mm.
6: Damn. Oh. Yeah, that's a tough one, eh? Like, how do you approach your mother about her behavior? Obviously, we have that line of respect, you know, to your parent. And now, this is so deep, eh? This is so deep. How do you approach your mother and talk to her about such thing? Like, especially, well, alcohol, I see the alcohol, but sleeping with different men. Ooh. Yeah, man, I wish the lady can get some kind of therapy or something else. This is Kulu from Mamelodi, man. Thanks, bye.
0: Thank you, Kulu. Yeah, no, it's a tricky one. Because it's not something that you can just take at surface level. Clearly, there's something deeper here.
7: Hey, putsapta. Putsapta, kunjan. Yeah, uthetha nomthetheleli la eRustenburg.
0: Sho umthetheleli.
7: Yabona usisteri lento ayishoyo leyo ilena ilento eyenzeke kumamama.
0: Mm.
7: umama ngikhumbula ebengaphuza umama ezosebenza elento Felens from Eastern Cape ezosebenza Felens zeke ngaphuza because i-stress siyakwenza ukuthi ugcine wenza into ezirong. 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
0: Danko Mthetheleli. Mthetheleli says this is something that happened to his mother. His mother also left the Eastern Cape, came through to Johannesburg to come work and started drinking. And the cause for that was she had separated with his father. So he's saying that maybe there's something there. Maybe Anonymous needs to take her mother for rehab. Because from Teteleli's mom, the moment they separated, things just took a left. Yeah. So this is not a unique situation. It happens to the best of us, and it's happening. So what advice do you have? 060-552-7303. Gonna wrap it up after this one.

It's the incredible Chronicle D. I'm still yet to find a producer that compares. Oh man, it's just amazing. Teaming up with Mahu, Snethemba Gonelo, as well as Kwini. So this one's called Tulisa. Spectra FM, it's where you want to be. Tricky, hectic situation to kick off a Monday, but it has to be done. We have to have this conversation.

0: a serving God. You know, the thing is about, by the way, I'm also live on TikTok. And Didi was saying alongside Samantha that are on my live on TikTok, saying that yes, can have a family meeting, but that could also cause more problems. It could cause more problems because she would say, why are you doing this? And I'm thinking, you call a meeting for her and then she gets there drunk.
1: Good morning, Sapta and Metro FM listeners. Shame. I feel for the sister. Yeah, I can understand. It's going to be a tough one for her because the mom won't listen to her because obviously she's a child. It's going to stay like that, even though sometimes we have to listen to our children. Not sometimes, always actually, especially a girl child. You need to listen to her. Sapta, my advice for her, she must look for that member of the family. You know, that member of the family, the one who's close to a mom and the one who's dignified and the one that whenever she's mentioned, the mom is willing to listen. And when the mom is in front of her, she feels like a child herself. And then that's the member of family that she needs to get in contact on behalf of her mom, but without her mom knowing. And then probably it can work.
0: Yeah,
1: that's another solution. But other listeners can also give solutions. But I'm thinking about that one. Thank you, Sapta. Great show as always.
0: Thank you, Bafana
1: from Katlehong. Thank you.
0: Thank you so much, Bafana. I think you're spot on. I agree with you as well. I think choosing that one family member that is respected, the one that the mother also respects, the one that the mother would also listen to, is a good start, rather than what we were talking about, saying maybe call a family meeting, because that could cause other problems. Also, you'll find that what if the people that you called in the meeting are the reason why she is the way that she is? So, Bafana, I agree with you. Maybe that one respectable, respected, the one that holds authority could work.
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6: GBV activist and victim support lead at Women for Change. A very good morning to you, Michael. Thank you so much for joining us on Best Mornings.
7: I have to say our thoughts have to be with Elizabeth's family, but the families of every woman as well whose lives have been taken. The circumstances are serious enough that there clearly is a need for an urgent, coordinated and a properly resourced investigation. And let's stop telling women to be more vigilant. I think let's just start there.
6: Yeah,
7: women are already doing this. They're already changing their routes. They're already, you know, run in groups which they're now being told to do. They avoid certain places and driving at night already, and yet they are still being killed. The men that are killing them are the ones that are failing them.
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1: Thank you so much for sending through your voice notes and helping your sister out. Yeah, always know that we can rely on each other right here on the Midnight Affair. Diabulela. And thank you, Anonymous, for trusting us with this very, very difficult situation that you are going through. Hopefully from the voice notes, from the messages, you'll find a way on how you can solve this thing. It's not an easy one, but maybe this could help you out. Here's Must Be Dubs, teaming up with Nelo with a brand new one. It's called Kuwe. On the other side, I'm going to need you to come in and choose the song that's going to close off the show.

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